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0: 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Who said it wouldn't last? 31 years and counting. Happy anniversary, my love. John and Diane. Happy anniversary. Praise the Lord for the 31 years. And John, what a special way to mark the occasion.
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My name is Jamie. 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

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My name is Jamie. She's working Hope's Giving all week during the day. 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I can. But like it's complicated, or you have to follow the link to the link to the link and then sign up to the thing and do the thing. And you're like, I just give up already. I just wanted to hit the donate button. 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So I just encourage you, don't pass by the opportunity to tithe into an awesome ministry because you think it may be inconvenient. 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

0: All right, coming up, Bay Turner, Somebody's Praying. That would be us. We pray actually very soon, coming up at 10:30. So join us, and hopefully your prayer life, you know, is fruitful and full. If not, don't give up, right? You know, the 11 o'clock hour here on Spirit FM is a pretty powerful, I call it like a spiritual hour. So maybe that could be something that you could jump in on. That's coming up. And then if you have a prayer request, email prayer@myspiritfm.com.
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Let's take a minute for prayer. Thanks for joining us. My name is Jamie. In the name of the Father, and of the Son, and of the Holy Spirit, O Jesus, through the Immaculate Heart of Mary, we offer you this day in our gratitude and our love for the blessings of the day, and ask for a night of rest ahead as we reflect, examine our conscience. We ask for forgiveness of the things that we have done today to offend you, the things that we failed to do that you ask us to do. Lord, have mercy. Christ, have mercy. Lord, have mercy. We offer all the prayer requests of those who are with us at this moment. And all of the intentions called and emailed into Spirit FM this week. Father, we pray for blessings upon our Hope's Giving fundraising event this week, that it would be successful and that it would bring you glory. Please open the hearts of those who listen to this radio station to be faithful and cheerful stewards. Our Father who art in heaven, hallowed be thy name. Thy kingdom come, thy will be done on earth as it is in heaven. Give us this day our daily bread, and forgive us our trespasses as we forgive those who trespass against us. And lead us not into temptation, but deliver us from evil. Hail Mary, full of grace, the Lord is with thee. Blessed art thou among women, and blessed is the fruit of thy womb, Jesus. Holy Mary, Mother of God, pray for our sinners now and at the hour of our death. And glory be to the Father, and to the Son, and to the Holy Spirit, as it was in the beginning, is now, and ever shall be, world without end. Amen.

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1: I'm attorney Dean Bernetti. 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Let's all watch out for one another.
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in the eye. I'm going to get out of here. Thanks for joining us for Hope's Giving. Hope leads the way. I want to challenge you to give of some of your money to this ministry, just speaking frankly. We've got a 40-year track record of staying faithful to the gospel, having a lot of fun doing it, and, you know, just supporting the community that we broadcast in. So please know that we need you this week. If it's a $10 gift, a $20 gift, it is such a blessing, and we are so grateful. So please don't pass up the opportunity thinking, it's not worth my time. 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We love you. 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
1: In the name of the Father, and of the Son, and of the Holy Spirit.
2: Amen.
1: I believe in God, the Father Almighty, maker of heaven and earth. I believe in Jesus Christ, his only Son, our Lord, who was conceived by the Holy Spirit, born of the Virgin Mary, suffered under Pontius Pilate, was crucified, died, and was buried. He descended to the dead. On the third day he rose again from the dead. He ascended into heaven, seated at the right hand of God, the Father Almighty. From thence he shall come to judge the living and the dead.
2: I believe in the Holy Spirit, the Holy Catholic Church, the communion of saints, the forgiveness of sins, the resurrection of the body, and life everlasting. Amen.
1: Our Father, who art in heaven, hallowed be thy name. Thy kingdom come, thy will be done, on earth as it is in heaven.
2: Give us this day our daily bread, and forgive us our trespasses, as we forgive those who trespass against us. And lead us not into temptation, but deliver us from evil. Amen. Hail Mary, full of grace, the Lord is with thee. Blessed art thou among women, and blessed is the fruit of thy womb, Jesus.
1: Holy Mary, Mother of God, pray for us sinners, now and at the hour of our death. Amen.
2: Hail Mary, full of grace, the Lord is with thee. Blessed art thou among women, and blessed is the fruit of thy womb, Jesus.
1: Holy Mary, Mother of God, pray for us sinners, now and at the hour of our death. Amen.
2: Hail Mary, full of grace, the Lord is with thee. Blessed art thou among women, and blessed is the fruit of thy womb, Jesus.
1: Holy Mary, Mother of God, pray for us sinners, now and at the hour of our death. Amen. Glory be to the Father, and to the Son, and to the Holy Spirit.
2: As it was in the beginning, is now, and ever shall be, world without end. Amen.
1: The first sorrowful mystery, the agony in the garden. Our Father who art in heaven, hallowed be thy name. Thy kingdom come, thy will be done, on earth as it is in heaven.
2: Give us this day our daily bread, and forgive us our trespasses, as we forgive those who trespass against us. And lead us not into temptation, but deliver us from evil. Amen.
1: Then Jesus came with them to a place called Gethsemane, and he said to his disciples, "Sit here, while I go over there and pray." He took along Peter and the two sons of Zebedee, and began to feel sorrow and distress.
2: Hail Mary, full of grace, the Lord is with thee. Blessed art thou among women, and blessed is the fruit of thy womb, Jesus.
1: Holy Mary, Mother of God, pray for us sinners, now and at the hour of our death. Amen. Then he said to them, "My soul is sorrowful even to death. Remain here and keep watch with me."
2: Hail Mary, full of grace, the Lord is with thee. Blessed art thou among women, and blessed is the fruit of thy womb, Jesus.
1: Holy Mary, Mother of God, pray for us sinners, now and at the hour of our death. Amen. After withdrawing about a stone's throw from them, and kneeling, he prayed.
2: Hail Mary, full of grace, the Lord is with thee. Blessed art thou among women, and blessed is the fruit of thy womb, Jesus.
1: Holy Mary, Mother of God, pray for us sinners, now and at the hour of our death. Amen. He said, "Father, if you are willing, take this cup away from me. Still not my will, but yours be done."
2: Hail Mary, full of grace, the Lord is with thee. Blessed art thou among women, and blessed is the fruit of thy womb, Jesus.
1: Holy Mary, Mother of God, pray for us sinners, now and at the hour of our death. Amen. And to strengthen him, an angel from heaven appeared to him.
2: Hail Mary, full of grace, the Lord is with thee. Blessed art thou among women, and blessed is the fruit of thy womb, Jesus.
1: Holy Mary, Mother of God, pray for us sinners, now and at the hour of our death. Amen. He was in such agony, and he prayed so fervently.
2: Hail Mary, full of grace, the Lord is with thee. Blessed art thou among women, and blessed is the fruit of thy womb, Jesus.
1: Holy Mary, Mother of God, pray for us sinners, now and at the hour of our death. Amen. That his sweat became like drops of blood falling on the ground.
2: Hail Mary, full of grace, the Lord is with thee. Blessed art thou among women, and blessed is the fruit of thy womb, Jesus.
1: Holy Mary, Mother of God, pray for us sinners, now and at the hour of our death. Amen. When he returned to his disciples, he found them asleep. He said to Peter, "So you could not keep watch with me for 1 hour?"
2: Hail Mary, full of grace, the Lord is with thee. Blessed art thou among women, and blessed is the fruit of thy womb, Jesus.
1: Holy Mary, Mother of God, pray for us sinners, now and at the hour of our death. Amen. Watch and pray, that you may not undergo the test.
2: Hail Mary, full of grace, the Lord is with thee. Blessed art thou among women, and blessed is the fruit of thy womb, Jesus.
1: Holy Mary, Mother of God, pray for us sinners, now and at the hour of our death. Amen. The Spirit is willing, but the flesh is weak.
2: Hail Mary, full of grace, the Lord is with thee. Blessed art thou among women, and blessed is the fruit of thy womb, Jesus.
1: Holy Mary, Mother of God, pray for us sinners, now and at the hour of our death. Amen. Glory be to the Father, and to the Son, and to the Holy Spirit.
2: As it was in the beginning, is now, and ever shall be, world without end. Amen.
3: O my Jesus, forgive us our sins, save us from the fires of hell. Lead all souls to heaven, especially those in most need of thy mercy.
1: The second sorrowful mystery, the scourging at the pillar. Our Father who art in heaven, hallowed be thy name. Thy kingdom come, thy will be done, on earth as it is in heaven.
2: Give us this day our daily bread, and forgive us our trespasses, as we forgive those who trespass against us. And lead us not into temptation, but deliver us from evil. Amen.
1: They bound Jesus, led him away, and handed him over to Pilate. Pilate questioned him, "Are you the King of the Jews?"
2: Hail Mary, full of grace, the Lord is with thee. Blessed art thou among women, and blessed is the fruit of thy womb, Jesus.
1: Holy Mary, Mother of God, pray for us sinners, now and at the hour of our death. Amen. Jesus answered, "My kingdom does not belong to this world. My kingdom is not here."
2: Hail Mary, full of grace, the Lord is with thee. Blessed art thou among women, and blessed is the fruit of thy womb, Jesus.
1: Holy Mary, Mother of God, pray for us sinners, now and at the hour of our death. Amen. So Pilate said to him, "Then you are a king." "You say I am a king. For this I was born, and for this I came into the world, to testify to the truth. Everyone who belongs to the truth listens to my voice."
2: Hail Mary, full of grace, the Lord is with thee. Blessed art thou among women, and blessed is the fruit of thy womb, Jesus.
1: Holy Mary, Mother of God, pray for us sinners, now and at the hour of our death. Amen. Pilate said to him, "What is truth?" When he had said this, he again went out to the Jews and said to them, "I find no guilt in him."
2: Hail Mary, full of grace, the Lord is with thee. Blessed art thou among women, and blessed is the fruit of thy womb, Jesus.
1: Holy Mary, Mother of God, pray for us sinners, now and at the hour of our death. Amen. Then Pilate took Jesus and had him scourged.
2: Hail Mary, full of grace, the Lord is with thee. Blessed art thou among women, and blessed is the fruit of thy womb, Jesus.
1: Holy Mary, Mother of God, pray for us sinners, now and at the hour of our death. Amen. He was spurned and avoided by men, a man of suffering, accustomed to infirmity, one of those from whom men hide their faces, spurned, and we held him in no esteem.
2: Hail Mary, full of grace, the Lord is with thee. Blessed art thou among women, and blessed is the fruit of thy womb, Jesus.
1: Holy Mary, Mother of God, pray for us sinners, now and at the hour of our death. Amen. Yet it was our infirmities that he bore, our sufferings that he endured, while we thought of him as stricken, as one smitten by God and afflicted.
2: Hail Mary, full of grace, the Lord is with thee. Blessed art thou among women, and blessed is the fruit of thy womb, Jesus.
1: Holy Mary, Mother of God, pray for us sinners, now and at the hour of our death. Amen. But he was pierced for our offenses, crushed for our sins.
2: Hail Mary, full of grace, the Lord is with thee. Blessed art thou among women, and blessed is the fruit of thy womb, Jesus.
1: Holy Mary, Mother of God, pray for us sinners, now and at the hour of our death. Amen. We had all gone astray like sheep, each following his own way, but the Lord laid upon him the guilt of us all.
2: Hail Mary, full of grace, the Lord is with thee. Blessed art thou among women, and blessed is the fruit of thy womb, Jesus.
1: Holy Mary, Mother of God, pray for us sinners, now and at the hour of our death. Amen. Upon him was the chastisement that makes us whole. By his stripes we were healed.
2: Hail Mary, full of grace, the Lord is with thee. Blessed art thou among women, and blessed is the fruit of thy womb, Jesus.
1: Holy Mary, Mother of God, pray for us sinners, now and at the hour of our death. Amen. Glory be to the Father, and to the Son, and to the Holy Spirit.
2: As it was in the beginning, is now, and ever shall be, world without end. Amen.
3: O my Jesus, forgive us our sins, save us from the fires of hell. Lead all souls to heaven, especially those in most need of thy mercy.
1: The third sorrowful mystery, the crowning with thorns. Our Father who art in heaven, hallowed be thy name. Thy kingdom come, thy will be done on earth as it is in heaven.
2: Give us this day our daily bread, and forgive us our trespasses, as we forgive those who trespass against us. And lead us not into temptation, but deliver us from evil. Amen.
1: The soldiers led him away inside the palace, that is the praetorium, and assembled the whole cohort.
2: Hail Mary, full of grace, the Lord is with thee. Blessed art thou among women, and blessed is the fruit of thy womb, Jesus.
1: Holy Mary, Mother of God, pray for us sinners, now and at the hour of our death. Amen. Weaving a crown of thorns, they placed it on him.
2: Hail Mary, full of grace, the Lord is with thee. Blessed art thou among women, and blessed is the fruit of thy womb, Jesus.
1: Holy Mary, Mother of God, pray for us sinners, now and at the hour of our death. Amen. And kneeling before him, they mocked him, saying, Hail, King of the Jews.
2: Hail Mary, full of grace, the Lord is with thee. Blessed art thou among women, and blessed is the fruit of thy womb, Jesus.
1: Holy Mary, Mother of God, pray for us sinners, now and at the hour of our death. Amen. They spat upon him, and took the reed and kept striking him on the head.
2: Hail Mary, full of grace, the Lord is with thee. Blessed art thou among women, and blessed is the fruit of thy womb, Jesus.
1: Holy Mary, Mother of God, pray for us sinners, now and at the hour of our death. Amen. When Pilate saw that he was not succeeding, he took water and washed his hands in the sight of the crowd, saying, I am innocent of this man's blood. Look to it yourselves.
2: Hail Mary, full of grace, the Lord is with thee. Blessed art thou among women, and blessed is the fruit of thy womb, Jesus.
1: Holy Mary, Mother of God, pray for us sinners, now and at the hour of our death. Amen. Once more Pilate went out and said to them, Look, I am bringing him out to you, so that you may know that I find no guilt in him.
2: Hail Mary, full of grace, the Lord is with thee. Blessed art thou among women, and blessed is the fruit of thy womb, Jesus.
1: Holy Mary, Mother of God, pray for us sinners, now and at the hour of our death. Amen. So Jesus came out, wearing the crown of thorns and the purple cloak, and he said to them, Behold the man.
2: Hail Mary, full of grace, the Lord is with thee. Blessed art thou among women, and blessed is the fruit of thy womb, Jesus.
1: Holy Mary, Mother of God, pray for us sinners, now and at the hour of our death. Amen. They cried out, Take him away, take him away, crucify him.
2: Hail Mary, full of grace, the Lord is with thee. Blessed art thou among women, and blessed is the fruit of thy womb, Jesus.
1: Holy Mary, Mother of God, pray for us sinners, now and at the hour of our death. Amen. Pilate said to them, Shall I crucify your king? The chief priest answered, We have no king but Caesar.
2: Hail Mary, full of grace, the Lord is with thee. Blessed art thou among women, and blessed is the fruit of thy womb, Jesus.
1: Holy Mary, Mother of God, pray for us sinners, now and at the hour of our death. Amen. So Pilate, wishing to satisfy the crowd, handed him over to be crucified.
2: Hail Mary, full of grace, the Lord is with thee. Blessed art thou among women, and blessed is the fruit of thy womb, Jesus.
1: Holy Mary, Mother of God, pray for us sinners, now and at the hour of our death. Amen. Glory be to the Father, and to the Son, and to the Holy Spirit.
2: As it was in the beginning, is now, and ever shall be, world without end. Amen.
3: O my Jesus, forgive us our sins, save us from the fires of hell. Lead all souls to heaven, especially those in most need of thy mercy.
1: The fourth sorrowful mystery, Jesus carries the cross. Our Father who art in heaven, hallowed be thy name. Thy kingdom come, thy will be done, on earth as it is in heaven.
2: Give us this day our daily bread, and forgive us our trespasses, as we forgive those who trespass against us. And lead us not into temptation, but deliver us from evil. Amen.
1: Then he said to all, If anyone wishes to come after me, he must deny himself, and take up his cross daily, and follow me.
2: Hail Mary, full of grace, the Lord is with thee. Blessed art thou among women, and blessed is the fruit of thy womb, Jesus.
1: Holy Mary, Mother of God, pray for us sinners, now and at the hour of our death. Amen. For whoever wishes to save his life will lose it, but whoever loses his life for my sake will save it.
2: Hail Mary, full of grace, the Lord is with thee. Blessed art thou among women, and blessed is the fruit of thy womb, Jesus.
1: Holy Mary, Mother of God, pray for us sinners, now and at the hour of our death. Amen. And carrying the cross himself, they led him out to crucify him.
2: Hail Mary, full of grace, the Lord is with thee. Blessed art thou among women, and blessed is the fruit of thy womb, Jesus.
1: Holy Mary, Mother of God, pray for us sinners, now and at the hour of our death. Amen. As they led him away, they took hold of a certain Simon, a Cyrenian, who was coming in from the country, and after laying the cross on him, they made him carry it behind Jesus.
2: Hail Mary, full of grace, the Lord is with thee. Blessed art thou among women, and blessed is the fruit of thy womb, Jesus.
1: Holy Mary, Mother of God, pray for us sinners, now and at the hour of our death. Amen. Take my yoke upon you, and learn from me.
2: Hail Mary, full of grace, the Lord is with thee. Blessed art thou among women, and blessed is the fruit of thy womb, Jesus.
1: Holy Mary, Mother of God, pray for us sinners, now and at the hour of our death. Amen. For I am meek and humble of heart.
2: Hail Mary, full of grace, the Lord is with thee. Blessed art thou among women, and blessed is the fruit of thy womb, Jesus.
1: Holy Mary, Mother of God, pray for us sinners, now and at the hour of our death. Amen. And you will find rest for yourselves, for my yoke is easy, and my burden light.
2: Hail Mary, full of grace, the Lord is with thee. Blessed art thou among women, and blessed is the fruit of thy womb, Jesus.
1: Holy Mary, Mother of God, pray for us sinners, now and at the hour of our death. Amen. A large crowd of people followed Jesus, including many women who mourned and lamented him.
2: Hail Mary, full of grace, the Lord is with thee. Blessed art thou among women, and blessed is the fruit of thy womb, Jesus.
1: Holy Mary, Mother of God, pray for us sinners, now and at the hour of our death. Amen. Jesus turned to them and said, Daughters of Jerusalem, do not weep for me. Weep instead for yourselves and for your children. For indeed, the days are coming when people will say, Blessed are the barren, the wombs that never bore, and the breasts that never nursed.
2: Hail Mary, full of grace, the Lord is with thee. Blessed art thou among women, and blessed is the fruit of thy womb, Jesus.
1: Holy Mary, Mother of God, pray for us sinners, now and at the hour of our death. Amen. At that time, people will say to the mountains, Fall upon us, and to the hills, cover us. For if these things are done when the wood is green, what will happen when it is dry?
2: Hail Mary, full of grace, the Lord is with thee. Blessed art thou among women, and blessed is the fruit of thy womb, Jesus.
1: Holy Mary, Mother of God, pray for us sinners, now and at the hour of our death. Amen. Glory be to the Father, and to the Son, and to the Holy Spirit.
2: As it was in the beginning, is now, and ever shall be, world without end. Amen.
3: O my Jesus, forgive us our sins, save us from the fires of hell, lead all souls to heaven, especially those in most need of thy mercy.
1: The fifth sorrowful mystery, the crucifixion. Our Father who art in heaven, hallowed be thy name. Thy kingdom come, thy will be done, on earth as it is in heaven.
2: Give us this day our daily bread, and forgive us our trespasses, as we forgive those who trespass against us. And lead us not into temptation, but deliver us from evil. Amen.
1: There they crucified him, and with him two others, one on either side, with Jesus in the middle.
2: Hail Mary, full of grace, the Lord is with thee. Blessed art thou among women, and blessed is the fruit of thy womb, Jesus.
1: Holy Mary, Mother of God, pray for us sinners, now and at the hour of our death. Amen. Then Jesus said, Father, forgive them. They know not what they do.
2: Hail Mary, full of grace, the Lord is with thee. Blessed art thou among women, and blessed is the fruit of thy womb, Jesus.
1: Holy Mary, Mother of God, pray for us sinners, now and at the hour of our death. Amen. Then he said, Jesus, remember me when you come into your kingdom. He replied to him, Amen, I say to you, today you will be with me in paradise.
2: Hail Mary, full of grace, the Lord is with thee. Blessed art thou among women, and blessed is the fruit of thy womb, Jesus.
1: Holy Mary, Mother of God, pray for us sinners, now and at the hour of our death. Amen. Standing by the cross of Jesus were his mother and his mother's sister, Mary, the wife of Clopas, and Mary of Magdala. When Jesus saw his mother and the disciple there whom he loved,
2: Hail Mary, full of grace, the Lord is with thee. Blessed art thou among women, and blessed is the fruit of thy womb, Jesus.
1: Holy Mary, Mother of God, pray for us sinners, now and at the hour of our death. Amen. He said to his mother, Woman, behold your son. Then he said to the disciple, Behold your mother.
2: Hail Mary, full of grace, the Lord is with thee. Blessed art thou among women, and blessed is the fruit of thy womb, Jesus.
1: Holy Mary, Mother of God, pray for us sinners, now and at the hour of our death. Amen. And from that hour the disciple took her into his home.
2: Hail Mary, full of grace, the Lord is with thee. Blessed art thou among women, and blessed is the fruit of thy womb, Jesus.
1: Holy Mary, Mother of God, pray for us sinners, now and at the hour of our death. Amen. It was now about noon, and darkness came over the whole land until 3 PM, because of an eclipse of the sun. Then the veil of the temple was torn down the middle.
2: Hail Mary, full of grace, the Lord is with thee. Blessed art thou among women, and blessed is the fruit of thy womb, Jesus.
1: Holy Mary, Mother of God, pray for us sinners, now and at the hour of our death. Amen. After this, aware that everything was now finished, in order that the scripture might be fulfilled, Jesus said, I thirst.
2: Hail Mary, full of grace, the Lord is with thee. Blessed art thou among women, and blessed is the fruit of thy womb, Jesus.
1: Holy Mary, Mother of God, pray for us sinners, now and at the hour of our death. Amen. There was a vessel filled with common wine, so they put a sponge soaked in wine on a sprig of hyssop and put it up to his mouth.
2: Hail Mary, full of grace, the Lord is with thee. Blessed art thou among women, and blessed is the fruit of thy womb, Jesus.
1: Holy Mary, Mother of God, pray for us sinners, now and at the hour of our death. Amen. When Jesus had taken the wine, he said, It is finished. And bowing his head, he handed over the Spirit.
2: Hail Mary, full of grace, the Lord is with thee. Blessed art thou among women, and blessed is the fruit of thy womb, Jesus.
1: Holy Mary, Mother of God, pray for us sinners, now and at the hour of our death. Amen. Glory be to the Father, and to the Son, and to the Holy Spirit.
2: As it was in the beginning, is now, and ever shall be, world without end. Amen.
3: O my Jesus, forgive us our sins, save us from the fires of hell. Lead all souls to heaven, especially those in most need of thy mercy.
2: Hail, Holy Queen, Mother of Mercy. Hail our life, our sweetness, and our hope. To thee do we cry, poor banished children of Eve. To thee do we send up our sighs, mourning and weeping in this valley of tears. Turn then, most gracious Advocate, thine eyes of mercy upon us. And after this our exile, show unto us the blessed fruit of thy womb, Jesus. O clement, O loving, O sweet Virgin Mary.
1: Pray for us, O Holy Mother of God,
2: that we may be made worthy of the promises of Christ.
1: In the name of the Father, and of the Son, and of the Holy Spirit.
2: Amen.

0: The following universal prayer is attributed to Pope Clement the 11th. In the name of the Father, and of the Son, and of the Holy Spirit. Amen. Lord, I believe in you. Increase my faith. I trust in you. Strengthen my trust. I love you. Let me love you more and more. I am sorry for my sins. Deepen my sorrow. I worship you as my first beginning. I long for you as my last end. I praise you as my constant helper and call on you as my loving protector. Guide me by your wisdom. Correct me with your justice. Comfort me with your mercy. Protect me with your power. I offer you, Lord, my thoughts to be fixed on you, my words to have you for their theme, my actions to reflect my love for you, my sufferings to be endured for your greater glory. I want to do what you ask of me in the way you ask, for as long as you ask, because you ask it. Lord, enlighten my understanding, strengthen my will, purify my heart and make me holy. Help me to repent of my past sins and to resist temptation in the future. Help me to rise above my human weaknesses and to grow stronger as a Christian. Let me love you, my Lord and my God, and see myself as I really am, a pilgrim in this world, a Christian, called to respect and love all those whose lives I touch, those in authority over me, or those under my authority, my friends and my enemies. Help me to conquer anger with gentleness, greed by generosity, apathy by fervor. Help me to forget myself and reach out towards others. Make me prudent in planning, courageous in taking risks. Make me patient in suffering, unassuming in prosperity. Keep me, Lord, attentive in prayer, temperate in food and drink, diligent in my work, firm in my good intentions. Let my conscience be clear, my conduct without fault, my speech blameless, my life well ordered. Put me on guard against my human weaknesses. Let me cherish your love for me, keep your law, and come at last to your salvation. Teach me to realize that this world is passing, that my true future is the happiness of heaven, that life on earth is short, and the life to come eternal. Help me to prepare for death with a proper fear of judgment, but a greater trust in your goodness. Lead me safely through death to the endless joy of heaven. Grant this through Christ our Lord. Amen. In the name of the Father, and of the Son, and of the Holy Spirit. Amen.
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2: In the name of the Father, and of the Son, and of the Holy Spirit, the Lord be with you. Good morning and welcome to our Mass today. Today we celebrate the feast of Our Lady of Sorrows, Mater Dolorosa. We think of the Pietà, we think of Jesus' life, in the life of the Holy Family, Simeon's prophecy, the seven sorrows of Mary, Simeon's prophecy. We can think of the losing the child Jesus in Jerusalem, the crucifixion, the encounter between Mary and Jesus, and also at the foot of the cross, Jesus reminding John and Mary of what he wants to do for them. So today, we also associate our sorrows. After exaltation of the cross, we think of the cross of Mary. She carried her cross and she carried it faithfully to the end. So today we ask her to help us, that we may also carry our crosses. And in spite of the many sorrows of life, life is full of sorrows. There is no life that doesn't have sorrows. So don't even ask that they should take it away. We ask that we can manage our sorrows. Therefore, we plead for God's forgiveness, God's pardon, and God's strength.
3: You were sent to heal the contrite of heart. Lord, have mercy.
2: Lord, have mercy.
3: You came to call sinners. Christ, have mercy.
2: Christ, have mercy.
3: You are seated at the right hand of the Father to intercede for us. Lord, have mercy.
2: Lord, have mercy. May the Almighty God have mercy on us. May he forgive us our sins and bring us to life everlasting. Let us pray. O God, who willed that when your Son was lifted high on the cross, his mother should stand close by and share his suffering, grant that your church, participating with the Virgin Mary in the Passion of Christ, may merit a share in his resurrection, who lives and reigns with you in the unity of the Holy Spirit, God forever and ever.
4: A reading from the letter to the Hebrews. In the days when Christ was in the flesh, he offered prayers and supplications with loud cries and tears to the one who was able to save him from death, and he was heard because of his reverence. Son though he was, he learned obedience from what he suffered, and when he was made perfect, he became the source of eternal salvation for all who obey him. The word of the Lord. Responsorial Psalm. Save me, O Lord, in your kindness. Save me, O Lord, in your kindness. In you, O Lord, I take refuge. Let me never be put to shame. In your justice, rescue me. Make haste to deliver me. Save me, O Lord, in your kindness. Be my rock of refuge, a stronghold to give me safety. You are my rock and my fortress. For your name's sake, you will lead and guide me. Save me, O Lord, in your kindness. You will free me from the snare they set for me, for you are my refuge. Into your hands I commend my spirit. You will redeem me, O Lord, O faithful God. Save me, O Lord, in your kindness. But my trust is in you, O Lord. I say, you are my God. In your hands is my destiny. Rescue me from the clutches of my enemies and my persecutors. Save me, O Lord, in your kindness. How great is your goodness, O Lord, which you have in store for those who fear you, and which toward those who take refuge in you, you show in the sight of the children of men. Save me, O Lord, in your kindness.

0: Lord be with you.
1: And with your spirit.
0: A reading from the Holy Gospel according to John.
1: Glory to you, O Lord.
0: Standing by the cross of Jesus were his mother and his mother's sister Mary, the wife of Clopas, and Mary Magdalene. When Jesus saw his mother and the disciple there whom he loved, he said to his mother, "Woman, behold your son." Then he said to the disciple, "Behold your mother." And from that hour, the disciple took her into his home. The Gospel of the Lord.
1: Praise to you, Lord Jesus Christ.
0: Yesterday, we celebrated the exaltation of the cross, and the prayers and the readings told us how important accepting and living the crosses of our lives, as Jesus did, is the way that we find true life. And I love what Father said right before Mass. There is suffering in life. There will be suffering in life. The question is, what do we do with that suffering and how do we handle it? Speaking to that point also in morning prayer this morning, in the one reading, there's an antiphon, and the response is that Jesus invited Mary to join him at the cross. Jesus invited Mary to join him at the cross. His own mother. That should tell us how important suffering is. So today's feast, to honor Mary in her suffering, is the Feast of Our Lady of Sorrows. Who better to emulate in our lives in accepting the crosses that we bear? The Catholic Church today honors the Blessed Virgin Mary, not only as the mother of Jesus, but also as an example of faith and strength in the face of suffering. The devotion to her seven sorrows is a way to connect with her emotional and her spiritual pain. Today's feast invites reflection on Mary's grief and how her example helps us find strength in our own challenges. I found an article from a few years ago from the Franciscan Foundation for the Holy Land that ties together very well our crosses with the seven sorrows of Mary. And in that article, they say the seven sorrows of Mary are significant moments of suffering that Mary endured, especially related to the life, passion, and death of Jesus. These sorrows reflect the deep pain Mary experienced as a mother, making her a compassionate figure for those who suffer. Or maybe I should say, for all of us when we suffer. The seven sorrows include the prophecy of Simeon, the flight into Egypt, the loss of the child Jesus in the temple, Mary meeting Jesus on the way to Calvary, the crucifixion and death of Jesus, the body of Jesus taken down from the cross, and the burial of Jesus. All of these seven sorrows warrant and deserve our time and attention, putting ourselves in the mind and the heart of Mary. The seven sorrows of Mary offer more than a historical account. They provide a source of strength for those facing their own difficulties. Mary's example shows us five ways to respond to suffering with faith, hope, and love. First way, embracing suffering with faith. Mary's faith in God's plan remained strong despite her suffering. When Simeon prophesied her future pain, she accepted it with trust in God. That teaches us that even when we don't understand our suffering, we can trust in God's plan for us. Number two is finding hope in uncertainty. The flight into Egypt and the loss of Jesus in the temple were times of fear and uncertainty. Yet Mary remained hopeful, trusting that God would guide her. In our lives, when we're faced with uncertainty, we can look to Mary's example of hope. Number three is strength and solidarity. Mary meeting Jesus on the way to Calvary is a moment of solidarity in suffering. While she couldn't take away his pain, her presence gave strength to Jesus. Similarly, we can support others in their suffering just as Mary supported Jesus. Number four is the power of compassion. Mary's sorrow at the crucifixion shows deep compassion. She stayed with Jesus until the end, sharing in his suffering. This teaches us the importance of being present with those who suffer, offering our compassion even when we cannot change a situation, even when we can't find the words to explain it. Just being with the other person. And number five is enduring through

0: sorrows through the Seven Sorrows Rosary. These devotions help us connect with Mary, bringing our own sorrows to her for comfort and guidance. So as we face our own challenges, we can find inspiration in Mary's example, knowing that she intercedes for us and walks with us in our darkest moments. On this feast of Our Lady of Sorrows, let us turn to Mary, seeking her guidance and comfort and finding strength in her suffering. For the Church, may the Holy Spirit empower and guide her work of spreading the good news of Christ throughout the world. Let us pray to the Lord.
1: Lord, hear our prayer.
0: For government leaders and policymakers, may the Holy Spirit inspire them in advocating for the most vulnerable, especially the unborn and the elderly. Let us pray to the Lord.
1: Lord, hear our prayers.
0: For those in mourning, may God console them in their grief. Let us pray to the Lord.
1: Lord, hear our prayers.
0: For all of us here today, may we have the courage to use our gifts to serve the Lord and others, especially those who are suffering. Let us pray to the Lord.
1: Lord, hear our prayers.
0: For the souls in purgatory, may the Lord soon welcome them into his heavenly kingdom. Let us pray to the Lord.
1: Lord, hear our prayers.
0: And for Josefa Cambra Gomez, for whom this Mass is offered, let us pray to the Lord.
1: Lord, hear our prayers. Let us entrust our prayers to our Blessed Mother, Our Lady of Sorrows, that she may continuously pray with us and intercede for us. Hail Mary, full of grace, the Lord is with thee. Blessed art thou amongst women, and blessed is the fruit of thy womb, Jesus. Holy Mary, Mother of God, pray for us sinners, now and at the hour of our death. Amen. And we make all these prayers through Christ our Lord. Amen. Pray now, brothers and sisters, that my sacrifice and yours may be acceptable to God, the Almighty Father. Let us pray. Receive, O merciful God, to the praise of your name, the prayers and sacrificial offerings which we bring to you as we venerate the Blessed Virgin Mary, whom you graciously gave to us as a most devoted mother when she stood by the cross of Jesus, who lives and reigns forever and ever. The Lord be with you. Lift up your hearts. Together let us give thanks to the Lord our God. It is truly right and just, our duty and our salvation, to praise your mighty deeds in the exaltation of all the saints, and especially as we celebrate the memory of Our Lady of Sorrows, of the Blessed Virgin Mary, to proclaim your kindness as we echo her thankful hymn of praise. For truly, even to earth's ends, you have done great things and extended your abundant mercy from age to age. When you looked on the lowliness of your handmaid, you gave us through her the altar of our salvation, your Son, Jesus Christ, our Lord. Through him, the host of angels adores your majesty and rejoices in your presence forever. May our voices, we pray, join with theirs in one chorus of exultant praise as we acclaim. Holy,
2: Lord.
1: Heaven and earth are full of your glory. Hosanna in the highest. Blessed is he who comes in the name of the Lord. Hosanna in the highest. You are indeed holy, O Lord, the font of all holiness. Make holy, therefore, these gifts, we pray, by sending down your Spirit upon them like the dewfall, so that they may become for us the body and blood of our Lord Jesus Christ. At the time he was betrayed and entered willingly into his passion, he took bread

0: given thanks broke it and gave it to his disciples, saying, "Take this, all of you, and eat of it, for this is my body, which will be given up for you." In a similar way, when supper was ended, he took the chalice, and once more giving thanks, he gave it to his disciples, saying, "Take this, all of you, and drink from it, for this is the chalice of my blood, the blood of the new and eternal covenant, which will be poured out for you and for many for the forgiveness of sins. Do this in memory of me." The mystery of faith, save us, Savior of the world, for by your cross and resurrection you have set us free. Therefore, as we celebrate the memorial of his death and resurrection, we offer you, Lord, the bread of life and the chalice of salvation, giving thanks that you have held us worthy to be in your presence and minister to you. Humbly we pray that, partaking of the body and blood of Christ, we may be gathered into one by the Holy Spirit. Remember, Lord, your church spread throughout the world, and bring her to the fullness of charity, together with Leo, our Pope, and Gregory, our Bishop, and all the clergy. Remember also our brothers and sisters who have fallen asleep in the hope of their resurrection, and all who have died in your mercy. Welcome them into the light of your face. Have mercy on us all, we pray, that with the Blessed Virgin Mary, Mother of God, with blessed Joseph, her spouse, with the blessed apostles, and all your saints who have pleased you throughout the ages, we may merit to be co-heirs to eternal life, and may praise and glorify you through your Son, Jesus Christ. Through Jesus, and with Jesus, and in Jesus, O God, Almighty Father, in the unity of the Holy Spirit, all glory and honor is yours forever and ever.
1: Amen.
0: At the Savior's command, informed by divine teaching, we dare to say, "Our Father, who art in heaven, hallowed be thy name. Thy kingdom come, on earth as it is in heaven. Give us this day our daily bread, and forgive us our trespasses, as we forgive those and lead us not into temptation. Deliver us, Lord, we pray, from every evil. Graciously grant peace in our days, that by the help of your mercy, we may be always free from sin and safe from all distress, as we await the blessed hope and the coming of our Savior, Jesus Christ. Lord Jesus Christ, you said to your apostle, "Peace I leave you, my peace I give you. Look not on our sins, but on the faith of your church, and graciously grant her peace and unity in accordance with your will, who live and reign forever and ever."
1: Amen.
0: The peace of the Lord be with you always.
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0: Peace be with you,
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Lord, I am not worthy that you should enter under my roof, but only say the word, my soul shall be healed.

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They have pierced my hands and my feet. They have numbered all my bones.

0: Let us pray. 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Amen. The Lord be with you. And may Almighty God bless you, the Father, and the Son, and the Holy Spirit.
1: Amen. 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
0: Thanks be to God.
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1: Gary's a retired farmer, so he knows a lot about corn.
2: Okay.
1: He's like, guys, you want to pick some corn? 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My mind was blown.
2: Okay.
1: So every ear of corn has an even number of rows on it. Every single corn.
2: There's never an odd number. A corn with an odd number of rows?
1: I was like, guys, can we just appreciate God and how cool his creation is?
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0: 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Our Hope's Giving 2026 celebration is here. 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
1: 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My mind was blown.
2: Okay.
1: So every ear of corn has an even number of rows on it. Every single corn.
2: There's never an odd number. A corn with an odd number of rows?
1: I was like, guys, can we just appreciate God and how cool his creation is?
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0: 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Nellie from Sarasota knows that well. 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
1: He's like, guys, you want to pick some corn? 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My mind was blown.
2: Okay.
1: So every ear of corn has an even number of rows on it. Every single corn.
2: There's never an odd number. A corn with an odd number of rows?
1: I was like, guys, can we just appreciate God and how cool his creation is?
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0: 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Here's what you missed.
1: Gary's a retired farmer, so he knows a lot about corn.
2: Okay.
1: He's like, guys, you want to pick some corn? We got the coolest fact. My mind was blown.
2: Okay.
1: So every ear of corn has an even number of rows on it. Every single corn.
2: There's never an odd number. A corn with an odd number of rows?
1: I was like, guys, can we just appreciate God and how cool his creation is?
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0: 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Our Hopesgiving 2026 celebration is here. 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

0: 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Here's what you missed.
1: Gary's a retired farmer, so he knows a lot about corn.
2: Okay.
1: He's like, guys, you want to pick some corn? We got the coolest fact. My mind was blown.
2: Okay.
1: So every ear of corn has an even number of rows on it. Every single corn.
2: There's never an odd number. A corn with an odd number of rows?
1: I was like, guys, can we just appreciate God and how cool his creation is?
0: Davis and Maria, 6 to 10 a.m. on your Spirit FM.

0: In the name of the Father, and of the Son, and of the Holy Spirit, amen. Our Father, who art in heaven, hallowed be thy name. Thy kingdom come, thy will be done, on earth as it is in heaven.
1: Give us this day our daily bread, and forgive us our trespasses, as we forgive those who trespass against us. And lead us not into temptation, but deliver us from evil. Amen.
0: Hail Mary, full of grace, the Lord is with thee. Blessed art thou among women, and blessed is the fruit of thy womb, Jesus.
1: Holy Mary, Mother of God, pray for us sinners, now and at the hour of our death. Amen.
0: I believe in God, the Father Almighty, creator of heaven and earth, and in Jesus Christ, his only Son, our Lord, who was conceived by the Holy Spirit, born of the Virgin Mary, suffered under Pontius Pilate, was crucified, died, and was buried. He descended into hell. On the third day, he rose again from the dead. He ascended into heaven and is seated at the right hand of God, the Father Almighty. From there, he will come to judge the living and the dead.
1: I believe in the Holy Spirit, the Holy Catholic Church, the communion of saints, the forgiveness of sins, the resurrection of the body, and life everlasting. Amen.
0: Eternal Father, I offer you the body and blood, soul and divinity of your dearly beloved Son, our Lord Jesus Christ,
1: in atonement for our sins and those of the whole world.
0: For the sake of his sorrowful passion,
1: have mercy on us and on the whole world.
0: For the sake of his sorrowful passion,
1: have mercy on us and on the whole world.
0: For the sake of his sorrowful passion,
1: have mercy on us and on the whole world.
0: For the sake of his sorrowful passion,
1: have mercy on us and on the whole world.
0: For the sake of his sorrowful passion,
1: have mercy on us and on the whole world.
0: For the sake of his sorrowful passion,
1: have mercy on us and on the whole world.
0: For the sake of his sorrowful passion,
1: have mercy on us and on the whole world.
0: For the sake of his sorrowful passion,
1: have mercy on us and on the whole world.
0: For the sake of his sorrowful passion,
1: have mercy on us and on the whole world.
0: For the sake of his sorrowful passion,
1: have mercy on us and on the whole world.
0: Eternal Father, I offer you the body and blood, soul and divinity of your dearly beloved Son, our Lord Jesus Christ,
1: in atonement for our sins and those of the whole world.
0: For the sake of his sorrowful passion,
1: have mercy on us and on the whole world.
0: For the sake of his sorrowful passion,
1: have mercy on us and on the whole world.
0: For the sake of his sorrowful passion,
1: have mercy on us and on the whole world.
0: For the sake of his sorrowful passion,
1: have mercy on us and on the whole world.
0: For the sake of his sorrowful passion,
1: have mercy on us and on the whole world.
0: For the sake of his sorrowful passion,
1: have mercy on us and on the whole world.
0: For the sake of his sorrowful passion,
1: have mercy on us and on the whole world.
0: For the sake of his sorrowful passion,
1: have mercy on us and on the whole world.
0: For the sake of his sorrowful passion,
1: have mercy on us and on the whole world.
0: For the sake of his sorrowful passion,
1: have mercy on us and on the whole world.
0: Eternal Father, I offer you the body and blood, soul and divinity of your dearly beloved Son, our Lord Jesus Christ,
1: in atonement for our sins and those of the whole world.
0: For the sake of his sorrowful passion,
1: have mercy on us and on the whole world.
0: For the sake of his sorrowful passion,
1: have mercy on us and on the whole world.
0: For the sake of his sorrowful passion,
1: have mercy on us and on the whole world.
0: For the sake of his sorrowful passion,
1: have mercy on us and on the whole world.
0: For the sake of his sorrowful passion,
1: have mercy on us and on the whole world.
0: For the sake of his sorrowful passion,
1: have mercy on us and on the whole world.
0: For the sake of his sorrowful passion,
1: have mercy on us and on the whole world.
0: For the sake of his sorrowful passion,
1: have mercy on us and on the whole world.
0: For the sake of his sorrowful passion,
1: have mercy on us and on the whole world.
0: For the sake of his sorrowful passion,
1: have mercy on us and on the whole world.
0: Eternal Father, I offer you the body and blood, soul and divinity of your dearly beloved Son, our Lord Jesus Christ,
1: in atonement for our sins and those of the whole world.
0: For the sake of his sorrowful passion,
1: have mercy on us and on the whole world.
0: For the sake of his sorrowful passion,
1: have mercy on us and on the whole world.
0: For the sake of his sorrowful passion,
1: have mercy on us and on the whole world.
0: For the sake of his sorrowful passion,
1: have mercy on us and on the whole world.
0: For the sake of his sorrowful passion,
1: have mercy on us and on the whole world.
0: For the sake of his sorrowful passion,
1: have mercy on us and on the whole world.
0: For the sake of his sorrowful passion,
1: have mercy on us and on the whole world.
0: For the sake of his sorrowful passion,
1: have mercy on us and on the whole world.
0: For the sake of his sorrowful passion,
1: have mercy on us and on the whole world.
0: For the sake of his sorrowful passion,
1: have mercy on us and on the whole world.
0: Eternal Father, I offer you the body and blood, soul and divinity of your dearly beloved Son, our Lord Jesus Christ,
1: in atonement for our sins and those of the whole world.
0: For the sake of his sorrowful passion,
1: have mercy on us and on the whole world.
0: For the sake of his sorrowful passion,
1: have mercy on us and on the whole world.
0: For the sake of his sorrowful passion,
1: have mercy on us and on the whole world.
0: For the sake of his sorrowful passion,
1: have mercy on us and on the whole world.
0: For the sake of his sorrowful passion,
1: have mercy on us and on the whole world.
0: For the sake of his sorrowful passion,
1: have mercy on us and on the whole world.
0: For the sake of his sorrowful passion,
1: have mercy on us and on the whole world.
0: For the sake of his sorrowful passion,
1: have mercy on us and on the whole world.
0: For the sake of his sorrowful passion,
1: have mercy on us and on the whole world.
0: For the sake of his sorrowful passion,
1: have mercy on us and on the whole world.
0: Holy God, Holy Mighty One, Holy Immortal One,
1: have mercy on us and on the whole world.
0: Holy God, Holy Mighty One, Holy Immortal One,
1: have mercy on us and on the whole world.
0: Holy God, Holy Mighty One, Holy Immortal One,
1: have mercy on us and on the whole world.
0: Eternal God, in whom mercy is endless, and the treasury of compassion inexhaustible,
1: look kindly upon us and increase your mercy in us, that in difficult moments we might not despair nor become despondent, but with great confidence submit ourselves to your holy will, which is love and mercy itself.
0: In the name of the Father, and of the Son, and of the Holy Spirit, amen.
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This is Franciscan Media's Saint of the Day for September 16th. Today we celebrate Saint Cornelius. Persecution of the church during the 3rd century reached such a peak that there was no pope for 14 months. Today's saint was elected following that interval. The greatest problem of Cornelius's 2-year term as pope had to do with the sacrament of penance. The question centered on the readmission of Christians who had renounced their faith during the time of persecution. Some of the proposed solutions were extreme, including one that came from a priest who had himself consecrated a rival bishop of Rome, the church's first antipope. This priest denied that the church had any power to welcome back those who had denied their faith, even those guilty of adultery. Cornelius, however, had the support of most of the church in condemning such extremes. In 251, he held a synod in Rome and ordered that lapsed Catholics could be restored to the church with what he called the usual medicines of repentance. Persecutions resumed the following year, and Cornelius was arrested and deported. Though he was a candidate for martyrdom, he more likely died in 253 as a result of the hardships of his exile and imprisonment than by beheading. There's more about the saints, along with inspiration and Catholic resources, at our website, saintoftheday.org. From Franciscan Media, this has been Saint of the Day. Your spirit.

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2: In the name of the Father, and of the Son, and of the Holy Spirit.
3: Amen.
2: I believe in God, the Father Almighty, maker of heaven and earth. I believe in Jesus Christ, his only Son, our Lord, who was conceived by the Holy Spirit, born of the Virgin Mary, suffered under Pontius Pilate, was crucified, died, and was buried. He descended to the dead. On the third day he rose again from the dead. He ascended into heaven, seated at the right hand of God, the Father Almighty. From thence he shall come to judge the living and the dead.
3: I believe in the Holy Spirit, the Holy Catholic Church, the communion of saints, the forgiveness of sins, the resurrection of the body, and life everlasting. Amen.
2: Our Father, who art in heaven, hallowed be thy name. Thy kingdom come, thy will be done, on earth as it is in heaven.
3: Give us this day our daily bread, and forgive us our trespasses, as we forgive those who trespass against us. And lead us not into temptation, but deliver us from evil. Amen. Hail Mary, full of grace, the Lord is with thee. Blessed art thou among women, and blessed is the fruit of thy womb, Jesus.
2: Holy Mary, Mother of God, pray for us sinners, now and at the hour of our death. Amen.
3: Hail Mary, full of grace, the Lord is with thee. Blessed art thou among women, and blessed is the fruit of thy womb, Jesus.
2: Holy Mary, Mother of God, pray for us sinners, now and at the hour of our death. Amen.
3: Hail Mary, full of grace, the Lord is with thee. Blessed art thou among women, and blessed is the fruit of thy womb, Jesus.
2: Holy Mary, Mother of God, pray for us sinners, now and at the hour of our death. Amen. Glory be to the Father, and to the Son, and to the Holy Spirit.
3: As it was in the beginning, is now, and ever shall be, world without end. Amen.
2: The first glorious mystery, the resurrection. Our Father who art in heaven, hallowed be thy name. Thy kingdom come, thy will be done, on earth as it is in heaven.
3: Give us this day our daily bread, and forgive us our trespasses, as we forgive those who trespass against us. And lead us not into temptation, but deliver us from evil. Amen.
2: Amen, amen, I say to you. You will weep and mourn, while the world rejoices. You will grieve, but your grief will become joy.
3: Hail Mary, full of grace, the Lord is with thee. Blessed art thou among women, and blessed is the fruit of thy womb, Jesus.
2: Holy Mary, Mother of God, pray for us sinners, now and at the hour of our death. Amen. So you also are now in anguish, but I will see you again, and your hearts will rejoice, and no one will take your joy away from you.
3: Hail Mary, full of grace, the Lord is with thee. Blessed art thou among women, and blessed is the fruit of thy womb, Jesus.
2: Holy Mary, Mother of God, pray for us sinners, now and at the hour of our death. Amen. But at daybreak on the first day of the week, they took the spices they had prepared and went to the tomb.
3: Hail Mary, full of grace, the Lord is with thee. Blessed art thou among women, and blessed is the fruit of thy womb, Jesus.
2: Holy Mary, Mother of God, pray for us sinners, now and at the hour of our death. Amen. And behold, there was a great earthquake, for an angel of the Lord descended from heaven, approached, rolled back the stone, and sat upon it.
3: Hail Mary, full of grace, the Lord is with thee. Blessed art thou among women, and blessed is the fruit of thy womb, Jesus.
2: Holy Mary, Mother of God, pray for us sinners, now and at the hour of our death. Amen. Then the angel said to the women in reply, Do not be afraid. I know that you are seeking Jesus the crucified. He is not here.
3: Hail Mary, full of grace, the Lord is with thee. Blessed art thou among women, and blessed is the fruit of thy womb, Jesus.
2: Holy Mary, Mother of God, pray for us sinners, now and at the hour of our death. Amen. For he has been raised just as he said. Come and see the place where he lay.
3: Hail Mary, full of grace, the Lord is with thee. Blessed art thou among women, and blessed is the fruit of thy womb, Jesus.
2: Holy Mary, Mother of God, pray for us sinners, now and at the hour of our death. Amen. Then go quickly and tell his disciples, He has been raised from the dead, and he is going before you to Galilee. There you will see him. Behold, I have told you.
3: Hail Mary, full of grace, the Lord is with thee. Blessed art thou among women, and blessed is the fruit of thy womb, Jesus.
2: Holy Mary, Mother of God, pray for us sinners, now and at the hour of our death. Amen. Then they went away quickly from the tomb, fearful yet overjoyed, and ran to announce this to his disciples.
3: Hail Mary, full of grace, the Lord is with thee. Blessed art thou among women, and blessed is the fruit of thy womb, Jesus.
2: Holy Mary, Mother of God, pray for us sinners, now and at the hour of our death. Amen. I am the resurrection and the life. Whoever believes in me, even if he dies, will live.
3: Hail Mary, full of grace, the Lord is with thee. Blessed art thou among women, and blessed is the fruit of thy womb, Jesus.
2: Holy Mary, Mother of God, pray for us sinners, now and at the hour of our death. Amen. And everyone who lives and believes in me will never die.
3: Hail Mary, full of grace, the Lord is with thee. Blessed art thou among women, and blessed is the fruit of thy womb, Jesus.
2: Holy Mary, Mother of God, pray for us sinners, now and at the hour of our death. Amen. Glory be to the Father, and to the Son, and to the Holy Spirit.
3: As it was in the beginning, is now, and ever shall be, world without end. Amen.
4: O my Jesus, forgive us our sins, save us from the fires of hell. Lead all souls to heaven, especially those in most need of thy mercy.
2: The second glorious mystery, the Ascension. Our Father who art in heaven, hallowed be thy name. Thy kingdom come, thy will be done, on earth as it is in heaven.
3: Give us this day our daily bread, and forgive us our trespasses, as we forgive those who trespass against us. And lead us not into temptation, but deliver us from evil. Amen.
2: Then he led them out as far as Bethany, raised his hands, and blessed them.
3: Hail Mary, full of grace, the Lord is with thee. Blessed art thou among women, and blessed is the fruit of thy womb, Jesus.
2: Holy Mary, Mother of God, pray for us sinners, now and at the hour of our death. Amen. Then Jesus approached and said to them, All power in heaven and on earth has been given to me.
3: Hail Mary, full of grace, the Lord is with thee. Blessed art thou among women, and blessed is the fruit of thy womb, Jesus.
2: Holy Mary, Mother of God, pray for us sinners, now and at the hour of our death. Amen. Go, therefore, and make disciples of all nations.
3: Hail Mary, full of grace, the Lord is with thee. Blessed art thou among women, and blessed is the fruit of thy womb, Jesus.
2: Holy Mary, Mother of God, pray for us sinners, now and at the hour of our death. Amen. Baptizing them in the name of the Father, and of the Son, and of the Holy Spirit.
3: Hail Mary, full of grace, the Lord is with thee. Blessed art thou among women, and blessed is the fruit of thy womb, Jesus.
2: Holy Mary, Mother of God, pray for us sinners, now and at the hour of our death. Amen. Teaching them to observe all that I have commanded you.
3: Hail Mary, full of grace, the Lord is with thee. Blessed art thou among women, and blessed is the fruit of thy womb, Jesus.
2: Holy Mary, Mother of God, pray for us sinners, now and at the hour of our death. Amen. Whoever believes and is baptized will be saved.
3: Hail Mary, full of grace, the Lord is with thee. Blessed art thou among women, and blessed is the fruit of thy womb, Jesus.
2: Holy Mary, Mother of God, pray for us sinners, now and at the hour of our death. Amen. Whoever does not believe will be condemned.
3: Hail Mary, full of grace, the Lord is with thee. Blessed art thou among women, and blessed is the fruit of thy womb, Jesus.
2: Holy Mary, Mother of God, pray for us sinners, now and at the hour of our death. Amen. And behold, I am with you always, until the end of the age.
3: Hail Mary, full of grace, the Lord is with thee. Blessed art thou among women, and blessed is the fruit of thy womb, Jesus.
2: Holy Mary, Mother of God, pray for us sinners, now and at the hour of our death. Amen. When he had said this, as they were looking on, he was lifted up, and a cloud took him from their sight.
3: Hail Mary, full of grace, the Lord is with thee. Blessed art thou among women, and blessed is the fruit of thy womb, Jesus.
2: Holy Mary, Mother of God, pray for us sinners, now and at the hour of our death. Amen. So then the Lord Jesus, after he spoke to them, was taken up into heaven, and took his seat at the right hand of God.
3: Hail Mary, full of grace, the Lord is with thee. Blessed art thou among women, and blessed is the fruit of thy womb, Jesus.
2: Holy Mary, Mother of God, pray for us sinners, now and at the hour of our death. Amen. Glory be to the Father, and to the Son, and to the Holy Spirit.
3: as it was in the beginning, is now, and ever shall be, world without end. Amen.
4: O my Jesus, forgive us our sins. Save us from the fires of hell. Lead all souls to heaven, especially those in most need of thy mercy.
2: The third glorious mystery, the descent of the Holy Spirit. Our Father who art in heaven, hallowed be thy name. Thy kingdom come, thy will be done, on earth as it is in heaven.
3: Give us this day our daily bread, and forgive us our trespasses, as we forgive those who trespass against us. And lead us not into temptation, but deliver us from evil. Amen.
2: When the time for Pentecost was fulfilled, they were all in one place together.
3: Hail Mary, full of grace, the Lord is with thee. Blessed art thou among women, and blessed is the fruit of thy womb, Jesus.
2: Holy Mary, Mother of God, pray for us sinners, now and at the hour of our death. Amen. And suddenly there came from the sky a noise like a strong driving wind, and it filled the entire house in which they were.
3: Hail Mary, full of grace, the Lord is with thee. Blessed art thou among women, and blessed is the fruit of thy womb, Jesus.
2: Holy Mary, Mother of God, pray for us sinners, now and at the hour of our death. Amen. Then there appeared to them tongues as of fire, which parted and came to rest on each one of them.
3: Hail Mary, full of grace, the Lord is with thee. Blessed art thou among women, and blessed is the fruit of thy womb, Jesus.
2: Holy Mary, Mother of God, pray for us sinners, now and at the hour of our death. Amen. And they were all filled with the Holy Spirit, and began to speak in different tongues, as the Spirit enabled them to proclaim.
3: Hail Mary, full of grace, the Lord is with thee. Blessed art thou among women, and blessed is the fruit of thy womb, Jesus.
2: Holy Mary, Mother of God, pray for us sinners, now and at the hour of our death. Amen. Now there were devout Jews from every nation under heaven staying in Jerusalem.
3: Hail Mary, full of grace, the Lord is with thee. Blessed art thou among women, and blessed is the fruit of thy womb, Jesus.
2: Holy Mary, Mother of God, pray for us sinners, now and at the hour of our death. Amen. Then Peter stood up with the 11, raised his voice, and proclaimed to them, "You who are Jews, indeed all of you staying in Jerusalem, let this be known to you, and listen to my words."
3: Hail Mary, full of grace, the Lord is with thee. Blessed art thou among women, and blessed is the fruit of thy womb, Jesus.
2: Holy Mary, Mother of God, pray for us sinners, now and at the hour of our death. Amen. Peter said to them, "Repent and be baptized, every one of you, in the name of Jesus Christ for the forgiveness of your sins, and you will receive the gift of the Holy Spirit."
3: Hail Mary, full of grace, the Lord is with thee. Blessed art thou among women, and blessed is the fruit of thy womb, Jesus.
2: Holy Mary, Mother of God, pray for us sinners, now and at the hour of our death. Amen. Those who accepted his message were baptized, and about 3,000 persons were added that day.
3: Hail Mary, full of grace, the Lord is with thee. Blessed art thou among women, and blessed is the fruit of thy womb, Jesus.
2: Holy Mary, Mother of God, pray for us sinners, now and at the hour of our death. Amen. Send forth thy Spirit, and they shall be created, and you shall renew the face of the earth.
3: Hail Mary, full of grace, the Lord is with thee. Blessed art thou among women, and blessed is the fruit of thy womb, Jesus.
2: Holy Mary, Mother of God, pray for us sinners, now and at the hour of our death. Amen. Come, Holy Spirit, and fill the hearts of thy faithful, and kindle in them the fire of your love.
3: Hail Mary, full of grace, the Lord is with thee. Blessed art thou among women, and blessed is the fruit of thy womb, Jesus.
2: Holy Mary, Mother of God, pray for us sinners, now and at the hour of our death. Amen. Glory be to the Father, and to the Son, and to the Holy Spirit.
3: As it was in the beginning, is now, and ever shall be, world without end. Amen.
4: O my Jesus, forgive us our sins. Save us from the fires of hell. Lead all souls to heaven, especially those in most need of thy mercy.
2: The fourth glorious mystery, the Assumption of Mary. Our Father who art in heaven, hallowed be thy name. Thy kingdom come, thy will be done, on earth as it is in heaven.
3: Give us this day our daily bread, and forgive us our trespasses, as we forgive those who trespass against us. And lead us not into temptation, but deliver us from evil. Amen.
2: My lover speaks, he says to me, "Arise, my beloved, my beautiful one, and come."
3: Hail Mary, full of grace, the Lord is with thee. Blessed art thou among women, and blessed is the fruit of thy womb, Jesus.
2: Holy Mary, Mother of God, pray for us sinners, now and at the hour of our death. Amen. For see, the winter is past, the rains are over and gone, the flowers appear on the earth, the time of pruning the vines has come, and the song of the dove is heard in our land.
3: Hail Mary, full of grace, the Lord is with thee. Blessed art thou among women, and blessed is the fruit of thy womb, Jesus.
2: Holy Mary, Mother of God, pray for us sinners, now and at the hour of our death. Amen. The fig tree puts forth its figs, and the vines in bloom give forth fragrance. Arise, my beloved, my beautiful one, and come. O my dove, in the clefts of the rock, in the secret recesses of the cliff, let me see you, let me hear your voice, for your voice is sweet, and you are lovely.
3: Hail Mary, full of grace, the Lord is with thee. Blessed art thou among women, and blessed is the fruit of thy womb, Jesus.
2: Holy Mary, Mother of God, pray for us sinners, now and at the hour of our death. Amen. Then God's temple in heaven was opened, and the ark of his covenant could be seen in the temple. There were flashes of lightning, rumblings and peals of thunder, an earthquake, and a violent hailstorm.
3: Hail Mary, full of grace, the Lord is with thee. Blessed art thou among women, and blessed is the fruit of thy womb, Jesus.
2: Holy Mary, Mother of God, pray for us sinners, now and at the hour of our death. Amen. A great sign appeared in the sky, a woman clothed with the sun.
3: Hail Mary, full of grace, the Lord is with thee. Blessed art thou among women, and blessed is the fruit of thy womb, Jesus.
2: Holy Mary, Mother of God, pray for us sinners, now and at the hour of our death. Amen. With the moon under her feet, and on her head a crown of 12 stars.
3: Hail Mary, full of grace, the Lord is with thee. Blessed art thou among women, and blessed is the fruit of thy womb, Jesus.
2: Holy Mary, Mother of God, pray for us sinners, now and at the hour of our death. Amen. You are beautiful, my beloved. You are beautiful. Your eyes are doves behind your veil. All glorious is the King's daughter as she enters, her raiment threaded with gold. In embroidered apparel she is led to the King.
3: Hail Mary, full of grace, the Lord is with thee. Blessed art thou among women, and blessed is the fruit of thy womb, Jesus.
2: Holy Mary, Mother of God, pray for us sinners, now and at the hour of our death. Amen. Blessed are they who wash their robes so as to have the right to the tree of life and enter the city through its gates.
3: Hail Mary, full of grace, the Lord is with thee. Blessed art thou among women, and blessed is the fruit of thy womb, Jesus.
2: Holy Mary, Mother of God, pray for us sinners, now and at the hour of our death. Amen. Blessed are you who believe that what was spoken to you by the Lord would be fulfilled. And Mary said, my soul proclaims the greatness of the Lord. My spirit rejoices in God my Savior.
3: Hail Mary, full of grace, the Lord is with thee. Blessed art thou among women, and blessed is the fruit of thy womb, Jesus.
2: Holy Mary, Mother of God, pray for us sinners, now and at the hour of our death. Amen. For he has looked upon his handmaid's lowliness. Behold, from now on will all ages call me blessed. The Mighty One has done great things for me, and holy is his name.
3: Hail Mary, full of grace, the Lord is with thee. Blessed art thou among women, and blessed is the fruit of thy womb, Jesus.
2: Holy Mary, Mother of God, pray for us sinners, now and at the hour of our death. Amen. Glory be to the Father, and to the Son, and to the Holy Spirit.
3: As it was in the beginning, is now, and ever shall be, world without end. Amen.
4: O my Jesus, forgive us our sins, save us from the fires of hell, lead all souls to heaven, especially those in most need of thy mercy.
2: The fifth glorious mystery, the coronation of Mary. Our Father who art in heaven, hallowed be thy name. Thy kingdom come, thy will be done, on earth as it is in heaven.
3: Give us this day our daily bread, and forgive us our trespasses, as we forgive those who trespass against us. And lead us not into temptation, but deliver us from evil. Amen.
2: Who is this that comes forth like the dawn, as beautiful as the moon, as resplendent as the sun?
3: Hail Mary, full of grace, the Lord is with thee. Blessed art thou among women, and blessed is the fruit of thy womb, Jesus.
2: Holy Mary, Mother of God, pray for us sinners, now and at the hour of our death. Amen. Like a star shining among the clouds, like the full moon at the holy day season, like the sun shining upon the temple, like the rainbow appearing in the cloudy sky, like the blossoms on branches in springtime, like a lily on the banks of a stream.
3: Hail Mary, full of grace, the Lord is with thee. Blessed art thou among women, and blessed is the fruit of thy womb, Jesus.
2: Holy Mary, Mother of God, pray for us sinners, now and at the hour of our death. Amen. I am the Rose of Sharon, a lily of the valley.
3: Hail Mary, full of grace, the Lord is with thee. Blessed art thou among women, and blessed is the fruit of thy womb, Jesus.
2: Holy Mary, Mother of God, pray for us sinners, now and at the hour of our death. Amen. From the mouth of the Most High I came forth, and mist-like covered the earth.
3: Hail Mary, full of grace, the Lord is with thee. Blessed art thou among women, and blessed is the fruit of thy womb, Jesus.
2: Holy Mary, Mother of God, pray for us sinners, now and at the hour of our death. Amen. In the highest heavens did I dwell, my throne on a pillar of cloud.
3: Hail Mary, full of grace, the Lord is with thee. Blessed art thou among women, and blessed is the fruit of thy womb, Jesus.
2: Holy Mary, Mother of God, pray for us sinners, now and at the hour of our death. Amen. I bud forth delights like the vine, my blossoms become fruit fair and rich.
3: Hail Mary, full of grace, the Lord is with thee. Blessed art thou among women, and blessed is the fruit of thy womb, Jesus.
2: Holy Mary, Mother of God, pray for us sinners, now and at the hour of our death. Amen. Come to me, all you that yearn for me, and be filled with my fruits. You will remember me as sweeter than honey.
3: Hail Mary, full of grace, the Lord is with thee. Blessed art thou among women, and blessed is the fruit of thy womb, Jesus.
2: Holy Mary, Mother of God, pray for us sinners, now and at the hour of our death. Amen. So now, O children, listen to me. Instruction and wisdom do not reject. Happy the man who obeys me.
3: Hail Mary, full of grace, the Lord is with thee. Blessed art thou among women, and blessed is the fruit of thy womb, Jesus.
2: Holy Mary, Mother of God, pray for us sinners, now and at the hour of our death. Amen. And happy those who keep my ways. Happy the man watching daily at my gates. For he who finds me finds life, and wins favor from the Lord.
3: Hail Mary, full of grace, the Lord is with thee. Blessed art thou among women, and blessed is the fruit of thy womb, Jesus.
2: Holy Mary, Mother of God, pray for us sinners, now and at the hour of our death. Amen. Hail, Queen of Mercy, protect us from the enemy. Receive us at the hour of death.
3: Hail Mary, full of grace, the Lord is with thee. Blessed art thou among women, and blessed is the fruit of thy womb, Jesus.
2: Holy Mary, Mother of God, pray for us sinners, now and at the hour of our death. Amen. Glory be to the Father, and to the Son, and to the Holy Spirit.
3: As it was in the beginning, is now, and ever shall be, world without end. Amen.
4: O my Jesus, forgive us our sins. Save us from the fires of hell. Lead all souls to heaven, especially those in most need of thy mercy.
3: Hail, Holy Queen. Hail our life, our sweetness, and our hope. To thee do we cry, poor banished children of Eve. To thee do we send up our sighs, mourning and weeping in this valley of tears. Turn then, most gracious Advocate, thine eyes of mercy upon us, and after this our exile, show unto us the blessed fruit of thy womb, Jesus. O clement, O loving, O sweet Virgin Mary.
2: Pray for us, O Holy Mother of God,
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0: not tonight. Bible in a Year is produced and funded by Ascension and distributed on radio through a partnership with Max Studios. The Bible used is the Revised Standard Version, Catholic Edition, specifically the Great Adventure Bible from Ascension. The Bible in a Year reading plan and all Bible in a Year episodes can be found at ascensionpress.com/BIY or on the Ascension app. This section of the Gospel of Matthew is traditionally known as the Sermon on the Mount. Preaching up on the mountain, Jesus is fulfilling what the prophets of the Old Testament had been telling the people. He is the new Moses, bringing new laws, but not destroying the old ones.
1: Hi, my name is Father Mike Schmitz, and you're listening to The Bible in a Year, where we encounter God's voice and live life through the lens of Scripture. Using the Great Adventure Bible timeline, we'll read all the way from Genesis to Revelation, discovering how the story of salvation unfolds and how we fit into that story today. The Great Adventure Bible timeline was developed by Jeff Cavins and is provided by Ascension, who produced and funded this program. It is day 259. We are reading from the Gospel of Matthew, chapter 5, 6, and 7. We're also reading Proverbs, chapter 18, verses 21 through 24. The Gospel according to Matthew, chapter 5, the Beatitudes. Seeing the crowds, he went up on the mountain, and when he sat down, his disciples came to him. And he opened his mouth and taught them, saying, "Blessed are the poor in spirit, for theirs is the kingdom of heaven. Blessed are those who mourn, for they shall be comforted. Blessed are the meek, for they shall inherit the earth. Blessed are those who hunger and thirst for righteousness, for they shall be satisfied. Blessed are the merciful, for they shall obtain mercy. Blessed are the pure in heart, for they shall see God. Blessed are the peacemakers, for they shall be called sons of God. Blessed are those who are persecuted for righteousness' sake, for theirs is the kingdom of heaven. Blessed are you when men revile you and persecute you and utter all kinds of evil against you falsely on my account. Rejoice and be glad, for your reward is great in heaven. For so men persecuted the prophets who were before you. Salt and light. You are the salt of the earth. But if salt has lost its taste, how shall its saltiness be restored? It is no longer good for anything except to be thrown out and trodden underfoot by men. You are the light of the world. A city set on a hill cannot be hidden, nor do men light a lamp and put it under a bushel, but on a stand, and it gives light to all in the house. Let your light so shine before men that they may see your good works and give glory to your Father who is in heaven." The fulfillment of the law and the prophets. Do not think that I have come to abolish the law and the prophets. I have come not to abolish them, but to fulfill them. For truly I say to you, till heaven and earth pass away, not an iota, not a dot will pass from the law until all is accomplished. Whoever then relaxes one of the least of these commandments and teaches men so, shall be called least in the kingdom of heaven. But he who does them and teaches them shall be called great in the kingdom of heaven. For I tell you, unless your righteousness exceeds that of the scribes and Pharisees, you will never enter the kingdom of heaven. Concerning anger, you have heard that it was said to the men of old, "You shall not kill, and whoever kills shall be liable to judgment." But I say to you that everyone who is angry with his brother shall be liable to judgment. Whoever insults his brother shall be liable to the council, and whoever says, "You fool," shall be liable to the hell of fire. So, if you are offering your gift at the altar, and there remember that your brother has something against you, leave your gift there before the altar and go. First be reconciled to your brother, and then come and offer your gift. Make friends quickly with your accuser while you are going with him to court, lest your accuser hand you over to the judge and the judge to the guard, and you be put in prison. Truly, I say to you, you will never get out till you have paid the last penny. Concerning adultery, you have heard that it was said, "You shall not commit adultery." But I say to you, that everyone who looks at a woman lustfully has already committed adultery with her in his heart. If your right eye causes you to sin, pluck it out and throw it away. It is better that you lose one of your members than that your whole body be thrown into hell. And if your right hand causes you to sin, cut it off and throw it away. It is better that you lose one of your members than that your whole body go into hell. Concerning divorce, it was also said, "Whoever divorces his wife, let him give her a certificate of divorce. But I say to you that everyone who divorces his wife except on the ground of unchastity makes her an adulteress, and whoever marries a divorced woman commits adultery. Concerning swearing oaths. Again, you have heard that it was said to the men of old, you shall not swear falsely, but shall perform to the Lord what you have sworn. But I say to you, do not swear at all, either by heaven, for it is the throne of God, or by the earth, for it is his footstool, or by Jerusalem, for it is the city of the great king. And do not swear by your head, for you cannot make one hair white or black. Let what you say be simply yes or no. Anything more than this comes from the evil one. Concerning retaliation. You have heard that it was said, an eye for an eye, and a tooth for a tooth. But I say to you, do not resist one who is evil. But if anyone strikes you on the right cheek, turn to him the other also. And if anyone would sue you and take your coat, let him have your cloak as well. And if anyone forces you to go 1 mile, go with him 2 miles. Give to him who begs from you, and do not refuse him who would borrow from you. Love for enemies. You have heard that it was said, you shall love your neighbor and hate your enemy. But I say to you, love your enemies, and pray for those who persecute you, so that you may be sons of your Father who is in heaven, for he makes his sun rise on the evil and on the good, and sends rain on the just and on the unjust. For if you love those who love you, what reward have you? Do not even the tax collectors do the same? And if you salute only your brethren, what more are you doing than others? Do not even the Gentiles do the same? You, therefore, must be perfect, as your heavenly Father is perfect. Chapter 6. Concerning almsgiving. Beware of practicing your piety before men in order to be seen by them, for then you will have no reward from your Father who is in heaven. Thus, when you give alms, sound no trumpet before you, as the hypocrites do in the synagogues and in the streets, that they may be praised by men. Truly, I say to you, they have their reward. But when you give alms, do not let your left hand know what your right hand is doing, so that your alms may be in secret, and your Father who sees in secret will reward you. Concerning prayer. And when you pray, you must not be like the hypocrites, for they love to stand and pray in the synagogues and at the street corners, that they may be seen by men. Truly, I say to you, they have their reward. But when you pray, go into your room and shut the door and pray to your Father who is in secret, and your Father who sees in secret will reward you. And in praying, do not heap up empty phrases as the Gentiles do, for they think that they will be heard for their many words. Do not be like them, for your Father knows what you need before you ask him. Pray then like this: Our Father, who art in heaven, hallowed be thy name. Thy kingdom come, thy will be done on earth as it is in heaven. Give us this day our daily bread, and forgive us our trespasses as we forgive those who trespass against us. And lead us not into temptation, but deliver us from evil. For if you forgive men their trespasses, your heavenly Father also will forgive you. But if you do not forgive men their trespasses, neither will your Father forgive your trespasses. Concerning fasting. And when you fast, do not look dismal like the hypocrites, for they disfigure their faces, that their fasting may be seen by men. Truly, I say to you, they have their reward. But when you fast, anoint your head and wash your face, that your fasting may not be seen by men, but by your Father who is in secret. And your Father who sees in secret will reward you. Concerning treasures. Do not lay up for yourselves treasures on earth where moth and rust consume, and where thieves break in and steal. But lay up for yourselves treasures in heaven, where neither moth nor rust consumes, and where thieves do not break in and steal. For where your treasure is, there will your heart be also. The sound eye. The eye is the lamp of the body, so if your eye is sound, your whole body will be full of light. But if your eye is not sound, your whole body will be full of darkness. If then the light in you is darkness, how great is the darkness? Serving two masters. No one can serve two masters, for either he will hate the one and love the other, or he will be devoted to the one and despise the other. You cannot serve God and mammon. Do not be anxious. Therefore, I tell you, do not be anxious about your life, what you shall eat or what you shall drink, nor about your body what you shall put on. Is not life more than food, and the body more than clothing? Look at the birds of the air. They neither sow nor reap nor gather into barns, and yet your heavenly Father feeds them. Are you not of more value than they? And which of you, by being anxious, can add one cubit to his span of life? And why are you anxious about clothing? Consider the lilies of the field, how they grow. They neither toil nor spin. Yet I tell you, even Solomon in all his glory was not clothed like one of these. But if God so clothes the grass of the field, which today is alive and tomorrow is thrown into the oven, will he not much more clothe you, O you of little faith? Therefore, do not be anxious, saying, what shall we eat, or what shall we drink, or what shall we wear? For the Gentiles seek all these things, and your heavenly Father knows that you need them all. But seek first his kingdom and his righteousness, and all these things shall be yours as well. Therefore, do not be anxious about tomorrow, for tomorrow will be anxious for itself. Let the day's own trouble be sufficient for the day. Chapter 7. Judging Others. Judge not, that you may not be judged. For with the judgment you pronounce, you will be judged, and the measure you give will be the measure you get. Why do you see the speck that is in your brother's eye, but do not notice the log that is in your own eye? Or how could you say to your brother, let me take the speck out of your eye, when there is the log in your own eye? You hypocrite! First, take the log out of your own eye, and then you will see clearly to take the speck out of your brother's eye. Profaning the holy. Do not give dogs what is holy, and do not throw your pearls before swine, lest they trample them underfoot and turn to attack you. Ask, seek, knock. Ask, and it will be given you. Seek, and you will find. Knock, and it will be opened to you. For everyone who asks, receives. And he who seeks, finds. And to him who knocks, it will be opened. Or what man of you, if his son asks him for bread, will give him a stone? Or if he asks for a fish, will give him a serpent? If you then, who are evil, know how to give good gifts to your children, how much more will your Father who is in heaven give good gifts to those who ask him? So whatever you wish that men would do to you, do so to them. For this is the law and the prophets. The narrow gate. Enter by the narrow gate. For the gate is wide, and the way is easy that leads to destruction, and those who enter by it are many. For the gate is narrow, and the way is hard that leads to life, and those who find it are few. False prophets. Beware of false prophets, who come to you in sheep's clothing, but inwardly are ravenous wolves. You will know them by their fruits. Are grapes gathered from thorns? Or figs from thistles? So every sound tree bears good fruit, but the bad tree bears evil fruit. A sound tree cannot bear evil fruit, nor can a bad tree bear good fruit. Every tree that does not bear good fruit is cut down and thrown into the fire. Thus, you will know them by their fruits. Concerning self-deception. Not everyone who says to me, Lord, Lord, shall enter the kingdom of heaven, but he who does the will of my Father who is in heaven. On that day, many will say to me, Lord, Lord, did we not prophesy in your name, and cast out demons in your name, and do many mighty works in your name? And then I will declare to them, I never knew you. Depart from me, you evildoers. Hearers and doers. Everyone, then, who hears these words of mine and does them will be like a wise man who built his house upon the rock. And the rain fell, and the floods came, and the winds blew and beat upon that house, but it did not fall, because it had been founded on the rock. And everyone who hears these words of mine and does not do them will be like a foolish man who built his house upon the sand. And the rain fell, and the floods came, and the winds blew and beat against that house, and it fell. And great was the fall of it. And when Jesus finished these sayings, the crowds were astonished at his teaching, for he taught them as one who had authority, and not as their scribes. The book of Proverbs, chapter 18, verses 21 through 24. Death and life are in the power of the tongue, and those who love it will eat its fruits. He who finds a wife finds a good thing, and obtains favor from the Lord. The poor use entreaties, but but the rich answer roughly. There are friends who pretend to be friends, but there is a friend who sticks closer than a brother. Father in heaven, we give you praise. Thank you so much. God, you've taught us to call you our dad. You taught us to call you our father. And so this day we are renewed in that invitation, this command from you that we rejoice to be able to fulfill as we call upon your name, Father in heaven. In the name of your son, Jesus Christ, we just give you praise and thank you so much. Thank you for the gospel of Matthew. Thank you for Matthew himself. That is just remarkable that we get to hear his words or your words really through his pen. And in this moment right now, traveling to us over the space of 2,000 years, but given to us by the power of the Holy Spirit, working through the church and bringing us to this moment. So we thank you, God, for all those people who have ever handed down the Bible, who have ever translated the Bible, or have ever transcribed the Bible, or ever recorded the Bible. Any of those people who have ever helped us get to this point where right now, your word and our lives are able to intersect. Lord God, help us to allow your word to transform our lives. And we make this prayer in the name of Jesus Christ, our Lord. Amen. In the name of the Father, and the Son, and the Holy Spirit. Amen. Proverbs, we got to do it because it's great. Proverbs chapter 18, verse 24. There are friends who pretend to be friends, but there is a friend who sticks closer than the brother. What a gift. It's true. Every one of us. I don't know how old you were the first time you recognized the fact that there can be people who are friends for a season. There can be people who are friends for a time. There can be people who are friends who are only fair weather friends. And the moment trouble comes, they're on their way out the door. Or the moment they just get tired of us, they're on their way out the door. However old you were when you discovered that, it's one of those lessons that is, I think it's almost invaluable for us to have learned. Because imagine going through life just thinking that... Not knowing that. I mean, it's a painful lesson to learn, obviously. But at the same time, you flip it around and we realize what an incredible gift it is when you do find that friend, because you realize that a faithful friend is a sturdy shelter, like Proverbs tells us, and also comes along very infrequently. A true friend comes along so infrequently that when you find one, the only response is awe. The only response is thanksgiving. The only response is just, gosh, Lord, praise you and thank you so much for that gift. So speaking of gifts, here is Matthew chapter 5, 6, and 7. It's affectionately known as the Sermon on the Mount, and even unaffectionately known as the Sermon on the Mount. It's just known as the Sermon on the Mount.

Christians, as Catholic Christians especially, we recognize that this was not meant to be a break between Judaism and Christianity. This is a fulfillment of Judaism in Christianity. That our roots, the reason why we've spent so many months, so many days, 200 plus, reading the Old Testament is because we recognize that, no, that's our heritage. That where we come from is not from a vacuum. We come from the Jewish people and God's covenant of love with the Jewish people. And so, yeah, Christianity doesn't pop out of nowhere. It is the fulfillment of everything that every Jewish person who was faithful to the Lord longed for. And so, yeah, Jesus makes the point, didn't come to abolish the law or the prophets. I came to fulfill them. And so that's so critical. There are so many things to be able that we could point out about the Sermon on the Mount. One of those pieces is in chapter 5, where Jesus has new laws, right? You've heard it was said, but I say to you, about anger, about adultery, about divorce, about swearing oaths, about retaliation, about love for enemies, about almsgiving, prayer, all these pieces. One of the things that is underneath all of them is the fact that Jesus is not only saying, yes, those things are bad, like don't kill someone and don't commit adultery and don't get divorced and remarried and don't go for retaliation. He's also saying, I want to diagnose your heart. And the problem is not just that you want to kill people or that you kill people. The problem is you want to, that's an option for you. The problem isn't just that you commit adultery. The problem is you want to commit adultery. And so one of the things Jesus is doing is he's getting past the action and getting to the heart. Now, it's not that the action doesn't matter. Obviously, the action is still prohibited, but Jesus has elevated this to be able to reveal the issue is not the sin itself. The issue is the broken heart that commits the sin. Now, we might know that already. Like if you know yourself, you already know. Yeah, thanks a lot, Father. And thanks a lot, Lord Jesus as well. I knew that already. But one of the things Jesus is promising is he's not just diagnosing the problem. He's also offering the remedy. He himself is the remedy. And that's one of the pieces here where this is a diagnosis, but he also is going to be able to say the problem that you are living through, the problem you're experiencing is not just that you commit adultery or that you get divorced. It's that that's an option for you because of your broken heart. So basically, let me be the one who enters into that broken heart. Let me be the one who changes your heart. And conforms you, that we are conformed not to, it's easy for me to say, right? That we're not conformed to the world around us, where it's normal to hate those who hate you, but we're conformed to his heart, where we live abnormally, right? We live in a place where we love those who hate us, and we pray for those who persecute us, and we give when people want to take from us. There's something so powerful about this that... We just need to allow the Lord to transform not just our actions, but to transform our hearts. One of the things I think is remarkable about chapter 6 is the fact that Jesus makes a point. So chapter 6 is where he talks about concerning almsgiving and prayer and fasting, and says there are some people who give alms and they pray and they fast so that others may see them. And that's their motivation. You know, keep this in mind, because Jesus is not just going to say, hey, don't give alms and don't pray and don't fast. He's saying those people who are doing that so that others may see them, that's the wrong thing. Because the opinion that should matter the most is the Father's opinion. The fact that who sees this that matters the most should be the Father sees this. And we know this because Jesus says, when you give alms, so when you fast, when you pray. So he's not saying like if you, he's saying when you, which means that as disciples of Jesus Christ, if we are not regularly giving alms, if we're not regularly praying, if we're not regularly fasting, then we're not doing what he's told us essentially to do, because he did say, when you do this, which assumes that we are doing it. So that's an important thing. But when we do it, who are we doing it for? Again, not to be seen, not to be putting on a show. Even if people see it, that's okay. It's not like you have to make it so that no one ever knows, no one ever sees. In fact, that can be a sign of pride. I don't know if you've ever wondered this. We have this thing called Lent, and it goes from Ash Wednesday all the way to Easter, essentially. And a lot of times I will ask our students and say, hey, what are you doing for Lent? Because, you know, during Lent, we have these three: prayer, fasting, and almsgiving. And so what we are encouraged to do is we're encouraged to choose one in every domain, right? And the domain of almsgiving, the domain of prayer, the domain of fasting, and say, okay, what are you doing throughout Lent in those domains? Like, what are you doing for Lent?
And sometimes you'll find people

people who say, well, I don't want to say, you know, I don't want to, you know, be too proud or whatever. And my thought, I always come back to two things. One is, well, you know, you're not doing it for other people. Yeah, I'm clearly asking you what you're doing. So again, Jesus condemns, he convicts people over doing it so that other people can see them, not because they love God. That's the first thing. And the second thing is, I think that for most of us, if we ever read the stories of the saints and you say, okay, here I am. Yeah, for Lent, I'm going to give up bread, or for Lent, I'm going to give up beer, or for Lent, I'm going to give up, you know, sweets, that kind of situation. That's great. That's really good. If that's where you're at, that's really great. But when we read the stories of the saints, we realize, oh, that's not really anything to be proud of. Like, that's not anything to brag about. Like, oh, really? You're giving up something that the rest of the world doesn't even know exists, you know, that kind of situation. Not that the rest of the world doesn't know bread or beer exists, but you know what I'm saying? I think sometimes it's more humbling to acknowledge and to admit what we're giving up than, or what we're doing for Lent, than it is braggy kind of a situation, because we have to do that. Jesus says, when you give alms, when you pray, when you fast. Last couple things. I say last thing because I want to keep going. This is just, the Sermon on the Mount is remarkable. It's incredible. But let's highlight this. The fact that Jesus is reminding us not only go past the surface, get to the heart of things. He's also reminding, remember who you're talking to when you're praying. Remember that he's your Father. So, you know, it says, when you pray, don't babble like the pagans or like the Gentiles who think that because of the many words, they'll be heard. The reason why they thought they would be heard is because if they say the right incantation, you can get the attention of the god or goddess. But Jesus says, but you have a dad. You have a dad in heaven. And what happens is if you just call upon his name, you realize that he's already attentive to you. If you call upon his name, you realize he's already looking at you. If you call upon his name, you don't have to fight for his attention. You already have his attention. In fact, one of the things that Jesus reveals is that the Father is fighting, constantly fighting for our attention. And so when we give it to him in prayer, it's an act of love. We just have to turn to our Father and say, Abba, Dad. That was just so incredible. Lastly, Jesus says, not everyone who says to me, Lord, Lord, shall enter the kingdom of heaven, but only the one who does the will of my Father in heaven. Even those who say, we prophesied in your name, cast out demons in your name, we did many mighty works in your name. And he says, depart from me. Why? Because you might have done some incredible things, but did you do my Father's will? This is the secret to holiness. Like, if it comes down to anything, the secret of holiness is doing what the Father has asked. So if I'm doing my own will all the time, then Jesus essentially could say to me, I don't even know who you are, because you don't even know who I am, because you don't do my will. But if we were just to say, okay, God, as my weak heart and my broken heart in my weak self, with your grace, I strive to simply do the Father's will at all times. That's what holiness is. And that's what it is to know Jesus. And that's what it is to be known by Jesus. Not simply to say, Lord, Lord, but to do the will of my Heavenly Father. It's one of the reasons why we recognize that we have to have faith that's working. Our formula for this is faith working itself out in love. Faith has to be put into action or it is worthless. And so today, this day, just to say, okay, Father, how can I live in your will? Father, today, how can I do your will? Because I want to know you and know your will. And I want you to know me and to know my heart. Gosh, you guys, I'm praying for you. Please pray for me. This is what a gift that we get to walk through Matthew together. My name is Father Mike. I cannot wait to see you tomorrow. God bless.

0: That was day 259 of Bible in a Year with Father Mike Schmitz. Did you know there are short videos of encouragement and teaching available on the Ascension Presents YouTube channel? Here's an example.
1: Trust that you have been willed for your own sake. Trust that God has given you these gifts and passions for a reason. And it's in these gifts and passions that God is working within us. And we become his hands and feet when we pursue these things. Don't let anybody tell you that these gifts and passions that you have to offer to the world are meaningless and that your worth is only in relationships. No, like use what you are being given right now. You'll fall in love with your life because you will see God present every single day, loving you through these gifts. But of course, bring God into this process. Don't just be like, okay, I made this lesson. I'm just going to go do those things. Go to adoration and specifically ask God, what are you calling me to do with this time? How are you calling me to help people with these specific gifts and passions? Please lead me in that direction. Because if God wants you to do those things, there's going to be doors that are open for you.
2: What's the cost of not being salt? What's the cost of not being light? What happens when a person who has had their life changed by the love of God, what happens when a person who has a love that spoke to them in the depths of their sorrow, what happens when a person finds a love that saw them in their deepest part of shame, it found them at their worst and healed them? What happened if a person was given hope and then they just kept it to themselves? But what happened to all those people who walk among us in doubt and despair and hopelessness and loneliness? What's the cost of not being salt? What's the cost of not being light? The world stays dark. The world lacks greatness. The world lacks grace. The world is unchanged.
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8: Happy Wednesday to you.
7: Day three of Hopesgiving. It is Wednesday, and during our fundraisers, we always make sure to begin our day in prayer. So let's pray together. In the name of the Father, and to the Son, and the Holy Spirit. Dear Heavenly Father, we just thank you for the day ahead. We thank you for the week that you've given us so far, and pray that you would be with us for the remainder of the week. Lord, we just thank you for all who have given, all who have yet to give. We thank you for this ministry and the hope that it provides us day in and day out. And for all these things we pray. In Jesus' name, in the name of the Father and the Son and the Holy Spirit, amen.
8: Amen.
7: How's your Wednesday going so far?
8: Well, you know what?
7: You've been up for an hour.
8: And a half.
7: And a half.
8: So getting ready. I get a phone call. My kids are in different places because Adam is not unavailable.
7: Scatter them to the wind.
8: So in-laws are helping. Parents are helping. I get a phone call at 5:15. I'm like, this isn't good.
7: Uh-oh.
8: The little has a fever.
7: Oh, my.
8: Like, this is not happening. So I just feel like the theme of this week for me is to, like, you know, you fall down, you get back up, you fall down, you get back up. I just feel like I'm doing that, and that's all right.
7: Yeah.
8: I'm here. We're doing it. And That is the power of community. I couldn't do it without my village.
7: It takes a village.
8: Absolutely. And I know that you feel the same way here at Spirit FM.
7: Yeah.
8: We are your village, and we do feel like we are one really amazing family, lifting each other up when we need it the most.
7: Amen to
8: that. So your Spirit FM is here just to do that for you.
7: So here we are, day three of Hopesgiving, your Wednesday. I might do that all morning. I might do that
8: maybe
7: a
8: half.
7: Lot. Wednesday is
8: quarter.
7: A beautiful day. Just putting the D back in Wednesday.
8: Do we have to?
7: We do. Okay. We absolutely do. 100%. Especially this week. And just looking for your best gift right now, if you'd like to go ahead and be that first gift of the midweek,
8: yes.
7: That would be a beautiful thing. The number to give is 800-223-9286. 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
8: Absolutely.
7: You don't talk for the first 15 minutes
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7: of the day
8: good.
7: At least. 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
7: There you go. I knew you had it, didn't you? 1-800-223-9286. Will you be the first gift of Hopesgiving Day 3?
8: Yeah, you will.

0: Welcome to your Wednesday.
1: Happy Wednesday to you.
0: It's going to be a beautiful Wednesday.
1: Yes, it is. And today is Lynn Marie's birthday. And Lynn Marie was just the first gift of the 6 a.m. hour.
0: Oh, that's sweet. Happy birthday, Lynn Marie.
1: We hope you have the best day ever.
0: Absolutely.
1: What a cool way to start your birthday.
0: I love it.
1: Right? Supporting a radio ministry. Now, Lynn Marie listens all the time.
0: It's a very hobbity thing to do.
1: Absolutely.
0: J.R.R. Tolkien's Hobbits.
1: Yes.
0: Give gifts for their birthday instead of receiving.
1: Aww.
0: In The Hobbit. That's what they do. And Lord of the Rings.
1: I love
0: Just
1: that.
0: Just so you know.
1: Okay, thank you.
0: Fun fact.
1: That was very fun fact.
0: It's fun fact Wednesday.
1: Does it have to be?
0: Yep.
1: Lynn Marie, we hope you have a beautiful birthday today.
0: Hey, and if putting the D in Wednesday is your jam, well then, give in honor of that. 800-223-9286. Putting the D back in Wednesday is definitely my jam.
1: I will let that be all yours.
0: Wednesday.
1: So we are going to start
0: slow
1: this hour.
0: We're not
1: on your end. You're going to like make this happen. You meaning you listening right now. Just looking for two partners right now to say yes to that gift of $1 a day. That's you and another partner saying, all right, I am halfway through this week, and I want to say thank you for being here with us this week. I know it's a week that has sounded very different than normal, but I want to say thank you for sticking with us. Thank you for praying with us. Will you be that partner to step out in faith and say, yep, I'm going to do it. I'm going to partner at that dollar a day giving level.
0: The number to give is 800-223-9286. 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And
1: yes.
0: Now it's like all you do is your finances on the internet.
1: Yeah.
0: I mean, like everything.
1: Yes.
0: We don't carry cash anymore.
1: Nope.
0: I just tap my phone or my wrist against the thing.
1: Yep.
0: And it's just all done. We used to have to say, you know, you can securely give online.
1: Securely.
0: We used to have to like talk people into it. Now people are like, I prefer not talking to anybody. We used to have a room just chuck full of volunteers. Now we have 3 or 4.
1: Yep.
0: Because so many gifts come in on the web.
1: Yeah. 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
0: I was in here with Father Chuck in the afternoon the other day, pastor at St. Lawrence. And what's the word I'm looking for? Chaplain of the Buccaneers.
1: That's it.
0: Chaplain of the Tampa Bay Buccaneers. And while he was sitting, like, as he came in, he sat down, just got right on his phone and logged on and gave his gift.
1: It's that easy.
0: Like right then. It's just that easy. 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
1: 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It's easy to do if you go online. Well, then, you know, you don't have to actually speak to anybody.
2: You really don't.
1: And that's usually Maria's preferred mode.
2: Just for the first 15, and then
1: early.
2: I'm good. So,
1: really?
2: Yeah, absolutely. First 15 minutes, I just need a little bit of
1: Here's my issue. Time. We both get up about the same time.
2: Yes.
1: In the morning. Uh-huh. I get up at 4:30.
2: I get up at 4:30.
1: Okay. We get here by 5:30.
2: Yes.
1: It's been an hour already, and you tell me I'm not allowed to talk to you until 5:45 or 6.
2: Well, yes.
1: See, so you're a dirty, rotten liar. is what you are.
2: When I see you in person, I need 15 minutes.
1: 15-minute buffer from the minute I look in your face. It just angers me so much.
2: I'm just letting you get to know Maria as a teenager, too. So I was the same way. I have not changed. My mom was the one that would come into our room and sing, like, good morning, sunshine. It is a beautiful day. Rise and shine. And I'm just like covering my ears. Don't want to hear it. That's me.
1: Okay. You sound a lot like my wife. They called her Crabby Abby.
2: I just need 15 minutes.
1: She's like, no wonder I was crabby. You guys called me Crabby Abby.
2: Exactly.
1: Like self-fulfilling
2: prophecy.
1: It's
2: okay. It's all good. So if you don't want to talk to anybody, we have the option for you.
1: Oh, yeah. That's where we started that conversation. I remember now.
2: Or you can text the word give and get a direct giving link. Would love to see two gifts come in right now. But I'm going to tell you something or ask you something. What inspires you? Maybe it's your
1: talking first thing.
2: Okay, that's what inspires you. Maybe it's your first sip of coffee in the morning. Maybe it's your dedicated prayer time in the morning. Maybe it's hearing joyful noise. What inspires you? Well, Kathy from Palm Harbor says there's a reason she gets up in the morning. And she said it's not the coffee.
1: Oh, wow.
2: She says it's the connection she has with Davis and me that get her up. It makes her spiritually joyful first thing in the morning, and somehow she's laughing before 7 a.m.
1: I love that.
2: That is what inspires Kathy, and she also said, thank you for sharing your Holy Spirit with me.
1: Aww.
2: I absolutely love this so much, and Kathy, you're an inspiration for sharing this story, because we all have the Spirit living within us, and we all are called to share that Spirit with those around us, and we appreciate you doing that right back to us.
1: Yeah, and I'll tell you, I know for a fact, I recognize the name. Kathy in Palm Harbor gives every single fundraiser,
2: yes.
1: And usually on the first day. I'm pretty sure I saw her gift come through on Monday. And so thank you, Kathy, for your continued support of this radio ministry. And I would just ask you right now, if you've never become part of the Spirit FM Giving family, would you consider making that gift today? I know it's Wednesday. I know we've still got three more days, counting today, of this fundraiser.
2: Yes.
1: But you never know what's going to happen.
2: Mm-hmm.
1: You're here now. You're starting your day with me and Maria. We're kind of hanging out and being goofy and having fun and hopefully putting a smile on your face and giving you that encouragement that you need to get through the day, hopefully helping share a little bit of that connection with the Holy Spirit that I know that I have. I mean, I'm grateful for that connection that I have with the Holy Spirit. And I pray that it comes out in the things that we do here on air. Kathy sees it. If you see it, I would just ask you to step out in faith and be one of those two gifts of $1 a day that your Spirit FM needs to be fully funded for this half hour. You and one other person go to the phone right this minute.
2: Yes.
1: To make that gift. We'll make that a reality and make sure that this half hour of fundraising is fully funded here on your Spirit FM. 800-223-9286. 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

0: Okay.
1: Holy Spirit, activate.
2: Oh, no.
1: Holy
2: oh,
1: Spirit, no. Oh, activate. No. Holy Spirit.
3: Wow,
1: activate.
3: It's early for that.
4: Yes, it is.
3: All right.
4: Holy come on.
2: Activate. Oh, no. Holy oh,
4: Spirit. No. We got some sleepy people right now.
3: Let's just hang out with this for a little while. I love
4: can
3: that.
4: I tell you, I told you to play this. This is something that I use in my family when I need to like rejuvenate the energy in the room.
3: Okay.
4: Specifically during homework time. Sometimes it gets a little rough during homework time.
3: Oh, yeah.
4: And we need to call upon the Holy Spirit to activate.
3: I can see that for sure.
4: And lift up the mood. And right now, the phone's not ringing.
3: That's
4: true. It's a little quiet.
3: It's a little early.
4: I understand that it is early. That's okay. But if you want to give your gift right now and open up the floodgates for this day three of Hope's Giving would be amazing. You can do that at myspiritfm.com. You can text the word give to 800-223-9286. But if you make that phone call, a light flashes in that room, in this room. And it is really cool to see that light flashing because it's like, that is your gift. That is your yes. And it's so awesome to be a part of it.
3: Yeah, it's good to see. It's really fun. The number 800-223-9286 to make that light flash. I was distracted by flashing lights.
4: Yeah, I know. And it can get distracting, but it's so fun to me to see the light flashing because we chase after the light in our lives, right? Jesus. And each one of your yeses is you responding to Jesus's call in your life because this radio ministry is that light that sheds, you know, when someone is in the darkness, this is what I'm trying to get at. When someone is in the darkness, it's dark right now. Right? Look outside. It's really dark.
3: Looks dark to me.
4: Right. But then they get to turn on your Spirit FM and they get to be like, wow, my soul feels lighter. My soul feels uplifted. That's what this radio ministry does. That's the light that we're chasing after. And that's the yes that your gift provides.
3: It's almost like turning on Spirit FM lets you know everything's going to be okay.
4: I see what you did there.
3: Thank you. When you were saying that thing about your kid and homework and that stuff, it kind of made me think of the lyrics of this song. By the way, this is Forrest Frank, okay, kind of playing in the background a little bit. And if you're not familiar with the lyrics, it really stood out to your kids. Your kids were like, Forrest Frank has kids.
4: Yes.
3: But he talks about all these things that we go through in our everyday life, the things that try and get in the way of our joy, that try and get in the way of our relationship with God, that try and get in the way of our happiness and our living our life to its fullest. Mm-hmm. And then the world is going to always throw those things at us. But thanks to you and thanks to God's grace, Spirit FM will be here to help us know it's going to be okay through those times. And so that's what we're asking you to invest in, my friend. This is the final song coming up on the bottom part of the hour. So coming up on 6:30 and looking for you and one other partner to say yes to that gift of $1 a day during this song. 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And that's the only way it's going to happen, with your gift of support. 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You and one more person doing it during this song.
4: That's right. Let's
3: light it up. Sure this is fully funded, and this is it. No more time to talk about it. Just time to do. 1-800-223-9286.

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2: Today is Wednesday.
1: Thanks for making Spirit FM a part of it. You got to put the D back in Wednesday.
2: Davis is trying.
1: Trying to put the D back in Wednesday.
2: Happy day 3 of Hopesgiving.
1: Absolutely.
2: And thanks to Lynn Marie in Pinellas Park for saying yes on day 3. And also Paul in Tampa, Marchetta in Valrico, Carlos in Tampa, Jill and Tom in Tampa. All really, those are our partners of our giving family.
1: Mm-hmm.
2: All those people that have stepped from the listening family into the giving family. And it's a really cool step to take because you're like sitting comfortably in the listening family and it feels good. And, you know, you're receiving all of what your soul needs to receive. And then you feel a call or a prompting by the Holy Spirit to be like, hey, take that step.
1: Yeah.
2: Take that one step over toward the giving family. You can do it. I know times are tough. I know times are difficult. Things are expensive. But when you are a member of the giving family, you're doing something with a purpose.
1: Yeah, and right now, if you could just call and make your best gift, you and one other person to make your best gift during this next song, that would make sure Spirit FM is on track to be fully funded for the 6 o'clock hour. 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It's your time to shine.
3: 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It's hard to see a way that all this broke.

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6: All right, challenge accepted. You heard the man.
7: Wow.
6: It is a 6:30 in the morning challenge, 6:34 on this Wednesday. Welcome to the Spirit FM morning show. I know this is probably a lot of noise for this early in the morning. Your
7: All
6: alarm's
7: right.
6: just going off.
7: Yeah.
6: You're wiping the sleep out of your eyes. But, my friend,
7: Got
6: you can't miss up on. You can't miss this.
7: Okay.
6: You can't miss this. This is really cool. Are you ready? Every monthly gift that comes in, so $10 a month, $20 a month, $30 a month, however you want to do it.
7: Yeah.
6: Every monthly gift that comes in will get an additional $100 bill tacked onto it.
7: Wow.
6: Yes.
7: That's amazing.
6: That's an incredible challenge. So if you were waiting to give your gift of a dollar a day, you're going to do that, you know, $30.46 a month.
7: Yeah.
6: An additional $100 put on it, it turns from 365 to 465, easy peasy.
7: You know what's really cool with that additional $100? This comes from partners that have already partnered during our Kickstart portion
6: yep.
7: that said, we want our money to be used during challenges to inspire others to give. So that additional $100 comes from somebody who already said yes
6: mm-hmm.
7: to this radio ministry. So will you partner with them and say, all right, let's do this together. A $10 a month gift gets $100. A $20 a month gift gets another $100.
6: Come on.
7: Maybe you've been waiting to be a part of the mom squad. That's the gift of $50 a month. 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
7: so cool.
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7: okay.
6: is going to have that additional $100 gift attached to it. And thank you very much for that. So, Maria, looking to raise $1,455. So we're going to count these monthly gifts up to that amount to make sure this hour is fully funded. But if you're just joining us, good morning. Davis and Maria with you here on the Spirit FM Morning Show. And this is your opportunity to make a big difference here
7: yes.
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0: All right, my friend, welcome to your Wednesday. It's day three of Hopesgiving, and right now, for a limited time only, just for the next two songs, every monthly gift that comes in the door will have an additional $100 bonus attached to it.
1: And this $100 bonus comes from Robert and Bertha in Bradenton, Alicia in Ruskin, and Janice and Bill in St. Petersburg.
0: Nice.
1: All gave their gifts during Kickstart and said, we want our money used during the challenge.
0: That's great.
1: So $100 being added on to your monthly gift of support.
0: So your best monthly gift. If you've been thinking, well, I could do that dollar a day, now's a great time because then it'll get an additional hundo attached to it. If you're like, I can't do that, but I could do $10 a month, maybe $15
1: a
0: month. Yes. Those gifts will also get an additional $100 attached to them. But time is running out, my friend.
1: Yeah.
0: It is imperative you make that gift now at 800-223-9286 to take advantage of this.
1: So I want to, like, $10 a month, that is something that you can give up, right? Something that you can sacrifice for $10 a month for a radio ministry that you use every single day. And I want to tell you, if you and nine other people can say yes to that $10 a month, look at how much that takes up.
0: Oh, yeah.
1: 10 people saying, I can do that $10 a month. And with each $10 a month gift, $100 being added towards it. But it's got to start with your yeses. They have to start to come in because time goes very, very quickly.
0: Yeah, I know it's still dark outside. I know it's very early in the morning, but welcome. Welcome to your Wednesday. Welcome to day three of Hopesgiving. And right now, a great opportunity for you, my friend. If you step out in faith and make that gift of, make that monthly gift in any amount, that dollar a day gift, that gift of $10 a month, $15, $20 a month, an additional $100 will be attached to it thanks to the generosity of some amazing partners here at Spirit FM. It's really just up to you now to say, what can I do monthly to Spirit FM? What monthly gift can I give this ministry that gives to me every single morning? Just about two songs left to do it in.
1: Come on.
0: So here you go.
1: Let's
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1: Oops, almost missed the button. All right, my friend, right now there is a challenge going on.
2: Yeah,
1: thanks
2: there is.
1: Thanks to
2: Robert and Bertha in Bradenton, Alicia in Ruskin, and Janice and Bill in St. Petersburg.
1: All ponying up a bunch of funds so that every monthly gift that comes in from now until 7 a.m., so for the rest of this hour, every monthly gift will get an additional $100 bonus attached to it for your Spirit FM.
2: Yes, that's how it works. 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
1: That is amazing.
2: That's awesome, John.
1: Thank you so much. All right, and that's the way it works.
2: Yes.
1: Any monthly gift right now that comes in until the end of this hour will have an additional $100 bonus attached to it. 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
2: So cool.
1: Your $20 a month gift will become a $340 a month gift instead of a $220 a month gift. 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
2: Absolutely.
1: And just in case you forgot,
2: add together
1: from, between elementary school and now, that's how math works. So 800-223-9286. Maria, we've got time, I think, maybe for one more song.
2: Okay.
1: In this challenge.
2: Okay.
1: Time flies.
2: I mean,
1: you're like, it's 12 minutes until the top of the hour, but there's a

0: jealous. Love is not pompous. It is not inflated. It is not rude. And it does not seek its own interests. That last one, love does not seek its own interest. I think that's the one that takes us the longest to understand. We think that loving a person is just all of the chemicals and the feels and the wanting things, but it's really more than that. It's the wanting the best things, not for yourself, but for them. So, my friend, how can we today set our interests aside for the sake of love?
1: Let's pray together. In the name of the Father, and of the Son, and of the Holy Spirit, amen. God, we thank you for your guidance in our life. We thank you for increasing our love for those around us. We pray today for Omar to have a fulfilling career, Lord. We pray for Tyrese going through financial difficulties. We just pray that Tyrese receives some peace. We pray for healing over Chris, for Roger's mental health, and for Sarah to pass the Florida bar. And God, we place all of our cares, our joys, our labors, and our sorrows within your loving embrace. In the name of the Father, and of the Son, and of the Holy Spirit, amen.
0: Amen. And I'm sorry, but back to our regularly scheduled program.
2: Shout.
1: Well, you know who's getting a part of it.
0: That was abrupt.
1: We have an anonymous partner over in Riverview. Woo-hoo! Partnering at $5 a month. Thank you for that gift. Gave the gift online.
0: Nice.
1: 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Davis and Maria are great. 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
0: That is incredible. All right, and now it is your turn to make a difference, my friend. I think this is about the last song. 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
1: And then Beth over in Bradenton, Beth just partnered at that $10 a month giving level. 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
1: Yes.
0: On this beautiful Wednesday of Hopesgiving. And right now, thanks to the generosity of, say the names very fast.
1: Robert and Bertha, Alicia and Janice and Bill.
0: They are all ponying up some extra money.
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1: Robert and Bertha in Bradenton, Alicia and Ruskin, and Janice and Bill in St. Pete.
0: They have all ponied up some additional cash for your Spirit FM.
1: Yes.
0: So right now, for a very limited time, just actually only five more minutes left.
1: I know.
0: Every monthly gift that comes in will have an additional $100 attached to
1: it. Awesome.
0: But time is running out, my friend. 800-223-9286 to make sure you take advantage of this. If you make a monthly gift of $10 a month, an extra $100.
1: Yes.
0: $15 a month, an extra $100 attached to it. You make that gift of $30 a month, an additional $100 attached to it, but only right now.
1: And
0: come
1: can
0: on.
1: I say this? In come order on. For the 6 a.m. hour to be fully funded, on track to be fully funded,
0: yeah.
1: For the first time of Hope's Giving, $1,155.
0: Okay.
1: So if you have the ability to give that $1,000 gift right now,
0: yeah.
1: You're needed too. You're needed absolutely right now.
0: And that gift will have an additional $100 attached to it.
1: Yes, it will.
0: 800-223-9286. Paula stepping
1: Paula.
0: Out. Paula in Sarasota, thank you for that $15 a month gift. Appreciate you very, very much.
1: She woke up to construction work early this morning, started the day irritable, and knew she needed to turn on Spirit FM and heard the matching challenge.
0: That's amazing.
1: I love that.
0: Fantastic. All right, Maria. So I know I said one more song. We kind of ran out of songs.
1: Yeah.
0: I might be able to squeeze in a shorter one because this challenge like runs out at 7.
1: I know.
0: But we've got gift being processed right now and no others on the line. Here's what I'd like to see. I'm going to put a minute on the clock.
1: Yeah.
0: And we'll see if we can get any last minute heroes to take advantage of this challenge.
1: Can
0: okay?
1: I say the total really quick?
0: Yep. Go
1: $975. Well, actually, that went down.
0: Okay. 800-223-9286 or myspiritfm.com.
1: Thanks to Pam. $915.
0: Is this the young lady who's giving her allowance monthly?
1: I don't think she's come in yet. That was from the Newcomb family. This is
0: okay,
1: Pam.
0: Newcombs are working.
1: Over in Bad Axe, Michigan.
0: Oh, yeah, Pam.
1: Hey, Pam.
0: It. Hey, Pam.
1: So,
0: thank you so much for that monthly gift. Extra $100 attached to that. 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
1: Yep.
0: That'll give you an opportunity to respond. 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
1: It's 10 people coming to the phone right now and saying, I can do that $10 a month. 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
0: Come on.
1: $10 a month.
0: 223-9286. 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
0: Maria will have
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0: run out
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1: Come on, you've got this.
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2: Yes. 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
1: Woo, yeah.
2: Thank you for that gift. That's a gift of $500. 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And then Jeannie in Dade City just increased her monthly pledge by $5 a month.
1: Nice.
2: So now is giving at $60 per month, and that had an additional $100 bonus.
1: Woo!
2: Added to her monthly
1: nice.
2: Gift. Amazing. Thank you for responding. That's how you do it, and that's how you really start. And wait, hold on. Back
1: feel
2: that
1: like
2: up.
1: We've missed one.
2: Back it up. Back
1: or
2: it
1: two.
2: Up.
1: We've got to do some refreshing.
2: Okay, I'll have to do refreshing, but I think you need to hit the celebrate button.
1: Oh, I'm sorry.
2: For the 6 a.m. people. Can you just...
1: Uh-huh.
2: Woo-hoo! You did it!
1: Yeah!
2: Nicely done. Responding.
1: All right. So do a refresh,
2: okay,
1: because we've
2: did.
1: Got some additional
2: oh, here
1: thank
2: we go.
1: Yous that we need to do. Okay.
2: Okay, anonymous partner in Bradenton, thank you so much. Gave the gift online.
1: Nice.
2: $10 a month. Judy in Lando Lakes. Thank you, Judy.
1: Woo!
2: Always listens to the station and finds it very calming. Judy,
1: oh,
2: thank
1: that's
2: you
1: a surprise.
2: So much.
1: I don't find the morning show calming at all.
2: Well, sometimes. Heather over in St.
1: That's
2: Petersburg.
1: True.
2: Heather, thank you so much
1: nice.
2: For that. Heather was a member of the listening family and responded, took that step into the giving family with that monthly gift of support, $100 being added onto
1: I
2: her
1: love
2: gift.
1: Love that. Every one of those monthly gifts have had an additional $100
2: so
1: bonus
2: awesome.
1: Added to them. The number to give, 1-800-223-9286. 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
1: Uh-oh.
3: Attention.
1: Did I push?
2: Challenge.
4: Challenge accepted.
1: Nope.
2: Yes?
1: I didn't push the wrong button. There's a new
2: Woo!
1: Challenge! All right, my friend, here is the deal. Thanks to
2: Brittany in Riverview, Diane in Largo, and Linda in Palm Harbor saying, hey, we want our Kickstart money to be used for a challenge.
1: Absolutely. And here is the way it's going to go. 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
2: okay,
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1: Extra $100 Wednesday.
2: I like that.
1: It doesn't really flow. We're going to have to workshop this. So say that again. So
2: your $10 a month gift.
1: $100 bonus.
2: Your $20 a month gift.
1: $100 bonus.
2: Maybe you're already giving at that $40 a month and you
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1: We're going to have to write those down during the next song. 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

0: Welcome to your Wednesday. It is day three of Hopesgiving, and there is a challenge afoot, my friend.
1: Yes, there is, but only for a limited time. Like, these challenges don't go the entire day.
0: No, that's true.
1: Right now, you're listening, and here it is.
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1: Mm-hmm.
0: And then Brittany, Diane, and Linda are all pitching in. They're
1: yes.
0: all chipping in
1: yes.
0: to give these extra hundos.
1: So cool.
0: I mean, what if somebody was walking around just throwing extra $100 bills at
1: really
0: you?
1: Really great.
0: Would you, like, say no thank you?
1: No, you'd catch that.
0: You'd catch it, and you'd run with it. And what are you waiting for?
1: And what's really cool is you're not running away with it. You're running to a radio ministry that you use every single day. Thank you for that call coming
0: nice.
1: In.
0: Keep them coming.
1: You're running with your gift of support and saying, you know what? This radio ministry inspires me every single day. I
0: yes.
1: come here to be inspired by the words that are said, by the games that are played, because maybe this or that, we're playing it right now, and you're like, you have an inspiring conversation regarding the side that you believe is right.
0: That's right, and you can vote because this morning's this or that, or is $10 a month
1: there we go.
0: Or $20 a month.
1: Perfect.
0: That's your this or that. Call in your vote of support for $10 a month or $20 a month or $30 a month or $40 a month.
1: That's amazing.
0: 800-223-9286. Because, my friend, right now, every monthly gift that comes in the door will get an additional $100 bonus attached to it.
1: Oh, Rhiannon from the Newcomb family just gave her gift of $10 a month. This is Alicia's daughter. She's giving from her allowance.
0: Oh.
1: She heard this challenge and said, wait, my allowance money is going to have another $100 bonus
0: nice.
1: To it. So Rhiannon's giving her. She felt like she listens every day. She loves you, and she feels like she could give back. Rhiannon is 12 years old. She gave five, and her mom is matching it at $5.
0: I love
1: this. I do,
0: too. And that $10 a month gift is having an additional $100 bonus attached to it. Thank you so much, Newcomb fam. And that's a good reminder, a little side note.
1: Yeah.
0: You know, the mom, what's
1: Alicia.
0: The mom's name? Alicia is matching her daughter's gift.
1: Yes.
0: Your boss might match your gift. A lot of companies here in the Tampa Bay area have matching gift programs.
1: For sure.
0: And so your monthly gift could be doubled by your employer if you reach out to the HR department, but that's a story for another day. The story for today is challenge going on.
1: Yes.
0: And right now, every monthly gift that comes in the door for a limited time only will have an additional $100 bonus attached to it.
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5: 1-800-223-9286 is the number to give. 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
5: That's an additional $1,400 for this ministry. Thanks to... say some partners' names.
6: So Paula in Sarasota just called. Actually, funny thing about Paula, she just called back. She gave earlier in the 6 a.m. and then she heard this challenge. So she gave $15 a month. And now she's like, well, I'm going to increase that another $5. So now she's at $20 a month right now. Paula, thank you so much.
5: That's how you work a system.
6: Exactly. And you know what? She said she woke up feeling irritable this morning.
5: Yeah.
6: And then she turned on the radio, heard this challenge, and was like, what am I waiting for?
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6: to help me get out of that uncomfortable feeling. So Paula responded with now $20 a month.
5: That's incredible.
6: Having another $100 bonus added to it.
5: Fantastic. 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
6: Yes.
5: 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The number to give, 800-223-9286. So far, $1,400 in additional funds to your Spirit FM. 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I don't know when these hundos are going to run out.
6: Well, I'm not sure either, but I know that...
5: But let's not dwell on that.
6: Because it starts with your gift of support right now to 800-223-9286. So my husband and I give at that Mom Squad Challenge level.
5: Yep.
6: That's a $50 a month gift. We've got three kids. So we kind of gave as, like, we've got five people in our family.
5: Right.
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5: There you go.
6: So that kind of was our reasoning behind it. It's what we set in our budget. So my friend, if you can give that $50 a month gift, that's a gift of $600. We'll have an additional $100 bonus added to it.
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6: Also, you're eligible for a day sponsorship with that.
5: That's incredible. All right. 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Because, you know, $100 bills don't just fall from the sky.
6: That would be nice, but they don't.
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6: Right.
5: But they don't normally just fall from the sky.
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5: So if you're just jumping in the car like my wife and kids are, they are jumping in the car to head out to school right this minute. If you're just joining us, well, there is a...
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6: Let's do it.
5: Sorry, Steven.

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4: Uh-oh, I think we're in trouble.
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5: Why would you do that?
4: I don't know.
5: You wouldn't do that.
4: You wouldn't do that.
5: So don't do that here. You take part of this.
4: Absolutely.
5: Maybe you're a listening family member. We love you. Hey, take that step of faith. 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
4: bonus. 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
5: Woo-hoo!
4: Your gift of $10 a month will now have a $100 bonus attached to it. 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Rihanna in Sefner, that 12-year-old, giving her $5 a month allowance.
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5: Can I say something, though?
4: Something.
5: Not something.
4: I said something for you.
5: You're such a child.
4: Fun. I am. I really am.
5: What I was going to say.
4: I don't mean to be this much of a child, but it's just, it happens.
5: What I was going to say is the phone is not ringing right now.
4: Uh-oh. There,
5: we have one faithful partner on the line, so thank you for that monthly gift. 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
6: Rebecca said she's listened to the radio station since her children were very young, and now they're grown adults.
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5: Woo!
6: Jenny in Zephyr Hills, partnering at $10 a month, said,
5: nice.
6: I love Spirit FM. It is the soundtrack of my life. I love the prayer time, the host, the community. It really makes a difference in my relationship with God.
5: I love that. Can I just say real quick, a quick side note. Jenny, you and I are probably like, we're connected in some way.
6: Okay.
5: I have lived my life with a soundtrack.
6: Yes.
5: And now I get to be the person that provides that soundtrack for people.
6: Pretty cool, huh?
5: I really love that. Thank you, Jenny.
6: And Jennifer over in Seminole, thank you so much. So Jennifer increased her monthly gift of support.
5: Nice.
6: Thank you so much. Jennifer, Jenny, Consuelo, Rebecca, Annette, Stacy, Paula, all responding to this challenge.
5: And all of those gifts having an additional $100 impact for your Spirit FM. That's the way this works. Maria, it looks like all of our lines have cleared.
6: Yes.
5: I don't know if we got all of the thank yous, so let's make sure we continue refreshing the screens. And just want to say right now, there is room for four more.
6: Yes, that is
5: at
6: your
5: least
6: yes.
5: Four more.
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6: But you're here right now. 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
4: Francesca from The Evenings and our development director is here. 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
5: It's been
6: what is that?
5: Amazing. Amazing.
4: Love it. How's it going in the phone room?
6: It is going a little kooky crazy in the best way possible.
4: Okay, good.
6: Love it.
4: How many phone volunteers, how many people can we get on the line before I have to send Maria out? Because that's my goal for this hour.
5: I know.
6: 3, 4, 5.
4: So if we get 6 lines.
5: Okay. So if we get 6 lines on, I'm running out of this room.
4: If we get 6 lines on,
5: that's the idea.
4: Maria's
5: running. I love that for myself.
4: Okay. Very good.
6: She's got sneakers on.
5: I did wear my sneakers today.
4: Smart.
5: Yes.
4: Very,
5: I had a feeling maybe I would be needing them today.
4: All right. Let's do some thank yous.
5: So Henry and Stephanie over in Odessa, thank you so much. I love you guys. Gave a gift of $10 a month, and that is having an additional $100 bonus. I love you guys so very much.
4: Praise God for that. All right, the number to give is 800-223-9286. If you're just joining us, let me let you know what's going on. Davis and Maria here on the Spirit FM Morning Show, being joined for a moment by Francesca. That's all like it. She's been answering calls all morning. And here's what's happening for the Spirit FM Morning Show this morning and this morning only.
5: Yes.
4: Every monthly partner that comes through the door gets an additional $100 bonus.
6: And every time you add to your existing monthly gift, if you have that and you're like, you know what, I can do another $5 a month, that counts, my friend. 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

0: here on Your Spirit FM. So let's pray together this morning. Our thought today comes from 1 Corinthians chapter 13, verses 4 through 5. If you've been to especially a Catholic wedding recently, you've probably heard this. Love is patient. Love is kind. It is not jealous. Love is not pompous. It is not inflated. It is not rude. It does not seek its own interests. My friend, it's hard for us to learn what love is. We grow up, we see this idea of romantic love. But the perfect example of love is Christ on the cross, that sacrificial love. And that's the part that gets me. That's the hard part. I don't know about you, but that's the one that I have the most trouble with. Love does not seek its own interests. If we are truly to go out and fulfill this commission that Christ has given us to love our neighbors as ourselves, then that means we have to sacrifice. So how can we set aside our interests for the sake of love today?
1: Let's pray together in the name of the Father and of the Son and of the Holy Spirit. Amen. God, thank you for your guiding light in our lives. Help us to be more sacrificial in love to those around us. We pray today for Omar to have a fulfilling career, for Tyrese's financial difficulties, for Matthew to receive uplifting peace of mind and encouragement, and for Z to get good test results on upcoming diagnostic tests. And God, we place all of our cares, our joys, our labors, and our sorrows within your loving embrace. In the name of the Father, and of the Son, and of the Holy Spirit, amen.
0: Amen. Sorry to do this, but it is fundraising time.
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0: All right, my friend, there is a challenge afoot.
1: Yes, there is.
0: And here's what it is. Right now, during the Spirit FM morning show, but it's only for the Spirit FM morning show. It's not going to happen tomorrow. It's only happening right now on the Spirit FM morning show. 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
1: Thanks to Michael and Lori in Largo, Kevin and Nadia in Tampa, and Pam in Spring Hill, all coming together to say we want our money used to inspire others.
0: Nice.
1: And so that is where that money, and you know, we were kind of talking about, it's like someone handing out a $100 bill to you and saying like, here you go. Are you going to take it or are you going to leave it? Most of us would take it.
0: Yeah.
1: But, here's the big thing. You don't take that $100 bill and keep it to yourself.
0: Mm-mm.
1: You're taking that $100 bill and you're giving it to a radio ministry that you love, that you support with your gift. It's so cool. It's so cool to be a member of the listening family and then stepping into a member of the giving family. It feels so good.
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1: Dawn.
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0: That's right. 1-800-223-9286 is the number to give. Now, I know this is the time of day when you're usually like relishing the quiet.
1: Right.
0: You know, you've gone through the hectic part of the morning. You've got the kids dropped off at school, hopefully. If not, you've got the older ones in the car, like my family.
1: Yes.
0: Liam's headed off to high school now. The older ones are sometimes a little more subdued, sometimes not a little more subdued. Depends on the time or what's going on that day. But, you know, I know this is your quiet time, maybe. We always pray right around this time. We just wrapped up our prayer. And so you're used to just chilling out. I would ask you to wait to chill until you have gotten your Spirit FM an additional $100 bonus. Because today on the Spirit FM

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5: 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So here's the deal. 7 o'clock hour. So here's the deal. 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
6: You didn't. 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
6: Amazing.
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6: So we're
5: so what I would like to do is ask for a last minute hero. If you could do that $405, just divide it up by 12 months.
6: Yeah.
5: Let me do that. 405 divided by 12 is $33.75. If you do $33.75 a month.
6: Yes.
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3: Yes. Yeah, so we had Tina, some last minute heroes come through. Tina over in Palmetto. Thank you, Tina. Woo-hoo! Partnered at that dollar a day.
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3: Well, then Lourdes responded with the need to fully fund that last hour. 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
3: 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Lourdes said, you know what? I can do $40 a month. And she responded, is a new partner with Your Spirit FM, too. I love it. Lourdes, thank you so very much.
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1: And thanks to Michael and Lori in Largo, Kevin and Nadia in Tampa, and Pam in Spring Hill for coming together and saying, well, this is our hour. Woo-hoo! 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Can you consider increasing it $10 a month, making it $20 a month?
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1: That will have an additional $100
0: nice.
1: 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Maybe you have been waiting to do the Mom Squad Challenge. 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
4: They love to text. And this morning's this or that.
5: Wait, what? We're not playing that.
4: Oh, yeah, we are. Wait. 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
5: a month gift? 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
4: 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I know you're used to playing this or that this
5: That's
4: morning during this time. But right now, of course, it is the Hopesgiving. I'm so confused
5: okay,
4: right now.
5: Okay, so listen, you're...
4: I just confused myself. Did you see that? Was that... What did my face look like when that happened? I'm just wondering.
5: There was just a little bit of confusion all
4: it
5: over
4: like,
5: it. It was like blank. It like kind of just... There was nothing there for a second.
4: It might have been a mini stroke. I don't know.
5: It was really weird
4: what just happened.
5: I know what's happening.
4: We're on track.
5: We're in a really cool challenge. You're here. Your best monthly gift to your Spirit FM having an additional $100 bonus.
4: Okay, come on.
5: That's like somebody handing you a $100 bill and you saying, well, I'm okay.
4: Yeah, I mean, if you were on your way into Publix and there was a person standing out front and instead of asking you to buy popcorn or Girl Scout cookies, they were handing out $100 bills.
5: Right.
4: You'd take it.
5: Exactly.
4: And you'd take it in and you'd go shopping. And so right now, thanks to who are our partners?
5: Michael and Lori in Largo, Kevin and Nadia in Tampa, and Pam in Spring Hill.
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5: Woohoo!
6: Can everybody have my attention?
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3: Oh, yeah.
4: 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What were you going to say?
3: I'm waiting for you to finish.
4: 800-223-9286.
3: I've just got to say, in order to stay on track for this morning, just to give a quick little check-in, right now, in the next 20-ish minutes, need about 5 partners to say yes to that gift of a dollar a day or the equivalent.
4: Wow.
3: So $1,695 to raise in the rest of this hour to stay on track for a fully funded morning show.
4: Okay, I'm going to go further. 6 a.m.?
3: Yeah.
4: Fully funded.
3: Fully funded.
4: 7 a.m.? Down to like the last 30 seconds.
3: Oh, yeah. Very last minute.
4: Fully funded.
3: Fully funded in the last minute.
4: Here you are in the 8 a.m. You're doing it. You're responding. But right now, there's a little bit ahead of us. 800-223-9286. Your best monthly gift right now.
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3: And that means 32 $100 bills have been added to the ministry of your Spirit FM. 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If that's too rich for your blood, if you've been going, okay, I could do that $10 or that $15 a month, every monthly partnership that comes through the door right now will have an additional
4: $100
3: bonus attached. 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
5: Mm-hmm. 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Actually, Susan's son said, "Hey, Mom, I really think you should get in on this." So Susan from Tampa responded with $10 a month.
4: Christian, good job, buddy. Thanks for encouraging
5: I love it
4: your
5: when
4: mom
5: the kids
4: to give.
5: Are hearing it.
4: You got to get in on this, Mom. Come
5: excuse
4: on.
5: Excuse me. 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
4: Very smart kid. 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
5: 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So thanks to Susan in Tampa, Tony in Tampa, woo-hoo! 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
5: Yeah.
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5: Right.
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1: Yes.
0: They were friends of my parents while they were going through, what's it called, Marriage Encounter?
1: Aww.
0: The two rings together.
1: Yes.
0: And grew up with Rose and Terry. Such a fantastic family. Members of St. Timothy's Parish in Lutz,
1: awesome.
0: Along with our good friend Fernando from The Way Home. All right, let's take a deep breath. We'll pull a Fernando. Our thought for the day comes from 1 Corinthians 13. If you've been to a wedding recently, you've probably heard it. Love is patient. Love is kind. It is not jealous. Love is not pompous. It is not inflated. It is not rude. And it does not seek its own interests. You know, we've probably heard this multiple times and never really thought about it. We think of love as something that's emotional, something that's connected to friendship and family and our physical relationships. But true love is exemplified by the sacrifice that Christ made for you and me on the cross. And it's that last part that I always have trouble with. Love does not seek its own interests. So today, friend, how can we set aside our own interests for the sake of love in our life?
1: Let's pray together. In the name of the Father, and of the Son, and of the Holy Spirit, amen. God, thank you for your guidance in our life. Please help us to be more sacrificial in our love to those around us. We pray for Omar to have a fulfilling career, for Tyrese, who's going through financial difficulties. We pray for healing over Chris, for Roger's mental health, and for Z to get good test results on upcoming diagnostic tests. And God, we place all of our cares, our joys, our labors, and our sorrows within your loving embrace. In the name of the Father, and of the Son, and of the Holy Spirit, amen.
0: Amen. And guess what?
1: What?
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0: 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Good morning. 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
0: Show. 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
0: fully funded.
1: 8 a.m.,
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1: away
0: from being fully funded.
1: Yes.
0: Wait a minute. Just $575 away.
1: Yes.
0: From being, that's five partners saying yes to the gift of
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1: Yes.
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1: bonus
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1: Each of those gifts.
0: Come on.
1: My friend,
0: come
1: here
0: on.
1: You are. This is it. You could be that like last minute hero right now to make sure that this 8 o'clock hour is fully funded.
0: We're going to change that number. You give the phone number
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1: Well, hey, Amy over in Plant City just responded online. 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There's more. 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
0: Praise God, and thank you to the family. 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
2: You're here now. I promise you, the days get busy and you don't know what tomorrow's going to bring you.
0: Amen to that.
2: 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This is like calling out all of those people, all of our listening family that have been waiting to be a member of the giving family. 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
0: I love this. 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
5: 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Continuing to put the D back in Wednesday because it's fun.
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6: bonus. So that's like somebody giving you $100, right? Just giving it to you.
5: Yep.
6: And then you saying like,
5: nah,
6: it's all right. I don't think any of us would do that.
5: No.
6: But what's really cool about this opportunity is with your monthly support, $10 a month, $20 a month, whatever it is for you, that $100 is bonus and does more. 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
5: Every now and then I'll get a reel that comes up in my social media feed. And, you know, it's like one of these people that goes into a grocery store and they'll like sneak up around you as you're getting ready to pay for your groceries and they'll pop their credit card in there.
6: Yeah, I know.
5: Bink, that's and suddenly, and you're like, what's going on? I just wanted to pay. And, you know, it's like this kind of YouTube sensation happening. It's a sensation that's happening on social media. I saw one yesterday that popped up in my news feed. It's this guy that I see, this darling guy that I see going through, and he hands out cash. He goes into grocery stores. He goes into Walmarts. Actually, he's been banned from Walmart because apparently Walmart doesn't want him giving cash away.
6: Oh.
5: But he goes and gives like people $100 bills and stuff. And he went up and tried to give this guy who was in a mobile assistance unit $500. And the guy's like, oh, man, you know what? I don't need that. Could you bless somebody else instead?
6: Aww.
5: And he's like, do you have anybody in mind? He's like, well, yeah, my daughter-in-law is down the aisle and they're really having trouble right now.
6: Yeah.
5: And so led this guy over to his daughter-in-law and said, you know, I just want to make sure I bless somebody else. And that's exactly what Brad and Christy are doing with their gift to Spirit FM. They said, we want to give to Spirit FM. We have enough that we want to bless other people. 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
4: All right, counting down the last 45 minutes of this challenge, my friend. This opportunity ends at the end of the Spirit FM morning show. And here's what the opportunity is. 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

0: Well, good morning, friend. Welcome to your Wednesday. It is day three of Hopesgiving, and right now, during the Spirit FM Morning Show, today only,
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0: Woo!
1: Making sure that the Spirit FM morning show is fully funded. So Kevin, thank you so much for that gift. 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
0: There you go.
1: Anonymous partner over in Palmetto just partnered at that $10 a month, looking for nine more people who are working right now in the cubicles, right? Or maybe you're not in the cubicle. Maybe you're at your desk at home.
0: Oh, the cube
1: that would be
0: farm.
1: Nice, right?
0: Abby works from her desk at home.
1: Okay.
0: Yes.
1: So maybe you're working from your desk at home. Nine people right now saying yes to $10 a month. My friend, that's going to be $900 for your Spirit FM.
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1: yes.
0: a moment ago. And really, it's just up to the Spirit FM listening family being willing to be a part of the Spirit FM giving family. Maria, the statistics show
1: yeah.
0: that only about 3% of the listening family is a part of the giving family
1: okay.
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0: Only about 3% of the people that listen to Spirit FM. And here's how those numbers would work out. 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
5: Wow.
6: Come on.
5: So I'm going to throw it out there right now. 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
6: I knew you were going to say
5: 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I am, because I think, you know, with that $1,000 gift, it allows the goal to be a little bit more obtainable by 10 a.m.
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6: All right, I want to say a big thanks to my good friend Chris in Tennessee.
5: Hey, Chris.
6: Talk to you every single day. He is actually a little behind-the-scenes kind of guy, works here in the CCM industry. And Christian music really changed his life when he was 19 years old. And
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6: he is really one of the people that helps find these great songs that you hear every single day here on Spirit FM, and calls and supports during every single fundraiser. Chris, thanks. God bless you, brother.
5: You know what's really cool about Chris's gift?
6: Yeah.
5: Is that it makes it an even $1,600.
6: Oh, there you go.
5: You know what I love about that? 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
6: 28 seconds. So, we've got 28 seconds left.
5: Ready,
6: 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You just heard us break, like 100% broken right now. Okay.
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6: 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Got to remind you, here's what's going on. The number, 800-223-9286. 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
6: I was going
5: to
6: say, didn't that flow out so nicely when you said Wednesday?
5: But you got to put the D back in it. I've been trying really hard.
6: You keep trying
5: there.
6: Put
5: the D back in Wednesday.
6: Yay.
5: Because there is a D in there. 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
6: W-E-D-N-E-S-D-A-Y.
5: There's two D's in there, actually.
6: Wednesday.
5: Okay, that's a little too much. All right, so this unprecedented moment here is this. 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
6: Yes.
5: And today only. This is not happening tomorrow. 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
6: $100 bonus.
5: And a big thanks again to Brad and Christy in Tampa for making their gift during the kickstart and saying, we want our gift to encourage others.
6: Yes.
5: And so far, living up to the challenge. As a matter of fact, we've exceeded the amount that they have wanted to
6: yeah.
5: give, and we're actually digging into other people's as well.
6: Okay, so thanks to Vanita in St. Pete,
5: woo!
6: And Christy in St. Petersburg,
5: nice.
6: And Jim and Ellie in Madeira Beach, all coming together to be a part of this $100 bonus challenge. And you know what, Davis?
5: Tell me.
6: Robert from Tampa came in with over a triple day sponsorship,
5: what?
6: Which means that the 9 o'clock hour is abundantly funded.
5: Woo!
6: Abundantly
5: nice.
6: Funded 9 o'clock hour. Robert in Tampa, thank you so much. Gave his gift online and said, love everything you all do for me, my family, and the community.
5: Oh my gosh. Robert, thank you so much
6: yes.
5: for that gift. Abundantly funded hour is glorious. The number to give, 800-223-9286.
6: Wow.
5: You can join Robert and Jim and Ellie and Christy and Benita and Chris and Edward and Kathleen and an anonymous gift and so many others. Oh my gosh.
6: It's amazing.
5: So many people coming together. And right now, there's still
6: yeah.
5: time left in the hour. We got about, what is that?
6: Like less than 15 minutes?
5: 14 minutes?
6: Sure.
5: I can do math.
6: Okay.
5: About 14 minutes left. And for those 14 minutes, every gift that is a monthly partnership that comes into Spirit FM still gets a $100
6: yeah.
5: bonus attached to it.
6: So what's really cool about Robert abundantly funding the 9 o'clock hour,
5: love
6: 15
5: it.
6: Minutes early,
5: nice.
6: Right? It allows for those partners that are members of the listening family that have been like really wanting to be a part of the giving family
5: mm-hmm.
6: at a time where there's no pressure,
5: right?
6: Where there's nothing but them responding.
5: Nice.
6: And that's what Robert and everybody who came in before Robert set up for you listening right now. If you are a member of the listening family and want to be a part of the member of the giving family with no pressure, with your best monthly gift, now is your time.
5: And that best monthly gift right now will trigger an additional
6: $100 bonus.
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6: yes.
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6: amazing.
5: In and saying yes to that gift of a monthly partnership to trigger 40 $100 bonuses. 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
6: Yes.
5: There's room for one more.
6: And that's you.
5: Just like Jell-O, there's always room for more. There's always room for Jell-O.
6: I don't like Jell-O.
5: You don't like Jell-O?
6: It wiggles too much.
5: It's fun to slurp off the
6: spoon. Ew, I don't like that sound either. My gosh, stop. 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
5: All right, this is the end. 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
1: There we go. There's another one. Come on. Keep them coming. Keep them coming.
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1: All right. We got about 3 minutes left in the hour. So what I can do is I can play one more song.
0: Yes.
1: I'm going to play Next to Me by Jordan Felice. No, I'm going to play Good Feeling by Austin French.
0: I like that one
1: better. Mm-hmm. Yeah, I like that one better for sure. I'm going to play Austin French, okay, right now.
0: Yes.
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0: 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Hey there, it's Olivia. Thanks so much for joining us. Thanks for being a part of Day 3, Hopesgiving 2026. Hopesgiving is a time where we come to you and say, Spirit FM is here for you and your family. We're here 24 hours a day, 7 days a week. 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And now we're asking that you would be able to be here for us. 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One of those today is General John Morris.
1: Hello.
0: Hey, John.
1: Hello. Good morning.
0: How you doing?
1: I'm blessed.
0: It's a good day to be blessed.
1: It is. It's a beautiful day. A little overcast.
0: I know. Kind of feels a little fallish outside.
1: Well, you know, see what I'm wearing? I got on my flannel plaid shirt. I won't call it flannel because it's not really that cotton.
0: That thick.
1: Material,
0: yeah.
1: But it does have that fall look about it.
0: Yep, I'm getting ready.
1: Getting all excited, yeah.
0: I know for us at our neck of the woods over in Dunedin and Clearwater, fall means the fall festival. And the boys,
1: oh, that's coming next month, isn't it?
0: Yeah, boys are counting down the days. It's the October 15th.
1: Okay, I was thinking 13th, 14th.
0: Yeah, it's always the second weekend in October. So
1: okay, yeah,
0: less than a month
1: fun.
0: Away.
1: Yep. I've got at our parish, we're having our parish picnic. I want to say it's like October 10th.
0: Yes.
1: It's a Saturday. I'm going to be there playing music out in at Our Lady of the Rosary, Land O'Lakes. So if you're out in that area, stop on by and say hello.
0: Yeah, thanks so much for hanging out with us and being a part of our Spirit FM family. You know, this radio ministry has been here for 40 years, and we want to continue to do that for you and your family to give you that hope, to give you that encouragement. You know, maybe you're feeling blessed today and you can give back to Spirit FM. A gift of any amount is going to be a blessing to us. Maybe you could do that dollar a day challenge. You know, if you had to put a dollar into your actual radio to make it work,
1: mm-hmm.
0: You'd find that dollar, right? You'd find that dollar to make it work, to, you know, make that music play, to make that encouragement happen. But you don't have to do that. And so that's why we come to you and say, you know, we have a need, and the need is whatever you can do for this radio ministry, whatever God puts on your heart, whether that is a dollar a day or maybe a one-time gift, but just that you would say yes to Spirit FM in supporting this ministry.
1: Yeah, you know, it's talking about putting a dollar into the radio. So when I was a kid growing up, we lived in an apartment, duplex, but the duplexes didn't have, you know, there were no individual washer dryer units.
0: Right.
1: You had to go to the laundromat.
0: Yep.
1: And then when you went to the laundromat, you had to have 4 quarters to shove into the machine and clonk, clonk. You know what I'm talking about.
0: Oh, yeah.
1: And I know they're still around in some places, but
0: yeah, you have the option, I think.
1: Yeah, and back then they didn't have the dollar where you could slide the bill in. It was,
0: you had to get the exact quarters.
1: And what a pain that was.
0: I remember that when they opened the expressway, you know, the Veterans Expressway, you had to have the exact change on certain exits, and if you didn't, then you got a ticket.
1: Right. So, you know, with Hopesgiving, you don't have to have the exact change per se. You know, we're saying, hey, can you do a dollar a day? That would be great. But, you know, the machine will work even if you don't have the exact amount that we're looking for, that we're asking you to consider partnering with. Whatever God puts on your heart, the machine will work.
0: Yeah.
1: You know, we're going to keep playing that
0: music.
1: But we do rely on your support at some level to keep things going. So would you consider partnering with us today, right now, at 1-800-223-9286. Join Marlene and Jessica, Andrea from Clearwater, and Anna Lynn called in right at the end of that last hour from Wesley Chapel, and Haley from Lakeland. Thank you for your contribution. Would you join them in saying yes to your Spirit FM?
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0: 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I listen to you guys every day, all day. You guys are amazing. The music, I love the prayers, I love the songs, I love the variety of the hosts and their opinions that they have. It's just, it's beautiful. You can have the radio on and not worry about anything at all. And my kids listen to it too, and they sing along with the songs. And it's important to have something that we can tune into and be able to have prayer available to us and be able to hear the word of God and be able to hear the love that's out there.
1: Aw, thank you. That is Ron, who we met up with at one of our concerts, talking about your Spirit FM. Maybe you feel the same way. 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We got a few thank yous from last hour. We need to wrap up, John.
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1: 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She's giving $91 in honor of a friend who has passed this morning. 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
2: And I talked to Anna Lynn, and she was one that is already giving.
1: Oh,
2: but
1: wow.
2: She increased her giving. We had a challenge that last hour. And so if you're currently making a monthly gift, consider maybe increasing it or making an additional single gift like Anna Lynn did.
1: Yeah, you know, that's something that a lot of churches talk about. You know, as we go through life, we go through these years, they pass by. 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And it all stays, of course, right here, supporting this ministry. 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Big thank you to Robin making her gift from Tampa. 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
2: Mm.
1: She says, I love the station. I live close to the station.
2: Yep.
1: God blesses me when I hear it, and some days I need it more than others. It's always the right song at the right time.
2: Yep.
1: That is awesome.
2: 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We really appreciate that.
1: That is such a blessing to us, and we would love for you to join the Spirit FM giving family right now. Maybe you're part of the Spirit FM listening family. You've been listening. You've kind of been, you know, circling around this station, and, you know, it's a part of your life. It encourages you, but you've never given to Spirit FM. 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
1: It's your Spirit FM 90.5. Hey there. It is Wednesday of Hopesgiving. Friends, we're halfway through.
2: Mm-hmm.
1: This week, I know sometimes, you know, last week was like we had an extra day. This week, we're like all business, right?
2: That's right.
1: All business. You got every single day of the week that you're having to show up. You're doing it. And we are halfway through.
2: But despite the long days, I really enjoy the fundraisers where we get to hear from so many of our partners that have been longtime partners over the years and those that are just joining us for the first time. People like Haley, who, they express how much the station means to them with their support. Sometimes they'll make a gift in honor of someone who has passed away or in Thanksgiving for a relationship they're in with someone. So those are real blessings to us when we get to read those messages. So I would ask that when you call in with your support, tell the volunteer why you're doing it. What motivated you to call right now? Maybe it's a loved one. Maybe it's in Thanksgiving for someone. And if you'd like to do that and be a day sponsor, that would help us get this hour fully funded and continue on the road to having this entire part of the year funded through your support of Spirit FM.
1: I like it when people do a day sponsorship and it's like a group of people, like a women's Bible study.
2: Oh, yeah.
1: Or, you know, it is the men's conference that is coming up, or
2: Knights of Columbus group.
1: Yeah, or retreat that's coming up.
2: Right.
1: It's so cool to celebrate with them that they're going to be, you know, enriching their lives through this event that they're happening, but also get to tell everyone about the event.
2: Yeah.
1: And it kind of like breaks out the financial, you know, part of it for everyone, and it makes it a little more digestible. So maybe you have a group of people that you want to get together, or text your family thread and say, hey, let's do this in honor of, you know, grandparents' anniversary coming up. And
2: the Smith family or something.
1: Right. Yeah. Or in honor of great grandma's birthday that is coming up. And it's just such a beautiful thing that we get to celebrate each and every day. A different milestone or event happening in our Spirit FM family.
2: Yeah, I took a gift yesterday from Angel, who's been a longtime partner of Spirit FM, and he always gives in honor of their Emmaus group.
1: Oh, okay.
2: Activity. And I know that we helped to inform the community about Emmaus retreats coming up. Maybe even not at that one, but there's other ones at different parishes around the area. We would encourage you to get involved with those kind of retreats, if not that specifically. Love to hear from you. I know a friend of mine, Al, who's, I see him at Christ King a lot, but I know he does a resurrection men's retreat experience every October. Always hear from him, and we're happy to promote those kind of events as well. So take advantage of that community calendar. Take advantage of the opportunity you have now to support your Spirit FM. And know that we're standing with you as you do your community events.
1: We're looking for, before 10:30, John, just two partners at $1 a day. Two people to say yes to Spirit FM at $1 a day. Could you say yes right now? You know, maybe you haven't taken to prayer what God is asking you to do in supporting this radio ministry. And I'll tell you, this is probably the only time I'll tell you this. 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And, you know, whether that is $1 a day, that'd be awesome. If it's something else, just be faithful to that. But to say yes to your Spirit FM, to help us to continue on so we can be there for you and your family. 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

0: never gave up on me. Praise God, he's never given up on us. He has a plan every single day. You know, you can turn onto this radio ministry and you can receive encouragement. Words just like that through this music and the ministry here at Spirit FM to be encouraged, to be inspired, to be reminded. You know, a lot of times we get distracted in our walk and it's hard, right? It is so hard sometimes to walk the walk, talk the talk, do all the things that, you know, we're called to do, that we want to do. In our humanity, you know, we fall down. But Spirit FM is that place you can come, that place you can rely on to encourage you and give you hope each and every day.
1: Yeah, I know for me personally, it has been there, you know, and I work here every day and I listen to the station all day long. But every once in a while, a song will speak to me when I'm maybe under a little pressure or under some strain about something. And it's the same song I've heard all the time, but now I really, the lyric just hit me.
0: Yeah, I know.
1: And I'm like, man,
0: that's awesome.
1: I needed that. And I know that does that for you as well. We see all these comments come in from how the music touches their life. That's right song at just the right time. Just like Robin said earlier, right song at the right time. And that's what we're talking about. You know, God knows the Holy Spirit's moving through this music. And we're just so blessed that you're able to support it.
0: 1-800-223-9286 or myspiritfm.com. You know, if John, we had, I dare say, a penny for every time we heard someone say the right song at the right moment, this fundraiser would be over.
1: Oh, yeah.
0: You know, it's stories just like Nancy. Now, Nancy, she doesn't even live here in Tampa Bay. She lives over in Kissimmee. And she shared how Spirit FM became a source of hope, a source of encouragement for her family. And she'd only been listening a few months when she gave her first gift. She gave that gift on behalf of her dad, who is battling lung fibrosis.
1: Mm.
0: Because she wanted to make sure that Spirit FM continues to spread hope and encouragement, because it helped her. It helped her dad get through that time where things were kind of iffy. Things were challenging. Things were, you know, a struggle. But she had Spirit FM to listen to give her that encouragement. And she wanted to give that not only to ensure that she could enjoy it, but families everywhere could enjoy it. And that's why she made her gift to Spirit FM. If that's you, make that the reason why you give today. Whatever is your favorite part, we would love to hear it. Maybe it's the songs. Maybe it's the prayer time. Maybe it is the people that are giving the messages, you know, whether it be myself or the morning show, or maybe you're listening to Father Mike Schmitz or Bishop Parks. Let that be the reason why you support this ministry so we can continue on, so we can be a part of your family. John, the need is this: two people at a dollar a day.
1: 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Whatever that dollar amount is, whether it's a dollar a day or even 50 cents a day, that would be great. We'd love to hear from you now. 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

0: 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Hey there, Olivia here with you. Also, John Morris joining me here at the Spirit FM studios
1: for
0: Hope's Giving.
1: Yeah.
0: John, it's 10:32. As far as we're looking here in this hour, we are still a little underfunded.
1: Yep,
0: what do we need?
1: Well, we're still looking for those three people, but Lillian helped to make that gift of support to help reduce it a little bit, doing $20 a month.
0: Oh, awesome.
1: Thank you for that. And said it's, you know, this is a lot of people, and I know I'm speaking to someone else in the car right now or maybe in your office. Liam says, it's been on my heart lately that I wanted to give, and I want to do it in memory of my son, Alfie.
0: Aw.
1: So we'll add that to our prayer list, and I know that there's people in the car that it's been on their heart. They've been listening all week, but they just haven't been able to make that gift for whatever reason.
0: Mm-hmm.
1: Maybe they're a little nervous. Maybe they're like, well, I'll wait for somebody else to do it. The station will be fine without it.
0: Or just, I can't right now.
1: Simply I can't do it right now. I'm in a difficult situation. So I know there's someone else out there that could make a gift on their behalf. So if you're that person that does have the Where for All that can make that gift, I'd ask you to step out and do it for the person that can, that wants to do it. If you can do the dollar a day, fine. If you can do $20 a month like Liam did, that would be great. If you could match Anna Lynn's gift, a single gift of $75, that would be outstanding. Bottom line is we would love to have your participation. Not only listening, but your investment into this kingdom.
0: 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Before 11 o'clock, John, we are looking for how many more partners?
1: We're just looking for two more.
0: Two more.
1: Two more.
0: Two people.
1: At $1 a day.
0: You and a friend to say yes to Spirit FM, to stand up for hope, to say yes to shining the light of Jesus into Tampa Bay and beyond, because there's so many people that listen to Spirit FM that are not in the Tampa Bay area that are listening in New York, in Washington, in Michigan, and, you know, even our military bases. You know what happens here with this radio ministry is a lot of people get assigned here to Tampa, to MacDill, and then they start listening to Spirit FM, and then they get reassigned somewhere else, like Fairbanks, Alaska. And they're like, oh, I want to listen to that station I always listened to when I was in Tampa. And they still tune us in.
1: There was a priest, God rest his soul, he passed away a few years ago, Father Mike Morris. He was on our advisory board for a number of years. And he was, I want to say Air Force?
0: Yes, he was.
1: He was in the Air Force, and unfortunately cancer took him. He was a big supporter of the station, was on our advisory board and financially supported. And then we have another priest, Father Ryan Boyle.
0: Yes.
1: Who just, I don't know if you heard this, just got assigned to the Air Force Academy in Colorado Springs and is doing work there. And from what I've heard, he's got, I think, a three-year assignment there, and then we'll be coming back to our diocese.
0: That's cool.
1: Yeah.
0: And he still makes the time to listen and then also financially support this radio ministry.
1: I think one year he made a gift from, like, Turkey or something.
0: That's awesome.
1: Yeah, yeah.
0: So wherever you are listening today, could you say yes to Spirit FM? Be like James from Lakeland or Perry from St. Pete or Daniel from Ruskin, who have all stepped up and said yes to this radio ministry. If it blesses your life, we're looking for two partners at $1 a day. Could you be that one today on this Wednesday? Say yes to your Spirit FM.

0: 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Hey there, Olivia here with you. Hope's Giving happening right now. Big thank you to Lilliam and Robin and Haley and Annalyn all giving this hour and saying yes to Spirit FM. Now, the need is this. Before 11 o'clock, just two partners at $1 a day to get this hour fully funded.
1: Gosh.
0: I know. And as we are in the third day of our Hope's Giving, it's really crucial to have every hour be fully funded in order to help this train get to the final destination on Friday. And we are like the little engine that could, going up that hill. And we're almost to the top, heading towards the end. And with your help, with your love, with your support, with your gift to this radio ministry, we're going to be able to do that. We're going to be able to continue to provide hope and encouragement for your family for an entire year here at Spirit FM.
2: Yep. Now, I need to be perfectly candid with you. The first couple of days have been a little slow. And we weren't able to fulfill those hourly needs.
0: I know.
2: So we really need to play catch up. Now, right now, we're just $730 away. That's two people at $1 a day.
0: All right,
2: so
0: yeah.
2: $730 is the number. I would really like to see that number pushed above and beyond to play a little catch-up from what we missed out on the first 2 days.
0: Well, I definitely know someone out there could do the $30, take care of that. Another person could say, yeah, I can do $20 a month for this radio ministry. You know, it's, I would dare say a lot less than some of those streaming services that we have,
2: oh, yeah,
0: that we find essential, that we don't even remember that we have a subscription to them. But yet Spirit FM is here every single day to give you that encouragement. 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I want to say, you know, Andrea sent us her message of why she is supporting this ministry. She said, Spirit FM has been such a huge blessing to me. This last year, I was in a deep spiritual and mental health battle, and I was losing. But you know what? I kept listening to Davis and Maria and the music, and especially was touched by a song by Megan Woods. And that song was a catalyst that helped bring me back to the Lord. It helped me bring back to Him my struggles. Mm. And she said, I don't know if Maria actually remembers this, but at the women's event last year, Maria was speaking and she actually looked at me and said, I'm talking to you, Andrea. I'm giving you a big, great hug right now.
2: Wow.
0: And she said, Spirit FM isn't just my favorite radio station. They are family. And that's what this day to day, this grind here on Spirit FM, that's what it is all about. Is being there for you when you need it, anytime, whether it's a high or a low of life. We want to continue to be here for you. 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

0: Hey there. It's Olivia. Hey, we are celebrating.
1: Yes, ma'am.
0: John Morris is here with me.
1: Yeah.
0: Day 3 of Hopesgiving.
1: Amen.
0: Awesome. So excited. Thank you so much for your love, for your support of this radio ministry. And you're like, Olivia, what are we celebrating? Well, we are celebrating Consuelo saying yes to Spirit FM at $10 a month.
1: Thank you.
0: Thank you so much. And I love what Consuelo says. If we don't give, who is going to help reach other people?
1: That's right. That's right.
0: Amen. And then Laura, she says, thank you for reaching my grandchildren, doing that
1: Laura.
0: Double day sponsorship.
1: There she is.
0: Awesome.
1: Thank you, Laura, for your longtime support.
0: Yes, yes, yes, yes. Many, many years you've been supporting this radio ministry, Laura. And thank you so much for saying yes to your Spirit FM. You know what is something that we do not take for granted, John? And that is there are so many great ministries here in the Tampa Bay area.
1: Sure.
0: I mean, I know personally, for me, I love the Kimberly Home over in Clearwater, mm-hmm. St. Vincent de Paul, the Knights of Columbus,
1: Catholic Charities,
0: Trinity Cafe.
1: Faith
0: I mean,
1: Cafe. Yeah,
0: the Salvation Army. I mean, there's just so many good ministries in Tampa Bay. And when you choose to support those ministries of Tampa Bay, you are helping this community no matter where you support them. And a lot of people have said yes today to Spirit FM, and that is amazing. Do you know why? It's amazing. Not just because, we get to continue on here at Spirit FM, but at Spirit FM, we help to support those other ministries.
1: Right.
0: We get the word out about what St. Vincent de Paul is doing, what Catholic Charities is doing, what the Kimberly Home is doing, what Trinity Cafe is doing. We get to tell the world about all of those other ministries.
1: I know that you were going to be at the Fall Festival for Our Lady of Lourdes.
0: Yep.
1: I'm going to be at Our Lady of the Rosary.
0: Yep.
1: I know Davis is going to be representing Spirit FM, I believe, at Nativity later this
0: mm-hmm.
1: year.
0: Yep.
1: Gio is going up to Zephyr Hills for a food collection or something coming up.
0: Yep, for the community food drive.
1: He's also going to be at, I think we're working on a deal with USF, Catholic Student Center, to do something in November.
0: Right. We are just at USF for their back-to-school welcome home event that they have. So, you know, that's the cool thing about this radio ministry is, you know, you are inadvertently helping these other ministries when you support Spirit FM as well. 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So thank you so much again to everybody who has supported Spirit FM, who has been a part of this radio ministry. And God willing, we're going into our 41st year because of your love and support. 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
1: Holy Spirit, activate.
2: Oh, no.
1: Holy Spirit, activate.
3: I remember this
1: Holy
3: one.
1: Holy Spirit, activate. Activate. Holy Spirit, activate.
4: Everybody needs the Holy Spirit to activate on a Wednesday, don't you? I mean, we kind of all
3: what are those,
4: need that.
3: Yeah, what are those... need to do like a mix down of that because you hit a beat right as that started.
4: Oh no, that is a mix. That is a mix with a beat on the end.
3: Oh, it is. That's part of it.
4: Yeah. Somebody remixed it and made it into
3: say
4: a real
3: can make
4: song.
3: Make a whole video with that.
4: Oh yeah, no, that's been done. That has been done.
3: I'm sure. Well, yeah.
4: I love that a bit from. I mean, that was like a totally natural moment that happened on the Family Feud.
3: Right.
4: Has become like a chant for people.
3: Oh,
4: that's
3: absolutely.
4: Just awesome.
3: Yeah. That's
4: I don't
3: great.
4: Even know where that lady got it from. I'm like, did she just make that up herself? For what? But
3: church or something. Yeah.
4: Definitely Holy Spirit inspired. There
3: That's
4: you go.
3: Right. That's right.
4: Maybe the Holy Spirit is moving today, or maybe you are wishing that it would move today. You know, we're here every single day to encourage you, inspire you, hopefully make you laugh, make you smile, take a little bit of the edge off of the everyday life. Because you know what? Sometimes I'll tell you what happened to me this morning. I was walking into a room. And I was looking for to grab the light on the ceiling fan. Well, it's a dark room, right? I did not look down. Someone had moved this huge ottoman, probably a four-year-old, had moved this huge ottoman that he can kind of slide around in his room to where it's not usually. And I lost a toenail. Yes. That is how my day started.
3: Yeah, hence why you were looking for a Band-Aid this
4: yes.
3: morning. Okay, I got you.
4: Gosh. And I didn't even know it really. So it didn't hurt until I realized that I had lost it. And then I had lost it. And then you realize what's going to entail with that over the next couple months. I'll keep you posted in
3: right.
4: case you want to know. But, you know, sometimes your days just start that way. And you got to either you have a choice, right? You got two roads to walk down at that point.
3: That's right.
4: And I will dare say I did not choose the right road the first time. Someone else in this room could probably testify to that.
3: Yeah, we all have those days.
4: You know, now I've chosen the other road. I've taken the beaten path, and I'm trying to be on the other road. And it honestly is because of this radio ministry. I heard something and I was like, you know what? This is not how I need to go on about my day.
3: That's right.
4: So Jesus, help me, please.
3: That's right. Well, we got about 3 minutes before 11 o'clock. That's when we bring you the daily broadcast of the celebration of the Eucharist. So we're glad that you'll stay tuned for that. Want to thank Hank and Elizabeth
4: Aww.
3: For helping us get that much closer to our goal. We started out, we were looking for two people at $1 a day based on a couple of gifts that came in. We're just now $510 away.
4: Oh, awesome. 500.

0: $110 away from not only making this hour, but exceeding. 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Maybe you could do a $10 monthly gift. Mm-hmm. Maybe you could partner with us to make that day sponsor level gift. And we would love to honor you with whatever memory or in Thanksgiving for someone that you would like. But need your call here in the next 3 minutes. 1-800-223-9286.
1: Yep, we would love to hear your message, whether it's a day sponsorship or maybe you have something that you'd like to say. I love this about Spirit FM, and I want to tell the world.
0: Tell
1: our phone volunteers. You know, Hank and Elizabeth, they are grateful for the music and all the staff who lift us up every day, is what they said with their message. And we'd love to read your message as well. John, $510 away from being fully funded in this hour as we go into the celebration of the Mass. You know, this radio ministry was started as a outreach to the homebound, to the sick that cannot get out and get to a church service. And that's why we continue this entire time, 40 years of broadcasting, to celebrate the Mass and to air that. And it is still a blessing to so many here in Tampa Bay, whether you are one of those people that is homebound and sick and can't get out, or maybe you're just on your lunch break and you're encouraged, or you're driving around doing everyday life. You know,
0: maybe in your office.
1: Right. And you're getting that word.
0: That from, spiritual food.
1: Yeah, spiritual food, that word from God, mm-hmm. As we, you know, read the readings and celebrate the Mass and pray along together. And we are going to be doing that at 11 o'clock, so only about 2 minutes left until the top of the hour to get fully funded for your Spirit FM. Again, we're $510 away from that goal. What part of that could you say yes to? Could you say yes to a $10 a month gift? That would be a blessing to Spirit FM. 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
4: The following universal prayer is attributed to Pope Clement XI. In the name of the Father, and of the Son, and of the Holy Spirit, amen. Lord, I believe in you. 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I trust in you. Strengthen my trust. I love you. Let me love you more and more. I am sorry for my sins. Deepen my sorrow. I worship you as my first beginning. I long for you as my last end. I praise you as my constant helper and call on you as my loving protector. Guide me by your wisdom. Correct me with your justice. Comfort me with your mercy. Protect me with your power. I offer you, Lord, my thoughts to be fixed on you, my words to have you for their theme, my actions to reflect my love for you, my sufferings to be endured for your greater glory. I want to do what you ask of me in the way you ask. For as long as you ask, because you ask it. Lord, enlighten my understanding, strengthen my will, purify my heart and make me holy. Help me to repent of my past sins and to resist temptation in the future. Help me to rise above my human weaknesses and to grow stronger as a Christian. Let me love you, my Lord and my God, and see myself as I really am, a pilgrim in this world, a Christian, called to respect and love all those whose lives I touch, those in authority over me, or those under my authority, my friends and my enemies. Help me to conquer anger with gentleness, greed by generosity, apathy by fervor. Help me to forget myself and reach out towards others. Make me prudent in planning, courageous in taking risks. Make me patient in suffering, unassuming in prosperity. Keep me, Lord, attentive in prayer, temperate in food and drink, diligent in my work, firm in my good intentions. Let my conscience be clear, my conduct without fault, my speech blameless, my life well ordered. Put me on guard against my human weaknesses. Let me cherish your love for me, keep your law, and come at last to your salvation. Teach me to realize that this world is passing, that my true future is the happiness of heaven, that life on earth is short, and the life to come eternal. Help me to prepare for death with a proper fear of judgment, but a greater trust in your goodness. Lead me safely through death to the endless joy of heaven. Grant this through Christ our Lord. Amen. In the name of the Father, and of the Son, and of the Holy Spirit. Amen.
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5: In the name of the Father, and of the Son, and of the Holy Spirit,
6: amen.
5: The Lord be with you. So today, as we listen to the reading from Paul about love, we again, one of those very simple verses to remember from the letter of John, 1 John 4:8, is God is love. So let's reflect upon that this morning. How do we witness to God's love? How has God loved us? So brothers and sisters, let's acknowledge our sins and so prepare ourselves to celebrate these sacred mysteries. You were sent to heal the contrite of heart. Lord, have mercy. You came to call sinners. Christ, have mercy. You are seated at the right hand of the Father to intercede for us. Lord, have mercy. May Almighty God have mercy on us, forgive us our sins, and bring us to everlasting life. Amen. Let us pray. O God, who gave Saints Cornelius and Cyprian to your people as diligent shepherds and valiant martyrs, grant that through their intercession we may be strengthened in faith and constancy and spend ourselves without reserve for the unity of the church. Through our Lord Jesus Christ, your Son, who lives and reigns with you in the unity of the Holy Spirit, one God, forever and ever. Amen.
2: A reading from the first letter of St. Paul to the Corinthians. Brothers and sisters, strive eagerly for the greatest spiritual gifts. But I shall show you a still more excellent way. If I speak in human and angelic tongues, but do not have love, I am a resounding gong or a clashing cymbal. And if I have the gift of prophecy and comprehend all mysteries and all knowledge, if I have all faith so as to move mountains, but do not have love, I am nothing. If I give away everything I own, and if I hand my body over so that I may boast, but do not have love, I gain nothing. Love is patient. Love is kind. It is not jealous. Love is not pompous. It is not inflated. It is not rude. It does not seek its own interests. It is not quick-tempered. It does not brood over injury. It does not rejoice over wrongdoing, but rejoices with the truth. It bears all things, believes all things, hopes all things, endures all things. Love never fails. If there are prophecies, they will be brought to nothing. If tongues, they will cease. If knowledge, it will be brought to nothing. For we know partially and we prophesy partially, but when the perfect comes, the partial will pass away. When I was a child, I used to talk as a child, think as a child, reason as a child. When I became a man, I put aside childish things. At present, we see indistinctly as in a mirror, but then face to face. At present, I know partially. Then I shall know fully, as I am fully known. So faith, hope, love remain, these three. But the greatest of these is love. The word of the Lord.
5: Thanks be to God.
2: The response will be, blessed the people the Lord has chosen to be his own.
6: Blessed be the people the Lord has chosen to be his own.
2: Give thanks to the Lord on the harp. With the 10-stringed lyre, chant his praises. Sing to him a new song. Pluck the strings skillfully with shouts of gladness. Blessed the Lord has chosen to be his own. For upright is the word of the Lord, and all his works are trustworthy. He loves justice and right. Of the kindness of the Lord, the earth is full. Blessed the people the Lord has chosen to be his own. Blessed the nation whose God is the Lord, the people he has chosen for his own inheritance. May your kindness, O Lord, be upon us who have put our hope in you. Blessed the people the Lord has chosen to be his own. Alleluia, alleluia.
6: Alleluia, alleluia.
2: Your words, Lord, are spirit and life. You have the words of everlasting life. Alleluia, alleluia.
5: The Lord be with you.
6: And with your
5: spirit. A reading from the Holy Gospel according to Luke.
7: Glory to you, O Lord. May the words of the gospel be in our minds, our lips, and our hearts.
5: Jesus said to the crowds, "To what shall I compare the people of this generation? What are they like? They are like children who sit in the marketplace and call to one another. We played the flute for you, but you did not dance. We sang a dirge, but you did not weep. For John the Baptist came neither eating food nor drinking wine, and you said, 'He is possessed by a demon.' The Son of Man came eating and drinking, and you said, 'Look, he is a glutton and a drunkard, a friend of tax collectors and sinners.' But wisdom is vindicated by all her children." The Gospel of the Lord.
6: Praise to you, Lord Jesus Christ.
5: So I'm a great watcher of all these old movies, and there are these wonderful, beautiful movies of the faith. Quo Vadis, I'm saying that wrong at the end, but then, you know, all those ones that maybe Cecil B. DeMille was involved with, but all of these old movies, most of them are in color, these old faith movies, you could tell the truth of the statement, "You shall know them by their love." You hear a story of one I remember of somebody being taken in as adopted, or a Roman senator who's a believer but in secret, how that affected you. See that. You see it, brothers and sisters. You see it. I want to emphasize that, because I think perhaps we're falling short of that today. We're not supposed to be like the rest of the world without love. We are to bring love to the world. 1 John 4:8, God is love. See how these Christians love one another. And from the very words of Jesus, "Love as I have loved you." And I would put myself top on the list. I'm not looking, you can answer it for yourself. It's to make a difference. In this age that we're living in, that people are angry and fighting with one another, we ought to be able to be picked out in the crowd. Oh, what's different about them? They don't seem to be getting in all these arguments that seems to be true of this age of ours. What are our lives to look like? God has made it clear. If God is love, and he says he is, Paul's telling us love is patient, love is kind, it is not jealous, love is not pompous, it is not inflated, it is not rude, it does not seek its own interests, it is not quick-tempered, it does not brood over injury. It does not rejoice over wrongdoing, but rejoices with the truth. It bears all things, believes all things, hopes all things, endures all things. So I'm going to give you, this job is for those of you who might be married, but is certainly for all of us as well. So this is what you have to do. The next time as a married couple, you respond, or the other responds in a way that, see how these Christians love one another, is not being a parrot. It will be your job to keep in your pocket St. Paul's quote. So instead of responding in anger and patience, this is what you do. Next time your spouse is angry or responding in a way that is not perhaps love-like, hold on.
8: There's nothing else comes out of your mouth. Love is patient. Love is kind. Wow. Yeah, I told you the story once of getting an argument with a fellow seminarian, and I don't know what motivated me. It was just one of those arguments that seminarians get into about some issue. Hail Mary. I just backed out of the room. Hail Mary, full of grace. The Lord is with you. Blessed are the... What do you say to that? You make him really madder anyway, so when you... But that could be said of all of us. What are we doing to help? I need help. I don't know about you. You know, maybe it would be worthwhile trying. Next time, you know, just if you pause for a second when something's before you that is making you red in the face or angry, how am I going to respond? I choose to respond in love.
5: Let us offer our petitions with loving hearts to our Father for the needs of the world.
2: The response will be, Lord, graciously hear us.
5: Lord, graciously hear us.
2: May the grace of the sacraments strengthen all members of the body of Christ in faith and charity. Lord, hear us.
5: Lord, graciously hear us.
2: Inspire men and women of faith to proclaim the gospel message to the ends of the earth. Lord, hear us.
5: Lord, graciously hear us.
2: Grant to children everywhere all they need to thrive and flourish. Lord, hear us.
5: Lord, graciously hear us.
2: Bless this faith community with the fruits of the Holy Spirit in all our work and ministry. Lord, hear us.
5: Lord, graciously hear us.
2: We pray for an increase of vocations to the priesthood and religious life. Lord, hear us.
5: Lord, graciously hear us.
2: Bless those who have died. May they experience the joy and splendor of the heavenly kingdom with all the angels and saints. Lord, hear us.
5: Lord, graciously hear us.
2: And let us now offer the prayers and petitions we hold in the silence of our hearts. Lord, hear us.
5: Lord, graciously hear us. Almighty and ever-living God, look with kindness on our petitions. We ask through Christ our Lord. Amen. Blessed are you, Lord God of all creation, for through your goodness we have received the bread we offer you. Fruit of the earth and work of human hands, it will become for us the bread of life. Blessed be God. Blessed are you, Lord God of all creation, for through your goodness we have received the wine we offer you. Fruit of the vine and work of human hands, it will become our spiritual drink. Pray, brothers and sisters, that my sacrifice and yours may be acceptable to God the Almighty Father.
9: Sacrifice in your hands for the praise and glory of his name, for our good and good of all his holy church.
5: Receive, we pray, O Lord, the offerings of your people in honor of the passion of your holy martyrs, Saints Cornelius and Cyprian, and may the gifts they gave them courage under persecution make us too steadfast in all trials through Christ our Lord.
9: Amen.
5: The Lord be with you.
9: And with your spirit.
5: Lift up your hearts.
9: We lift them up to the Lord.
5: Let us give thanks to the Lord our God. It is truly right and just, our duty and our salvation, always and everywhere to give you thanks, Lord, Holy Father, Almighty and Eternal God. For you are glorified when your saints are praised, for their very sufferings are but wonders of your might. In your mercy you give ardor to their faith, and to their endurance you grant firm resolve. And in their struggle, the victory is yours through Christ our Lord. Therefore, all creatures of heaven and earth sing a new song in adoration. And we, with all the host of angels, cry out, and without end, we acclaim.
9: Holy, holy, holy, Lord God of hosts. Heaven and earth are full of your glory. Hosanna in the highest. Blessed is he who comes in the name of the Lord. Hosanna in the highest.
5: You are indeed holy, O Lord, the fount of all holiness. Make holy, therefore, these gifts, we pray, by sending down your Spirit upon them like the dewfall, so that they may become for us the body and blood of our Lord Jesus Christ. At the time he was betrayed and entered willingly into his passion, he took bread and, giving thanks, broke it, gave it to his disciples, saying, "Take this, all of you, and eat of it, for this is my body, which will be given up for you."

0: In a similar way, when supper was ended, he took the chalice, and once more giving thanks, he gave it to his disciples, saying, "Take this, all of you, and drink from it. For this is the chalice of my blood, the blood of the new and eternal covenant, which will be poured out for you and for many for the forgiveness of sins. Do this in memory of me." The mystery of faith, we proclaim your death, O Lord, and profess your resurrection until you come again. Therefore, as we celebrate the memorial of his death and resurrection, we offer you, Lord, the bread of life and the chalice of salvation, giving thanks that you have held us worthy to be in your presence and minister to you. Humbly we pray that partaking of the body and blood of Christ, we may be gathered into one by the Holy Spirit. Remember, Lord, your church spread throughout the world, and bring her to the fullness of charity, together with Leo our Pope and Gregory our Bishop and all the clergy. Remember also our brothers and sisters who have fallen asleep in the hope of the resurrection, and all who have died in your mercy. Welcome them into the light of your face. Have mercy on us all, we pray, that with the Blessed Virgin Mary, Mother of God, with Blessed Joseph, her spouse, with the blessed apostles and all the saints who have pleased you throughout the ages, we may merit to be co-heirs to eternal life and may praise and glorify you through your Son, Jesus Christ. Through him and with him and in him, O God, Almighty Father, in the unity of the Holy Spirit, all glory and honor is yours forever and ever. Amen. At the Savior's command, informed by divine teaching, we dare to say,
1: Our Father, who art in heaven, hallowed be thy name. Thy kingdom come, thy will be done, on earth as it is in heaven. Give us this day our daily bread, and forgive us our trespasses, as we forgive those who trespass against us. And lead us not into temptation, but deliver us from evil.
0: Deliver us, Lord, we pray, from every evil. Graciously grant peace in our days, that by the help of your mercy, we may be always free from sin and safe from all distress, as we await the blessed hope and the coming of our Savior, Jesus Christ. Lord Jesus Christ, who said to your apostles, "Peace I leave you, my peace I give you," look not on our sins, but on the faith of your church, and graciously grant her peace and unity in accordance with your will, who live and reign forever and ever. The peace of the Lord be with you always.
1: And with your spirit.
0: Let us offer each other the sign of peace. Lamb of God, you take away the sins of the world.
1: Have mercy on us. Lamb of God, you take away the sins of the world. Have mercy on us.
0: Lamb of God, you take away the sins of the world.
1: Grant us.
0: Behold the Lamb of God. Behold him who takes away the sins of the world. Blessed are those called to the supper of the Lamb.
1: Lord, I am not worthy to enter into my room, but only say the word.

My Jesus, I believe that you are really present in the Most Blessed Sacrament. I love you above all things, and I desire you to come into my soul. As I cannot now receive you sacramentally, come spiritually into my heart. I embrace you and unite myself wholly to you. Do not permit me ever to become separated from you. Look down upon me, good and gentle Jesus, while before your face I humbly kneel. With burning soul and prayer, I beseech you to fix in my heart lively sentiments of faith, hope, and charity, true contrition for my sins, and a firm purpose of amendment. I contemplate with great love and tender pity over your 5 most precious wounds, pondering over them within me, while I call to mind the words which David the prophet said of you. They have pierced my hands and my feet. They have numbered all my bones.

0: Let us pray. Through these mysteries which we have received, we humbly beseech you, O Lord, that by the example of the martyrs, Saints Cornelius and Cyprian, we may be strengthened with the fortitude of your Spirit to bear witness to the truth of the gospel through Christ our Lord.
1: Amen.
0: The Lord be with you.
1: And with your spirit.
0: May Almighty God bless you, the Father and the Son and the Holy Spirit.
1: Amen.
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0: It's your Spirit FM 90.5. Hey there. Hope's Givening happening right now. I'm Olivia, and you know what's the cool thing about Hope's Giving is I get to see your name pop up on my screen, and it's like you're waving a big hello to us here at Spirit FM when you call in and you make your gift or you make your gift online, and it's so beautiful that you get to do that for Hope's Giving. And so thank you for doing that. The other cool part about it is I get guests in the studio. So Francesca is here with me. Hi,
1: Fran.
0: Hi.
1: How you doing? Hi, Olivia.
0: Doing good?
1: Am I doing good? I'm doing great, actually. Got some arts and crafts going on during Hope's Giving, and we have a chart with everyone's name on it who has partnered with Spirit FM so far during Hope's Giving. And I get to personally write all of your names onto little tiny stickers and put it on a chart.
0: Well, you know what? It's actually like a mosaic. Don't you think it's like a mosaic?
1: Mosaic.
0: You're making a cross, right?
1: It's a much prettier word than chart.
0: Okay.
1: Yes.
0: Yeah. You set it up to look like a chart, but that's just because you're making like a mosaic. It's going to be all of these green outlines with a yellow cross in the middle, and every single dot is someone that has given to Spirit FM, and that is so cool.
1: Absolutely. It's arts and crafts time, but more importantly, it's Hope's Giving time.
0: And also in the studio, Father Christian. Hey, how you doing?
2: Good morning, everyone. Hi, Olivia. Hi, Fran.
1: Yeah, such a good radio voice.
2: Thank you. No, it's great to be here. Hope's Giving, what a wonderful time to spread hope, this radio ministry of Spirit FM. Obviously, this is what we do. We're called to evangelize. We're called to go out, spread the good news, and spread hope.
0: And thank you for joining us. I know you've got a busy schedule, and you made time for us in your day. We are so blessed. So thanks for doing that.
2: It is my joy. And you know what, Fran, I love the mosaic. It's absolutely beautiful. Here's the thing about mosaics, though. You need every piece. You take away one piece of a mosaic, and it's incomplete. Mm. So everyone that has given to Spirit FM, you are completing a beautiful picture of hope for this radio ministry and for this community.
0: And speaking of adding another piece to the mosaic, Alice, brand new partner from Sarasota, making a $20 a month gift. Thank you so much, Alice.
2: Welcome to the mosaic, Alice.
0: Yes. Woo! Thank you for saying yes. I love what she said, too. She said, I listen to you on my way to home and from work, and it helps me deal with the stress of the day. And I don't know about you, but this Wednesday, it's been a little stressful.
2: So we've heard, yes.
0: Yes, I had a toenail debacle and I lost it this morning. So there's that. Mm-hmm. And then, Father Christian, your computer wouldn't reboot.
2: Monday, I had a case of the Mondays. It was the high of celebrating Mass and the low of having technology issues.
0: It never works when you want it to.
2: Never does.
0: So. I mean, whether you're at the restaurant or you're at the grocery store line and you're like, oh, I'll do the self-checkout. Of course, you mess it up and it doesn't work correctly.
2: And you spend 10 more minutes than if you had just gone to talk to somebody and check out. Yeah.
0: Yep.
2: Been there.
0: Exactly. But you know what? We are continuing to be here for you and your family, and we want to continue to encourage you and help you deal with that stress of the day. Alice, again, thanks so much for partnering with Spirit FM for the very first time.
1: And thanks to the person that we have on the line right now who is partnering with Spirit FM, becoming part of the listening family. Between Alice and that friend, there are still a few more people who need to join the mosaic, to join the listening family before noon o'clock.
0: Okay, so we are just 20 minutes away from this hour ending. To be fully funded in this hour, Fran, how many more partners?
1: Right now, that looks like two people.
0: Okay, two people.
1: At $1 a day.
0: Two people.
2: Two people at $1 a day. I think there are two people out there that are willing and able to do that.
0: Mm-hmm. Definitely. 800-223-9286. You're needed right now on your Spirit FM.

0: It's your Spirit FM 90.5. Hope's Giving happening right now. I'm Olivia. Francesca's here with me, and also Father Christian Galvin, also here with us.
1: Good morning, or almost afternoon.
0: I know. Getting ready to get into the lunchtime here, and maybe you tune into Spirit FM, listen to the Mass every day. You're fed by that. And then we go into, usually around this time, a show. So usually it's either Father Mike Schmitz doing the Bible in a Year or Catechism in the Year or How We See It, which is our locally produced show where we get to cover ministries and organizations here in the Tampa Bay community. And that's, you know, something also that's pretty unique about Spirit FM is that we are live and local every single day here on Spirit FM.
2: Yeah, the How We See It program is so eye-opening because sometimes, you know, I work here, so it's pumping through the AC, right? You hear it all day long, no matter what. So sometimes I can start to, like, not always pay the closest of attention.
0: Well, it becomes background noise because you're, you know, doing the typing and talking on the phone and whatever.
2: Exactly. And then, you know, you hear something or Deacon Mike is interviewing someone with this crazy story or someone who has helped thousands of people. And all of a sudden, it's just this eye-opener that there are so many people doing really amazing things right in our backyards that if we're not paying attention, we're not going to know.
1: The beautiful part, I think, about that background, like you said, like it's not that the work is not being realized. It's that the Lord is actually using us in our daily work to spread the gospel, to spread hope. And in your case, Fran, Olivia, Spirit FM, you guys are doing that important work here at the station, and our listeners make that possible. So that someone driving at that right moment hears that right word and is filled with hope. And those are the stories, I think, that are worth hearing and that are worth telling. So I love Hope's Giving. I love what it represents. And you, the listeners, are the ones that make that happen.
0: Yeah, absolutely. That is the reason why we do what we do here at Spirit FM. So you can hear the right song at the right moment. You can have encouragement when, you know, you get that phone call and your day has changed or, you know, your kids are not cooperating and you're like, I just don't have the patience for this right now. And you turn on that right song and you recenter and you refind why you are a Christian and keep your eyes on Jesus, which, you know, ultimately makes it easier to deal with the world.
1: Yeah. And this is not just an everyday problem for everyone. Priests go through this too. There are times where I have been working in the office or driving and things have been going on. We have a lot of administrative stuff to handle as well. And yet there comes on Spirit FM with, again, that right message or that right song, that word from God, and it uplifts my heart. So on behalf of the priests of this diocese, thank you, Spirit FM, and thank you to our greater community for making this happen.
2: Wow, thanks, Father Christian. And big thanks to all of the partners who have already stepped up to support Spirit FM today specifically. But it doesn't stop with them. It actually starts with you in the next 12 minutes. It's not a lot of time. In the next 12 minutes, two partners at $1 a day will get this hour fully funded. Did you know it only takes $1 a day?
1: I did not know that.
2: To keep hope.
1: Actually, that's a lie. We said it on the last broadcast. I did know that. But what I don't know is which two are going to be calling in the next 12 minutes. But I do know they're out there and they were contemplating a gift. And now Father Christian is saying the time has come.
0: Yeah, you're needed now at 800-223-9286. Starts with you and one other person to say yes to your Spirit FM. I could.

0: I remember the party part. Mm-hmm. I forgot that it also involved the building.
1: You got to raise the barn or whatever you are building. Could be anything. But, you know, it goes way faster. And even now, I love it. They still do this idea, right? But they have like a time-lapse video. And you have...
0: I love those.
1: It starts out with 1 and 2 people and you see like no progress. But then 15, 20 people, 50 people show up and it's like, boom, it's done. That's exactly what's happening here at Spirit FM. No matter if you are, you know, adding, let's say, a small gift to this radio ministry, or you're adding a large gift to this radio ministry, it is all needed to get the job done. So whatever your part is, what we are asking is that you would say yes to that.
2: Absolutely. 1-800-223-9286. You might be thinking, man, I already partner with Spirit FM every month. I've already said yes because I love it here. Well, is it possible for you to add an additional $5 a month? Mm-hmm. To add an additional $2 a month? Do you have that that little bit extra? Maybe, you know, you got a little bit of a raise and you're like, yeah, I can partner with Spirit FM just a little bit more than what I've done before.
0: You know, here's the thing, though. It is pumpkin spice season.
2: Amen.
0: In full swing right now. We all know. Well, many people know. Maybe I'm confessing a little too much over the air. I am a pumpkin spice fan. And those pumpkin spice lattes add up.
1: Yep.
0: They really do. Can we give one PSL? One PSL and sacrifice it for a charitable cause.
2: Now that
0: for the ministry of Spirit FM.
2: That's a true sacrifice.
0: Where are my coffee lovers out there? I think we need a coffee lover that's listening right now who can say maybe yes to a gift and give up one pumpkin spice latte this month.
2: 1-800-223-9286. If you are sacrificing your coffee, I know you're a real one. So
0: that is holiness right there.
2: Text the word GIVE to 1-800-223-9286, and we will send you a direct giving link. You don't even have to talk to nobody, but if you're more of an extrovert and you want to get a little chitty-chatty.
0: Extroverts? What are those? I don't know what an extrovert is.
2: Well,
0: we'd be happy to pray with you, too.
2: Yeah.
0: By the way, if you want to be prayed with, I would love to talk to you. Would love to take your prayer requests.
1: So I would love for you to do that. Here's the, I want to say the financial part of what you're saying.
0: Oh, of course.
1: Father Christian, I was not in the advanced math class, but I have a calculator over here.
2: That's wonderful.
1: I live with 4 people who are way smarter than me because they've inherited their father's brain. Thank the Lord. And so I always get asked math questions and I'm like, y'all, you're asking the wrong person at this point.
2: Wait
1: but
2: for
1: I
2: dad
1: do,
2: to go.
1: Yeah, exactly. I do have a calculator. So here's the financial part of that.
0: All right.
1: How much is a pumpkin spice latte?
0: I'm going to just say
1: a small one.
0: Average.
1: Let's just say
0: $5 plus.
1: Okay.
0: Like you do your cold foams or if you do iced or you do extra shots.
1: Okay.
0: Or the no fat, low fat, skim fat, whatever fat, you know, yeah, you're going to. But I'm going to say $5.
1: Yeah.
0: Let's just say $5.
1: All right, $5. So people listening to Spirit FM is over 100,000 people a week.
0: Whoa.
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2: Wow.
1: Okay, so let's do the math on that.
0: Speaking my language.
1: 100,000. let's just say half of somebody who's hearing my voice
0: 50,
1: right now.
0: 50,000.
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0: I believe that's $250,000.
1: Wow. That would be awesome. I mean, okay.
0: And Francesca just checked my math. Oh, good. I'm glad to know my math skills haven't deteriorated in priesthood.
2: Wait a minute.
1: You're like from the engineer world, aren't
0: you? I was, yes.
1: Okay. All right. So you know this. But, you know, me, I'm from the I got voted most talkative world. In school. So
0: respectable.
1: Right. And it paid off, right? I'm here. I'm talking to you. But what I am saying is that, you know, maybe $5 a month for your Spirit FM. Maybe it's a smaller amount, maybe $3 a month for your Spirit FM. Mm-hmm. But just that you would say yes to whatever part is in your heart. Maybe God is putting on you today to support this radio ministry so we can continue on to give you encouragement each and every day as you walk down this road.
2: And we actually have somebody to thank.
1: Oh, awesome.
2: Well, we're going to thank Lauren, partnering with Spirit FM over on the web with that dollar a day. Lauren is a lifelong Catholic, grew up going to Nativity, listening to the station. Now she listens with 2 kiddos and her husband, and they attend St. Clement's.
0: All right. Shout out St. Clement's. Lauren, thank you so much for your gift of $1 a day. It is deeply appreciated.
2: Yeah. Wait,

0: I'm doing more math.
1: Oh, more math.
0: It's, you should talk. Math okay, sometimes yeah, I was about takes to wait me for a second.
1: The math needs to math. We all know this. Math must math.
2: It okay. must marinate sometimes. Must.
0: My math numbers have math.
1: Okay,
0: and
1: what does the math say?
0: Because of Lauren and Alice, your Spirit FM can be fully funded in the next 2 minutes for this hour with a single gift of $125.
2: All right. Well, how about we do this, guys? Let's step out in faith. Let's trust. We're going to play this song, and during this next song, one gift of
0: $125
2: to get fully funded in this hour. 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

0: 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Hey, it's Olivia. Francesca's here with me. Also, Father Christian.
1: Sorry, that last chord is kind of ringing in my head.
0: To be thankful for.
2: We're thankful.
1: All right, sorry. We're doing our own little acapella thing over here.
0: We could possibly do that.
1: We're thankful and we're singing.
0: We are. We're thankful for you for saying yes to your Spirit FM to help us get fully funded here into 2027. You are doing it, and a big thank you to a brand new partner, guys. You see that over there?
1: He's new, Milton. 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Your gift is greatly appreciated.
0: He's doing the pumpkin spice latte challenge.
1: He is. $5 a month. That's a great. There it is. He is giving up one coffee a month to support this radio ministry.
0: That's awesome, Milton.
1: And he says that this ministry helps him get closer to our Lord Jesus Christ. Music and words help him feel closer to the Lord. That is exactly what we're doing here, what you're doing here at Spirit FM.
0: I love unique names. And Milton, I feel like your name is epic. Thank you for calling in so I can say Milton. That's a great name.
1: That's pretty great.
2: She looks so happy right now, Milton.
0: It's a great name.
2: You should see Olivia's face. Her eyes are lighting up.
0: When you have a great name, it projects. You know what I mean? That's an epic name. You're going to remember that.
2: Name?
0: Yeah, that's pretty cool.
2: 1-800-223-9286. 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
0: Annoy?
1: Never annoy me.
2: I'm here to annoy Olivia.
1: Okay.
2: But because I love you.
0: No, it's not. You're never annoying to
1: me.
0: Never, ever, ever. And I'm blessed that you guys are here with me today. So thank you for hanging out. Maybe you have just tuned in to Spirit FM. Maybe you're wondering, okay, where's my music? Well, we're going to play the music in just 1 second. But here's the need, friend. 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So that's why we call it a dollar a day. Mm-hmm. And we would love for you to, you know, join the giving family of Spirit FM. So there's the listening family, which is everyone, right? Everyone kind of tunes in. They're enjoying it. They love the music. They love the encouragement, you know, their favorite part. But then there comes a point where you go, okay, now I want to stand behind my Spirit FM and I want to lift it up. I want to see it continue on. And that's a part of the giving family. So make the reason why you listen be the reason why you give today.
2: Amen. 1-800-223-9286. 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At a dollar a day.
0: Before 12:30.
2: Okay. Two partners at a dollar a day to make hope happen.
1: It's going to happen. I ain't no way that the listeners are going to let us down. And we will be thankful. Yes, I just made puns out of the last two songs. You know what? Maybe that's the thing. Are you a person that likes puns? Well, then you know what? Support the father joke. Support the pun jokes. $1 a day. Or maybe you don't like puns. Maybe say the next donation says, Father Christian, no more puns. No more puns, and I'll do $1 a day. Not punny, no. Maybe what do you guys think? Puns or no puns? 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

0: It's your Spirit FM 90.5 Hope's Giving happening right now. Olivia here with you, and also Francesca and Father Christian. Guys, we are on day three of this fall fundraiser, and what has been so cool is seeing all these people that have said yes to Spirit FM. It's kind of like a family reunion, you know, when your name pops up and you say, I support this radio ministry. I go, oh, it's Alice. Oh, it's Consuelo. It's Laura. Or I meet a new person like Milton who's saying yes for the very first time. It's so cool.
1: We actually, I think our last three donors are brand new to the Spirit FM family.
0: Brand new family members.
1: Welcome to the family. Welcome to the family reunion.
2: Hello.
1: Yeah. Pull up a chair. Grab a plate.
0: Macaroni and cheese is over there.
1: Oh. Now we're talking my language.
2: 1-800-223-9286 to join the family, just like Milton and Alice have. We have partners.
1: Lauren as well. Thank you
2: so
1: much.
2: And Lauren.
3: Yeah.
2: We have partners all throughout the Tampa Bay area who listen to Spirit FM for different reasons, which is pretty fun. You know, in your family, like the thing that you love and the thing that your dad loves, completely different. My dad and I do not watch the same movies, but we want to be part of the same household. We want to be part of the same overall mission. While one person might love listening to the rosary every night, other people just want to be awake in the morning. And Spirit FM Morning Show with Davis and Maria helps them. Yeah, they want to laugh. They want to be inspired. And Spirit FM helps them to do that. Whatever your preference is, why you listen to Spirit FM matters. And it matters that you make that possible for the next people who will find this radio ministry and find that hope.
1: It's a great pause in the middle of my day as a priest. You know, again, some days I may be in the office, but a lot of days we're out on the road driving to, a different mass or driving to meetings or going to the hospital. So a lot of the times I'm not as much the morning person. I know Davis and Maria probably very disappointed in me, but I hear Olivia all the time. I hear the way home with Fernando all the time. And there are so many times it's something that either they're saying or one of the songs that's played, or even one of the prayers that are said that touches my heart, and it opens my heart to the grace of God for the rest of the day. Mm. And it's just one moment, one maybe even 30-second moment on the air, Spirit FM, by God's grace, molds our hearts, softens our hearts, and then we pass that on. Your gift makes that happen. 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

0: It's your Spirit FM 90.5 Hope's Giving happening right now. You know, Greg from Palm Harbor, he made his gift last Hope's Giving, and he said this: I was going through an extremely challenging year and a half, lots of health struggles, and that kept me from working. And Spirit FM was there through it all, even in the midst of these trials. Spirit FM gave me a reason to praise and thank God. And when an opportunity arose to help out elementary schools get on back track for reading, Spirit FM inspired him to give back. And he said he wanted to make sure he gave back to Spirit FM so it can continue that amazing work, continue planting seeds of hope, encouragement, and faith in the thousands of lives here in Tampa Bay.
1: Amen. You know, sometimes we don't even remember to be grateful for the things right in front of you. Mm-hmm. I had a friend making that joke earlier this morning, but he was genuinely grateful for something that, honestly, we should all be grateful for. And I don't think about it a lot. You kind of just take it for granted. And sometimes we take Spirit FM for granted just a little bit. I mean, it's been here for 40 years. A lot of people have grown up with it. A lot of people have never had to know life without it. But that is a blessing in itself that you've had that opportunity. Can you make that possible for somebody else?
2: And the thing I love about gratitude is that it is so important because our hearts are stretched when we are grateful, even for the things we take for granted. One of the things I love suggesting to people, there's no official formula for it. I call it the litany of gratitude. Right. Mm-hmm. So how does a litany work? You say something and then there's like a generic response after. Right?
0: Like, Lord, hear our prayer.
2: Exactly.
0: Lord, hear our prayer.
2: Exactly. So what I say for a litany of gratitude is take 5 minutes, inner room, church, whatever you got. Take a deep breath and then literally think of anything that you're grateful for, including the breath of air you just took.
0: Mm-hmm.
2: You know, for the breath of air I just took. Lord, I give you thanks. Mm-hmm. For my family. Lord, I give you thanks. Or my friends, Lord, I give you thanks. And what's going to wind up happening is you're going to need more than 5 minutes to capture everything you're thankful for. And you realize that the Lord has indeed blessed us and indeed calls us to pay that forward as well.
0: Yeah, it brings it top of mind. And then it's, you know, a little bit easier to deal with all of the negativity, the hard times, the struggles or the storms that you're going through when you do realize that you have something to be thankful for.
2: The Lord allows struggle and storm. He doesn't will it. He's with you in it, but he allows it for a greater strengthening or a greater reason.
0: Mm.
2: And when we are allowed to experience that, when we turn that suffering over to Christ, it becomes redemptive, right? It means something. And then when we come out on the other side, we want to be there for other people. That's exactly what Spirit FM does by giving somebody the encouragement and the hope in the midst of the storm, and also encourages when we come out on the other side to pay it forward. We need two people the rest of this half hour, I think, to pay that forward. Is that right?
1: Yeah. If Spirit FM has helped you to come out on the other side in the next 9-ish minutes, song and a half-ish, two partners at $1 a day can make that happen. If you don't have the $1 a day, that is okay. Your partnership with a single gift can make a giant difference in the life of Tampa Bay people today, but it has to happen soon.
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0: It's your Spirit FM 90.5. Hey there, Olivia here with you. It is Hopesgiving 2026, day three. Father Christian, how you doing over there?
1: I am filled with hope and a lot of gladness.
0: Oh, that's good.
1: And gratitude.
0: And you mentioned caffeine.
1: And I'm also full of a little caffeine, yes. A priest's work is never done. We need that midday latte, you know, that midday pumpkin spice.
0: Oh, that's awesome.
1: But I am very grateful for some gifts that we've received.
0: Oh, yeah.
1: So we have to acknowledge some people.
0: Definitely. So Robert made a gift of $75, one-time gift. Thank you so much for saying yes. From Sarasota, thank you. And then Bridget from Tampa. She's a brand new partner to Spirit FM. And she's got an amazing story. She says, I was raised Catholic, baptized as a baby, then Lutheran after losing my mom at just 6 years old. Mm. I stopped practicing around 13, but always tried to live by the commandments.
1: Beautiful.
0: Fast forward, now 5 years ago, after losing my best friend of 35 years, I became my 85-year-old father's full-time caregiver.
1: Wow.
0: Now, he has Parkinson's dementia and lives with me and my husband here in Tampa. And caring for him has been one of the greatest joys of my life. I stumbled upon Spirit FM, starting attending Sacred Heart Catholic Church with my dear 83-year-old friend, Maureen. And I decided I didn't want to be a part of the 88% who have never read the Bible. So now I'm reading scripture. I'm deepening my Catholic faith. I'm learning to surrender to the Lord. And this station has been an incredible blessing, a true godsend during a season in my life. Thank you so much for all that you're doing.
1: Bridget, thank you. Coming from a priest, my shepherd's heart right now is going thump, thump, thump, thump. These are the beautiful witnesses. Exactly.
0: Mm-hmm.
1: These are the witnesses that bring hope, that bring a little tear to your eye. I confess, I get a little tear right now because this is a beautiful life story, Bridget, of how, yes, there has been hardship. Yes, there have been difficulties, but to have been able to experience God's grace in the midst of it and look where he has brought you to. He does that for all of his children.
0: Mm.
1: And it's just so powerful. And we love, love, love hearing what the Lord is doing in the lives of our listeners. And Bridget, thank you for sharing that.
2: 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Bridget and Robert and Milton all stepped up in this hour saying Spirit FM is so important. It needs to be here for the community. There is one more song left in this first half hour challenge. 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
1: Okay.
2: That looks like some partners at a single gift. 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Can I do that? Absolutely, you can. 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But it starts with you, and there's one song left.
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0: It's your Spirit FM Hope's Giving happening right now. Our fall fundraiser. And Father Christian joining us here.
1: Hello, hello.
0: Also Francesca. I like how you spun around in your chair.
1: I was spinning and I literally did a drive-by on the microphone. Hello, hello.
0: Now, Father Christian, how's it going over out at Corpus Christi?
1: Exciting, exciting things happening at Corpus Christi. So a shout out to the parish, to the school there. I know I got some teachers listening in, maybe some of the students, you know, maybe they got a reprieve from a test or something.
2: Hello,
1: so
2: students.
1: If you're listening at Corpus Christi School, hello, Father Christian says hi. It's great. You know, it's my second assignment. I was ordained just over 3 years ago in 2023. Loved my first assignment at Our Lady of the Rosary. Truly, you will never forget your first assignment. So transition's hard.
0: Yeah.
1: Had to take that leap of faith when the call came in and said, all right, the Holy Spirit has spoken. You are going to Corpus Christi. Well, I promised obedience 3 years ago, and it was time to get up and move. And that was hard. If I'm being perfectly honest, Olivia,
0: yeah,
1: that was hard.
0: It was always hard, yeah.
1: But the parish and the people of God are welcoming. They are good.
0: Awesome.
1: And that kind of is what we're doing here, I think, because we have this beautiful listening community who may not know each other, may be going through some transitions of their own, and yet still have hope. Mm-hmm. They still take that leap of faith.
0: Mm-hmm.
1: And I think that's a beautiful, beautiful way to witness to the gospel.
0: That is very true. I mean, there are so many walks of life that come together and support this radio ministry. You know, everybody from Lauren to Bridget to Hank and Elizabeth, who have all said yes to Spirit FM, and they are here to say yes because someone before them said yes to Spirit FM. So today, when you say yes to Spirit FM, you're saying that for someone that has not found this radio ministry. You know, each one of us here at Spirit FM, we have kind of a second job. So outside of being on the radio, like Fran takes care of all of the donations mm-hmm. and processes all the paperwork there. And then I get to do all of the events and make sure that we know where we're going and things like that. Every time that we go out into the community, somebody never fails, comes up and says, oh, what is this? And I go, oh, it's a radio station that's been on for 40 years. Now, maybe they haven't listened because they just moved here. Maybe they, you know, don't listen through the radio a lot. Maybe they listen to one other station and they learn about Spirit FM. They go, oh, I'm going to check it out. And they find us for the very first time. And then fast forward a year from now, they'll come up to me again, maybe at the same event. Like, you know, we've gone out yearly to like the Chasco Fiesta, and they'll come out again and say, oh, hey, you guys were here last year.
2: Yeah.
0: I started listening, and I absolutely love this station now. And that is so cool that people find us every single day. But it's only because you right now say yes to supporting this radio ministry.
2: Amazing. This is so exciting. It is people coming together to have good news in the Tampa Bay area. You're going to be part of that. Here's the thing. In the history books, you're already part of it because you're here right now. But you can also be part of it by joining the Giving a Family right now. Your Spirit FM before 1 o'clock.
0: Okay.
2: In this little
0: before
2: lunchtime rush.
0: Yep.
2: Needs two partners at $1 a day.
0: Okay.
1: Two partners. Now, what were we saying earlier, Olivia? We have 100,000 listeners at any given moment.
0: Yes, during the week. Yep.
1: Oh, my goodness. That's amazing. What a great way to spread the gospel of the Lord. We need two. Out of 100,000. What's my math on that? What's a percentage on that? Anybody at the top of your head?
0: I don't know, but yeah. I do know that the percentage of people that listen to this radio ministry right now, if we're doing that percent, the giving percent is only about 5% of whoever listens at all to Spirit FM has ever given to this radio ministry. So maybe you can help us up that percentage today with your financial support.
1: I think there are at least two. I'm an overachiever, so I got to go more than two. I think there's at least three people who have just found Spirit FM who would be new givers. And the dollar amount is to your discretion. It is mm-hmm. what your heart is moved.
0: Mm-hmm. Yeah.
1: Any gift is appreciated and helps make Spirit FM, helps allow Spirit FM to do what it does best. I apologize to Fran. I think I sent her into a bit of a shock when I said, what percentage is two out of 100,000? I saw the paralysis.
2: Does
1: there.
2: Not compute.
1: No?
2: That's
1: okay.
2: The answer.
0: Does not compute.
1: That's okay because like I said, we don't need to math this one. I know there's three people that we can get in this next half hour.
0: Well, that's the thing is, you know, you hear that and you say, okay, someone else is going to do it. But really, it's you. You have to say yes to support this radio ministry. And you make it happen at 1-800-223-9286 or myspiritfm.com.

0: 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Hey there, it's Olivia. Also, Francesca here and Father Christian. Hope's giving from day three of this radio ministry. And, you know, the fun thing about Spirit FM is that we are a family. And what needs to get done happens. So what we were doing during that last song was taking a photo. And General Morris grabbed the camera and took a photo for us. So hopefully, did those turn out?
1: There is absolutely no SD card in this camera.
2: Oh, no.
1: I think it's in Gio's computer.
2: All that for nothing.
1: I'll find it.
2: Oh, that's a case of the Mondays on a Wednesday right there.
0: And it doesn't have any internal memory?
1: Oh, no.
0: Oh, okay.
2: Oh, my. No, I think the funniest part of all of that was when we finally realized, I think it was 10 seconds back to air, and I'm almost certain if the camera was working, they would have got a picture of me bolting for that, as Fran destroys the microphone and stuff. We're okay. Everything's okay.
0: That's okay.
2: Spirit FM's doing great things. We're doing all right.
0: Oh,
2: see how much fun we have, though?
0: Oh, my goodness. A little peek behind the curtain there.
2: Absolutely.
0: Paying no attention to the crazy people in here. It's fine.
2: We're good. We're
0: totally
2: great.
0: Fine.
2: However,
0: here's the real life, though, of this radio ministry, and we're glad that you're here along on this journey, and we want you to be able to continue to do that, to, you know, be real, to walk life with us here at Spirit FM, because life is, it's weird, it's tough, it's messy, it can be fun, it can be a challenge, but we're here through it all. To encourage you, to give you hope, to help you to get through those times.
1: Our existing partners like Laura and Robin and Robert, they have been with Spirit FM in the good times and in the bad. And, you know, a lot of us, we're in the phone room every fundraiser. And there are people where it's like, yeah, I remember when they had their kid. And I remember when they called and said they lost their job. And I remember when they called and said, I got a new job. And it really is a family because we stick around. We're here for each other. We're
0: 40
1: praying
0: years now,
1: for
0: yeah.
1: each other.
2: Celebrating
1: the
2: highs
1: and
2: enduring the lows.
1: Amen.
2: Really, yeah.
1: Yeah.
2: And everything in between.
1: Balance.
2: Yeah. That's beautiful. And I love that Spirit FM is our Tampa Bay Radio Catholic ministry because of the fact that there is someone listening right now who is going through maybe a little bit of that low and who needs a good word of encouragement. The Lord is with you. If nothing else from today, take that. The Lord is with you. Mm. And maybe you're celebrating a tremendous high. Maybe you got that new job. Or maybe, I don't know, you got proposed to. I don't know.
0: You know what?
1: Congratulations.
2: Yay.
0: Carol made a gift yesterday, and she goes, I am giving this gift because I heard my fourth grandchild's heartbeat today. Isn't that awesome?
2: That is precious.
1: That's sweet.
0: What a great way to give a gift. I mean, that is awesome.
2: That's beautiful. No, exactly. That's the kind of thing we love to celebrate around here as our shenanigans continue. I don't work in radio, so I don't know what's going on. But things are great. We're fine. We're still celebrating, and we're happy.
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0: Maybe you're going through a hard time right now. You're in a hard place. Here's a brand new song I want to share it with
2: Ooh.
0: You. It's from Jay King. It's called Hard Place. Maybe it's your right song at the right moment today on this Wednesday of Hope's Giving.
2: God bless.

0: right song at the right moment.
1: Has to be.
0: And I don't know if you know or not, but this is the serious music. Do you hear it?
1: I hear the serious music. Something is about to go down.
0: Yeah, it is an exciting time. First off, let's say thank you to Edwin. Edwin has made a gift online from Wesley Chapel. Thank you so much. Doing that 120, thank you for saying yes to your Spirit FM again. You're amazing. Father Christian, you issued a challenge.
1: I did.
0: Hold on 1 second. Here it goes. Are you ready?
2: Challenge, challenge, challenge, challenge.
1: Oh, that's awesome.
3: Challenge, challenge.
1: All right,
3: challenge,
1: here we go.
0: All right. Father Christian, challenge. What are you doing in this challenge?
1: Well, first of all, I think we got to do my favorite thing. We got to do a little math here. I think, Fran, is that what are we left for this hour?
3: 935.
1: Now, Edwin generously gave us a gift this hour of 120. So that's going to bring us down to, if the math is math, then.
3: 5, 1, 8, 1, 5.
1: Carry the one, move the decimal over. And $815. Olivia, what does a day sponsorship at Spirit FM cost?
0: Okay, so a day sponsorship is a $500 donation. You pick out the day. You tell us your message. We celebrate your message 7 times on your special day that you've picked.
1: All right, so here is the challenge. Father Christian will personally...
0: He's talking in third person.
1: Personally match. Father Christian will personally match all donations for the next 12 minutes.
0: Okay.
1: Up to a day spawn, because I'm not unlimited here, but up to $500. If we can get one person or a combination of people to give up to a $500 gift in the next 12 minutes, I will match up to that amount.
0: Okay.
3: And by the way, that gets this hour abundantly funded.
1: I told you, I don't go for the bare minimum. Mm-mm. I shoot above and beyond.
3: Above and beyond, baby. 1-800-223-9286 for this hour to get abundantly funded thanks to the generosity of Father Christian. Right now, if we've got any people from Corpus Christi.
1: Corpus Christi, Lady of the Rosary, Wesley Chapel, Lando Lake, St. Stephen, my home parish where I grew up for more than 30 years. Now
3: no pressure.
1: The time.
0: That's
3: but
0: right.
3: Full pressure.
0: Yeah, full pressure right now. So the challenge on the table is this. You call in with a gift of any amount up to a day sponsorship. It will be matched by Father Christian, who is going to be doing a day sponsorship as well.
1: Yes.
0: So thank you so much for saying yes to that. And we would love for your gift to come in. So if you've got a $25 gift, it is going to count. If you've got a $75 gift, it's going to count. If you've got a $10 a month gift, it is going to count right now.
1: The pumpkin spice latte gift, $5 a month.
0: Yeah, that will count all to this challenge, but only until 1 o'clock or this challenge is met. 1-800-223-9286 or myspiritfm.com. 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

0: starts with you. 1-800-223-92. 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
1: Reset.
0: 1-800-223-9286. 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
2: That's right. We need to hear from you right now. Again, a challenge on the table. I know a lot of people wait until there is a challenge. Well,
0: here it is.
2: Right here, right now.
1: Throwing it down. Absolutely.
2: Father Christian, a huge supporter of this radio ministry. And honestly, if Bishop Parks, if you're listening, next time Father Christian is assigned somewhere, can we get Father Christian to stay here? That would be awesome.
1: That would be pretty cool, actually. Yeah.
0: To stay here?
2: Yeah, like be, they could assign him here.
1: Like assign,
0: oh my goodness,
1: assign
0: to be
1: Spirit
0: like a
1: FM.
0: Chaplain?
2: Yeah, like
1: Spirit
2: a chaplain.
1: FM chaplain.
0: Fun. Oh, I awesome. Like this idea.
2: Yeah.
1: Hey, Holy Spirit moves, right? We Holy Spirit calls, we answer. It's true in priesthood. It's true in supporting Spirit FM.
2: Yeah, well, we can dream. And we know there's a lot of people that need to experience your ministry as well. So, but I'm just saying. If we're just saying things, I'm just saying it.
1: We can
2: so.
1: Dream.
0: And I'm just saying there's 5 minutes left
2: oh,
0: in
2: no.
0: the hour. That's like one song. So if you're going to partner,
1: now
0: which you are.
1: Now is the time.
2: All
0: come.
2: Right.
0: Now is the time. 1-800-223-9286.
2: Just to recap, here is the challenge. 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

0: 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And it spreads the good news to literally 5 different counties. And that is just such a powerful message of God's love. So we believe in this, and I know you do too.
1: 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Fran, we are running out of time.
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0: It's your Spirit FM 90.5, Hope's Giving 2026. Hey, it's Olivia, and now Fernando's here with me.
1: Hello.
0: How are you doing?
1: I'm doing good. I see you've been having that sandwich there.
0: Yeah, Public Subs. Thank you, Pubs, for getting us the pubs today. Hey, we had a challenge last hour, Fernando, and I want to just wrap that up. Father Christian Galvin, who is the associate pastor out at Corpus Christi in Tampa, issued a challenge up to $500 because he's doing a day sponsorship.
1: Excellent.
0: To match that. And guess who called in? Betsy and Harold from Sefner.
1: Oh, we love Betsy and Harold.
0: So Betsy and Harold are Dr. Harold and Betsy Welch.
1: Mm-hmm.
0: And they are already business supporters here at Spirit FM, but they wanted to say they wanted to do a day sponsorship as well. So they took advantage of the match and got right in under the wire there. So thanks so much, guys, for supporting us for almost 35 years now, but also this day sponsorship. Thank you so much.
1: Yeah, our day sponsorships are so cool because you can celebrate something that maybe just your family knows about. Like, you know, Stacy's birthday is coming up and we all celebrate Stacy's birthday, but you can celebrate it on the air with your day sponsor message. And then the whole Tampa Bay area can know about Stacy and how awesome she is and how she's turning 12 on whatever date.
0: Yeah. And you know what? I bet you that Betsy and Harold will be doing it in honor of the wedding that's coming up.
1: Because
0: one of their kids is getting married.
1: Excellent.
0: Yeah, kind of cool.
1: Nice.
0: So thank you again for doing that, for being a part of our Spirit FM family. So the question we're asking you now is, what part of this ministry is yours? You know, maybe it is a day sponsorship. Maybe it is a one-time gift for this radio ministry. But however that looks for you, if you could just say yes in supporting Spirit FM and step out and say, I want to be a part of the giving part of Spirit FM, the giving family here at Spirit FM.
1: Yeah. And it's so important, too, because listener-supported radio is exactly that. 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And the need right now is really just whatever partnership is right for you, whatever single gift is right for you, or monthly gift, or whatever it is. Just think about what part of Spirit FM is yours, like Olivia said. And, you know, the parts that really touch your heart, like the music or the prayer time, or think about those things and think about what that's worth to you.
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0: 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And Fernando, we are looking for two partners at $1 a day.
1: All right.
0: Before 1:30.
1: Two before one.
0: Yeah.
1: Or 1:30, excuse me. That sounds good.
0: And you have to have one to get to two.
1: Yeah, that's true. Yeah, it is a stepping. It's a stepping stone situation. Consecutive.
0: I'm starting
1: You know how numbers work.
0: I'm starting to, do simple math with Beckett.
1: Mm-hmm.
0: And he is not ready to do it yet. But so
1: that was me my whole life.
0: Me too, if we're being honest. But he's so funny in his answers because I'll just say, whatever, I'll go one, mm-hmm. and I'll show my finger. 1 + 1 = 2,
1: mm-hmm.
0: and I'll go, okay, 2 + 2 is, and he'll go 12. Like, no, no, look, count my fingers right here, and then he gets it. But just the he wants to say an answer, and mm-hmm. so it's just whatever is in there is coming out.
1: Yeah, yeah. Do they still in school? Do they still use apples as the way to count? Because that's what we did in school, this many apples and this
0: yes,
1: many apples.
0: Yes, on a worksheet or something, yeah, or on the board.
1: On the sticky thing, yep. You stick the apples on
0: definitely.
1: There. Yeah.
0: Yeah, that and pencils and rulers, mm-hmm. and things like that, for sure. But there is that new math, too. So if you're in fourth and fifth grade, sixth grade, there's different ways of adding the decimals and different. And I was why can't we just do what? What was wrong with the old way? It's not like it didn't work.
1: Yeah.
0: I guess it's supposed to be easier? I don't know.
1: But what if you never got the old way, like me? I'm not a master in the old stuff, and you're trying to teach me new stuff, and, it's just exploding my brain.
0: Yeah, that's what I said, too. And yeah. I was just like, okay, well, maybe we would have gotten it if we had the new way. Mm-hmm. Maybe that's what is the problem.
1: Yeah. It was so funny. At Mass, I think this past Sunday or the Sunday before, Father Anthony at St. Timothy's is where we go, and he does this mini homily for the kids, and he was talking about what the kids are doing in school. One of the kids mentioned, oh, we're adding decimals, and a lot of the kids there are pretty young, so I'm like, oh my gosh, I'm not even at that level of math, because I can't do that, so it's some first grader is learning about adding decimals, and I'm like, well, I must be kindergarten level because I don't remember that.
0: Oh my gosh. Yeah. I mean, about third grade, I'm done. So mm-hmm. we'll just go on from there.
1: Yeah.
0: But what I do know is we are looking at two people to say yes to Spirit FM.
1: Mm-hmm. 1 2 apples, 1 2 bananas, 1 2 Oreos, however you want to count it.
0: Oh, I like Oreos.
1: Yeah, yeah. You count with Oreos, you're going to get kids interested. I'm just saying.
0: Well, but the math could be wrong because you ate one.
1: Yeah, that's true. Yeah. Missing ones all the time. 1-800-223-9286. Two partners at $1 a day. Come on, you can do this.

0: 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Hey there. Olivia here with you. Hopesgiving happening right now. It is our fall fundraiser where we come to you and say, this radio ministry is listener supported. 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We've been here for 40 years. We want to continue to do that, to be hope and encouragement for you and your family. And that's what happens all week here on Spirit FM. The cool thing about this is I get guests, and guests get to come in and hang out with me. Fernando's here now.
1: Hello.
0: Hey, Fernando.
1: Thanks for having me.
0: Oh, you are welcome.
1: Yeah. I haven't partaken of the pub subs yet, but that
0: they
1: might come
0: good,
1: a little later.
0: Good and fresh. And,
1: yeah.
0: You know, the bread, muy delicioso.
1: Oh, nice. Good Spanish
0: I watched Dora the Explorer.
1: That's a good way to learn.
0: Either that or, like, you know, the 4 years of Spanish that I took. It's a little bit of it stuck.
1: Mm-hmm.
0: But, it's good. Thanks. Big thanks to Publix for supporting Spirit FM today and feeding our amazing phone volunteers, which, by the way, are waiting for your call.
1: That's right. The number to call is 1-800-223-9286. And know that your support of this ministry will make a difference. Whatever number you give, whatever monthly payment or single gift or whatever it is, know that it's going to help Spirit FM continue its mission of spreading God's love throughout Tampa Bay and beyond. And you're listening now, so you obviously find some value in the ministry. Like, maybe you just really like the music, or you like the prayer time, or you like some combination of things. Think about if that is worth supporting. Think about if that's worth supporting for you and your family, and also for the next person that can discover that encouragement.
0: You know what? Every time we go out to an event, Fernando, it never fails that somebody comes up and says, oh, what is this radio station? I've never heard of it. And I'll go, well, it's Spirit FM. We have been on the air for about 40 years. But people move in and out of Tampa Bay.
1: Yeah.
0: You know, they don't, you know, kind of notice things that happen around them maybe. Or maybe they listen to a different station. And then they find Spirit FM. And what happens is about, a year later when I come out to the same event, like Chasco Fiesta or one of those events, they'll come back to the table and they go, I started listening last year and I absolutely love you guys. You're my favorite station. I never turn it off. And like, I'm like, that is so amazing.
1: That's awesome. It's kind of like a try it and you'll like it type thing.
0: Yeah, definitely. You know? We're better than broccoli.
1: Yeah, absolutely better than broccoli. But, you know, I mean, broccoli is broccoli, so there's
0: like
1: a lot that's better than broccoli.
0: Do you like broccoli?
1: No.
0: Oh, okay. I don't like broccoli either. Let's think of something that we both like.
1: Oreos.
0: Yes.
1: Who doesn't
0: like Oreos?
1: I don't know. Some people don't like ice cream, so I imagine some people don't like Oreos. There's one person I heard that doesn't like sweets.
0: That's my son.
1: Insane.
0: One of my sons.
1: Really?
0: Yes.
1: Oh, my gosh.
0: Yeah, yeah, yeah. I think he might be like a health trainer when he grows up.
1: Really?
0: Like, he just doesn't have like that thing. And then I have another one that wakes up and goes, can I have chocolate? Can I have chocolate?
1: That was me. Or that is me. That was and is me.
0: Well, I'm glad you're still being yourself.
1: Yeah. My wife and I, we go to breakfast at this place every Sunday. And sometimes I get chocolate chip pancakes. But this last time, chocolate chip waffle.
0: Oh, nice.
1: Mm-hmm.
0: Like
1: a grown-up boy.
0: Mixing it up.
1: Yeah.
0: Did you top it off with some chocolate milk?
1: No, I didn't. But next time, maybe I should ask them to do a little smiley face with the whipped cream on top.
0: Oh, yeah.
1: You know?
0: Like, you need that.
1: I need that in my life.
0: All right.
1: Every week.
0: If you tell me that Lisa cut up your waffle, I'm not going to be happy with you.
1: No,
0: okay,
1: no,
0: okay, you cut
1: I do it
0: up
1: myself.
0: Like okay,
1: yeah.
0: You are.
1: I'm a big boy.
0: Okay, good.
1: Too big.
0: Oh, man. That's awesome. Hey, thanks so much for hanging out with us, being a part of our Spirit FM family. Big thank you again to Edwin and Betsy and Harold for saying yes. And maybe you have been saying yes to Spirit FM, but you have yet to give your Hopesgiving gift. Now's the time. It is day three, my friend. Time is ticking away, and we are looking before 1:30, two people to say yes to Spirit FM. You're needed right now at 800-223-9286.
1: Come on.

0: 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Hey there, Hope's Giving happening right now. My name's Olivia, usually here with you until 3 p.m. And it looks a little bit different on Hope's Giving Week. It's where we come to you and say, friend, we have a need. And the need is this. This radio ministry is listener supported, and we rely on people like you to say yes to supporting financially this radio ministry so we can continue on to spread the message, spread the hope, spread the gospel of Jesus Christ.
1: Mm-hmm. And maybe you've had a moment like that where you've felt the message in a profound way listening to Spirit FM. You know, you're going on 275 and there's traffic and, you're annoyed and someone just cut you off or like, oh man, my day is not going great. And then you turn on Spirit FM and you hear a song and you're like, God is speaking to me through this song.
0: Yeah.
1: This is amazing.
0: Like a song that's, it's going to be all right.
1: Yeah.
0: Or, Lord, it feels good to love you. Anything.
1: Yeah. The lyrics are like scary accurate. And
0: right. You're
1: like, God, are you speaking to me? I believe God uses this ministry on a consistent basis to uplift his people. And
0: Amen.
1: Maybe you've experienced that firsthand. Know that when you support Spirit FM financially, you are making it possible for others to have those moments too.
0: 1-800-223-9286. I want to say thank Father Christian who entered his gift. Now, he said he was going to do a today sponsorship and he's picked that day.
1: Mm-hmm.
0: I believe he is going to do a day in memory of someone. I know his godmother passed away last year and he said, I want to do this in memory of my godmother. So that is going to be such a great memory and gift to give to your family and to remember the impact that she had on your life. I'm sure she prayed for you every single day and look where you are now. So
1: yeah.
0: That is awesome. Thank you for loving and supporting this radio ministry, Father Christian, and spending some time with us today. Could you make a day sponsorship just like Father Christian, just like Betsy and Harold? Or maybe you can do a one-time gift to Spirit FM. Many hands make light work, my friend. So whatever your gift is, it is a blessing to us. No matter if it is, whatever the number that God put on your heart. If it's a $10 gift, that is a blessing to us.
1: Mm-hmm.
0: We do not take that lightly. We are just thankful that you are saying, yes, I believe in Spirit
1: Amen.
0: FM.
1: Amen.
0: That you want to support this radio ministry and you want to see it continue.
1: Yeah, it's so important that it continue because think of all the people who still need to have that right song at the right time moment who find, who will find uplifting something, uplifting music, uplifting prayers or whatever it is on Spirit FM. You know, you're giving so that's possible mm-hmm. for other people.
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1: All right.
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0: 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And I'm Olivia. Thanks for hanging out with me. Thanks for being a part of our Spirit FM family. Such a blessing to be able to go on the air here at Spirit FM and share the message of Jesus across Tampa Bay. But not only that, as if that wasn't enough. Mm-hmm. Wait, there's more.
1: There's more.
0: To give you hope, to give you encouragement, to give you music to jam out to in your car, mm-hmm. to give you those laughs, those cries, you know, to help you to win a prize as well. And it's all the things here at Spirit FM. And here's the cool thing. Everybody has their own favorite part. But think about what that is for you and make that the reason why you say yes to Spirit FM today.
1: That's
0: and
1: right.
0: Give.
1: Yeah, that is a great way to really think about what Spirit FM means in your own life in a real concrete way. You know, we share a lot of messages, especially during fundraisers, about lives being changed, about people being, you know, changed by the ministry, touched by the Lord through Spirit FM. And maybe your story sounds like a lot of those stories, or maybe your story is a little bit different, but all of us, either way, whatever it is, find value in this ministry in some way, shape, or form. And the next person that discovers the ministry, they're going to find that value too, you know,
0: because
1: God willing.
0: Because you said yes.
1: Because you said yes, exactly. Yeah.
0: 1-800-223-9286. So just to be perfectly honest here, by 1:30, we're looking for two partners at $1 a day. That did not happen. But we do have four open phone lines right now. You mm-hmm. can call right now and make your gift. You can say yes to Spirit FM. You know, maybe it was the right song at the right moment is how you found this radio ministry. Maybe you don't even remember how you found Spirit FM, but you know that you love it. 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G-I-V-E, give, to that same number, 800-223-9286. I'll tell you what, this radio ministry is a lifeline for so many, and we love sharing their stories. Now, Greta from Parrish actually made her story known when she made her gift. She said, you know, you guys, I've been listening for 2 years now, and I want to tell you, you have literally saved my life.
1: Wow.
0: I was ready to give up, and you guys were there for me. I listen every day now, and it gives me the positivity that I need.
1: That's amazing.
0: I know.
1: And when we say Spirit FM is life-changing, it is life-changing, but also it's life-saving. Mm. And that's how you know stories like that. You know, there is such a lack of hope today, and Spirit FM continues to be that beacon on the radio of hope for Jesus Christ that you can listen to and not be torn down by and not be made to feel sad or, you know, upset or like the world has no hope, because there is hope in Jesus Christ. And that's what this station means. That's what this station is about. And the hope found in Jesus Christ is a hope that's resilient in the midst of those dark valleys in your life. You know, there's so many things that you can go through in this world, so many ways that the world can get you down. But knowing that God is with you every step of the way, that's an important thing to remind you about. And hopefully that does, you know, Spirit FM does that for you in your own life.
0: 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Fernando, it's 1:34, and to have this hour fully funded, we're still looking for now three partners at $1 a day. So
1: Okay. You,
0: a friend, and a neighbor say yes to Spirit FM, and this hour is fully funded for your Spirit FM. And that will be such a great thing, because as we go through the day here, we go through these days of Hope's Giving, these hours have to get fully funded in order to get to that final goal, which ends, by the way, on Friday mm-hmm. at 7 p.m.
1: Yeah. And actually, we do have We have someone to thank who I believe is doing the dollar a day.
0: Okay.
1: And I can't quite.
0: Okay, I got it. Mercedes, brand new partner.
1: Yeah,
0: Thank you so much, Mercedes, for saying yes to Spirit FM. She says, I love this station. I listen to it every day. It helps me get through difficult times and helps me to get closer to God. And I've been wanting to support for a long time. I'm not sure why it took me this long, but here I am. I'm listening, and I want to be a part of this challenge. That is awesome.
1: We're just glad you're here, Mercedes. Thank you so much.
0: Yeah, every time you call, every time you make a gift, it's like you kind of are standing up, you know, from a great crowd of people,
1: mm-hmm.
0: and you're standing up and saying, I'm in.
1: Yeah.
0: I'm in. And you can be in right now at 800-223-9286. We're looking for three partners at a dollar a day. Well, I take that back. Two. Because
1: yeah.
0: Mercedes has taken that challenge. So two more people to say yes at Your Spirit FM. You can make it online as well at myspiritfm.com.

0: 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Hey there. It is Hopesgiving happening right now. Fernando and I are here with you on this Wednesday afternoon. Hope your day is going well. Hope you're being encouraged and lifting up the name of Jesus like we are, because you know what? God moves every single day, whether we're feeling it or we're not. He's there. He's walking with us.
1: Absolutely.
0: And Spirit FM is here to remind you of that. That's why we're here.
1: Yeah. And that's such an important function, you know, being reminded of the reality of God in your own life, you know, because our feelings can be super deceptive. You know, like you're going through something and you feel alone in it when you're not actually alone. God is with you through it all. I mean, if it helps, picture him with his hand on your shoulder, just going through it with you. And Spirit FM being available 24/7 hopefully points you to that truth, that God is available 24/7. God's presence is with you 24/7. So listening to Spirit FM, our hope is that you're pointed to that. And I think there's enough evidence to suggest that that is happening for people. People are being encouraged in their faith. People are being, you know, brought to faith by this ministry. Amazing things can happen, but none of it happens without your support.
0: 1-800-223-9286. I think that's something to talk about, you know, Fernando, is that we need to see that evidence. Mm-hmm. And even now with AI and all of the things that go on when we open our phones, our computers, see the TV, you know, back in the day, there was that show called America's Funniest Home Videos, right, where people got their camcorders out and they were doing everyday life, playing in the backyard or at a park or at a sporting event, and something hilarious happens or extraordinary happens, and they got it on tape, right? They got it on some sort of a video, and people take those videos, put them up on this show, and you could possibly win some money because people would vote for your video.
1: Right, yeah.
0: Nowadays, when you see a video, you're kind of like, is that real?
1: Yeah. If it's something outlandish, like, is that cat really, you know, online shopping?
0: Right.
1: Or is it an AI video? And you're like, it's probably
0: right.
1: AI.
0: Or you're like, did that person really jump that high over whatever and fall directly into a pool? Weird. Yeah. And, you know, but back before all of this, we could believe it, right? Because we knew. We saw the evidence of it. And usually they, on the show, they would have that person that was there, you know, and they would be like, yes, that really happened. It was so hilarious. I can't believe I got it on tape, blah, blah, blah, blah, blah. But now the evidence is just, it's kind of like it's not there, right? Mm-hmm. You know, you can't trust it anymore.
1: Yeah, but lack of trust in what we see these days.
0: But what we have here at Spirit FM is we are a part of something that is so huge, and that is the constant encouragement and the change in people's lives that after they start listening to Spirit FM or when they find us, they come around and say, hey, this happened because I started listening.
1: That's right.
0: I was encouraged because I started listening. This changed in my life. The evidence of life-changing ministry here at Spirit FM is here. We see it every single day. We get these messages. We've gotten your message. You've said that about Spirit FM. And to know that when you say yes to Spirit FM, you are saying yes to something like that. It's almost like it's priceless, right? You can't put a price on being life-saving for someone.
1: Yeah.
0: It's like so important.
1: Mm-hmm. It's so important. And you're talking about, you know, people being witnesses to certain things.
0: Mm-hmm.
1: Every story we share on Spirit FM is a testament, is a witness to the amazing things that God does with this ministry. You know, so in a world where you can't trust what you see or trust what you hear all the time, know that Spirit FM is about authenticity and love and encouraging you and sharing stories of others being encouraged.
0: And the truth and the message of Jesus Christ,
1: that's
0: which you know is timeless. We would love for you to call. Make your support right now. You're needed before 2 o'clock. Looking for two more partners at $1 a day. Could you say yes to your Spirit FM? You're needed right now. 1-800-223-9288.

0: It's your Spirit FM 90.5 Hope's Giving happening right now. Hey, it's Olivia. Fernando here with me. And Fernando, before 2 o'clock, looking for two partners to say yes to Spirit FM.
1: Yeah, two partners at a dollar a day. And, you know, Spirit FM, like we like to say, listener supported. We're a nonprofit radio station. So the whole reason we can be on the air at all is because of your financial support. And maybe there's certain moments in your life that you can think back to that Spirit FM made a profound impact. We talked about right song at the right time moments, but maybe there's been moments. One thing I've heard of is, you know, the kids being able to sing the songs back and sing out in the car and have to sing a long time. You know, with Spirit FM songs, you can have them sing any of our songs and not have to, you know, have a difficult conversation because of some questionable lyrics. You know, it's a safe place to turn on Spirit FM. And how many safe places are left in our world? Not a ton. You know, you go on the internet and the ads you get, you know, it's just like, I didn't ask for this. And driving down the road, the billboards you get, I didn't ask for this. You know, you listen to Spirit FM and you're like, oh, okay, I can rest. I don't have to have that policing mindset with this station.
0: You know, when my boys were getting old enough to listen to music on their own and they wanted that was one of the struggles, is that, you know, you try to find a music player that doesn't have a radio built into it, because if you tune to other stations, you know, the content that you receive and you're not ready for, you know, age appropriateness, completely not there.
1: Yeah.
0: And that was a big struggle. You know, like, you can, obviously we can put our Spirit FM app on there, but, you know, you have to protect those boundaries and those areas. And, you know, the thing about, the sad part about radio is that you can say bad words on the radio now. And it's, you don't get in trouble anymore.
1: Right.
0: And, you know, this radio ministry, you never have to worry about that here at Spirit FM.
1: Yeah. It's not, we don't go by, you know, what the world says that we can do with I mean, obviously we abide by the law and everything like that, but, you know, our standards are above and beyond the standards of radio professionally. You know, you're not going to hear certain words on here, not just because, you know, it's something that's common in the world of radio to use certain words. We're not going to say them because of who we are as a station and who we stand with. And that is Jesus Christ and encouraging you and your child. That's the mission of this station, the core of what we do.
0: Yep. And you said mission. The vision of Spirit FM is that all will know that the unconditional love and unshakable hope of Jesus Christ. And that is what we try to communicate every single day. If you believe in what we do here at Spirit FM, if you can say yes financially, the need right now for this hour to get fully funded, friend, is just two partners, two people to say yes at a dollar a day. Good news is I've got four phone lines that are open. I'd love to see those light up and for you to say yes to your Spirit FM. Now, the temptation in all of that is that someone else is going to do it. Well, friend, I am asking you right now, you that has been listening maybe for a few years on and off, and you've said, you know what, I can't do it this year, but maybe this year you can say yes to Spirit FM. 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

0: It's your Spirit FM 90.5. Hey there, Olivia here with you. It is Hopesgiving 2026, our fall fundraiser, where we come to you and say, friend, we have a need. And the need is this: to get into next year with our operating budget, our cost of how everything works here at Spirit FM, to do the ministry and continue to bring you the music, the message, the laughs, the cries, all the things that you love here at Spirit FM. And it is such a blessing when you say yes to this radio ministry, because you're saying yes to what we're doing. You're believing in bringing this ministry into another year.
1: Absolutely. Have you ever played Jenga?
0: Oh, yeah.
1: Yeah. With Jenga, you probably know how the game works, but basically it's a tower made of blocks. You have to remove a block every turn. If you remove a block the wrong way or the wrong block, the tower will fall and then you lose. So when you play Jenga, obviously it goes for a while and you're taking these loose, you know, these loose pieces of block and stuff. And then eventually it gets to the point where whatever you take out is gonna knock it down.
0: Yeah.
1: You know, it's like all the pieces
0: have been
1: that are movable, you could take out. And you are that piece for Spirit FM. You are that piece that can't be taken out and have the tower stand, the tower of Spirit FM, because you are more crucial than all of us. You are more crucial than the gear here, the microphones, all that stuff, because it can't exist without you. It can't exist without you. You are that crucial piece that keeps Spirit FM standing. And that's why we come to you and ask you to support this ministry, because it's the only way it gets supported.
0: You know, whether you are living in Plant City or Newport Richey, maybe Sarasota or Tampa, you've been blessed by Spirit FM. You have listened. You've been encouraged. You've prayed with us. You've laughed with us. Maybe you've won a prize with us.
1: We would
0: love for you to say, yes, I want to see it continue on. Now, Fernando, each hour we do have goals. And this hour, to be fully funded, we're still looking for two partners at $1 a day. The good news is I have four phone lines open.
1: Yes.
0: So it starts with you making that call right now. 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

0: 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Hey there, Olivia here with you. It is Hopesgiving 2026, and a new hour means new guests for me to hang out with, and I'm super excited about this afternoon. So Davis is here with me. Hi, Davis.
1: I am sure I'm not what you're super excited about.
2: Well, I'm super excited that you're here, Davis.
0: And my former pastor and longtime friend, Father Gary, with us from St. Peter's in Trinity.
2: Indeed. It's great to be here.
0: And you might hear his voice and go, I know that voice because he was... Hey, Father Gary. For so
2: many moons ago. Yeah, for a long time.
0: Oh, man. Like
1: our local Ask a Priest.
0: Yeah, at least like 12 or
2: 13
0: years.
2: And they certainly asked
0: years.
2: A lot of things.
1: Yes.
0: Yeah.
2: Lots I don't think I answered anything, but never mind. It was good to have the question.
1: You did great answers.
2: Oh, did I? I think I made them up on the spot. No,
1: that's probably.
2: No, we researched them very carefully.
0: No, you would come in and record the show and
2: that's
0: have
2: right.
0: your little cue cards there, everything written out and very ready to go. So you ready to come back? You want to do another show?
2: Next question. So let's get back to Hopesgiving then.
0: He's busy right now. Trinity is an area here in Tampa Bay that I'm sure you know is blowing up right now. It's expanding so much. And Father Gary is in the middle of building a new church.
1: Yes. Oh, that's right.
0: Yep.
2: Yeah, we hope to start very, very soon in the next few weeks.
0: Yeah, so he has a multi-purpose building, but now they're going to build a sanctuary that is going to seat how many, Father Gary?
2: 900. And then we'll use the present building as our parish center because we do lack space considering the numbers that we have.
1: That's great. So you're going to do the whole hard hat with the golden shovel breaking
2: Well, we've already
1: ground
2: done
1: thing?
2: Breaking ground, and then there's been a bit of delay since then, but nothing to do with the parish or... just things happen.
1: Now, do you bless the ground before they start digging again, or will you just
2: we're on holy ground. We're on holy ground.
1: Okay.
2: I think all the blessings are done.
1: All the
2: we just want to get on building it.
1: Yeah, that'll be
2: the most important blessing is just to get the church.
1: There you go.
0: Yeah, we're super excited to see how that happens and how this beautiful community comes together, and we'll be excited to come out for... You know, your first weekend.
2: Oh, absolutely.
0: And,
2: well, it's going to be a big party. It's going to go on for more than a weekend, I think.
0: Yeah, it is. And, well, I feel like it's almost already starting because you're starting your fall festival, too.
2: Yeah, that's very exciting. That's second full weekend of November. So that's the first time Trinity's ever had a festival of such magnitude, should I say. So we're very excited about that. So hopefully it'll bring the whole of Trinity together and all the families, and we are mimicking a little bit of Our Lady of Lourdes. Well, more than a little bit, but because that was such a winner, is such a winner.
0: Yeah.
2: So, you know, and actually we're going to be using a lot of the items that Our Lady of Lourdes are using. So same carnival company, entertainment, bands and things like that. So it's going to be very exciting.
1: Yeah, no point reinventing the wheel.
0: No.
1: You already know how
2: might
1: it's
2: as well
1: done.
2: Share, and actually get some money off if you share.
1: There you go.
2: Yeah. Which is always good.
0: I'm excited about that. And, you know, this radio ministry is an important part of Tampa Bay, just like your faith community is an important part of Tampa Bay, to give that encouragement each and every day. You know, we go through these ups and downs in our lives, and to know that we can have something that we can count on each and every day is such a blessing. And Spirit FM is one of those places that you can count on right here in Tampa Bay. 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
0: So Davis and Father Gary, we have a goal. 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

0: 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Hey there. Hopesgiving happening right now. I'm Olivia. Davis joining me from the Spirit FM morning show.
1: That's me.
0: He's back. He has his espresso. He's ready to go.
1: I have had my espresso.
2: Yep, God help us.
1: It was nice. Fran,
2: anything could happen in the next hour.
3: An espresso machine.
1: Yeah, Fran brought hers from home.
2: Oh,
1: she's got it
2: say.
1: Set up there.
2: I thought that maybe that was just
1: she's
2: part
1: got
2: of Hopesgiving.
1: Mobile ordering, and if you text her your order, she'll
0: make
1: your
0: it up
1: espresso.
0: For you.
1: It's great.
2: I think I'm fine, but thank you.
0: And Father Gary Dowsey from St. Peter's in Trinity. And we are so blessed to be a part of your Spirit FM family. You know, from last hour, Betsy and Harold said yes. Edwin said yes to Spirit FM. Robert said yes. Mercedes partnering with this radio ministry for the very first time.
1: Love it.
0: And she did the dollar a day challenge. Thank you, Mercedes, for saying yes.
1: I love the other thing Mercedes said. She said, you know, if I wanted to support Spirit, blah, blah, blah, I can talk. I've wanted to support Spirit FM for a long time. I don't know why it's taken me this long. And here she is now doing it. And sometimes you hear that call. You hear that, you know, God maybe tapping you on the shoulder, giving you a little nudge to do something. And I don't know about you, but I have trouble paying attention to it sometimes. Sometimes you put it off or you ignore it or you think maybe it'll go away. And then you finally do it and it's like a weight lifted off your shoulders. And I'm sure that's what Mercedes feels because she wrote it down. And you can feel that way as well. Maybe you've been hearing us talk about this for a while. I think we've got one gift being processed, which is fantastic. Thank you for that. Olivia, I think that would just leave two more partners at a dollar a day to make sure this half hour is fully funded.
0: Yeah, but we only have about 12 minutes left before 2:30. So it's like time is ticking. You can call right now at 800-223-9286 or myspiritfm.com. Now, let's give a little backstory here. Father Gary used to have a show here called Hey, Father Gary for a long time. And the backstory of that is I met this man over here at St. James the Apostle in Newport Richey when you were up there. That was was that your very first assignment
2: here
0: in Florida?
2: Yes, my first assignment. Well, I was only going to be there for a few months, and here we are 20-something years later.
0: And
2: I already came in for a vacation. I already came in to see Mickey Mouse, and here I still am.
0: And I
1: didn't want to go back to the drab UK.
0: Right. Yeah.
2: Well, actually, I think we have more rain here than they do in the UK.
1: That's true.
0: At least it's warm rain. You know,
2: yes,
0: it's
2: that's
0: not,
2: true.
0: It's
2: that
0: not
2: is,
0: the cold
2: yeah.
0: rain. But yeah. I heard this man's voice, and I said, you need to be on the radio with that voice. And he's been a big supporter of this ministry ever since then. And that's going on how many years now?
2: 25?
0: 20, yeah. Very close to 25,
2: yeah, it must
0: I think.
2: Be getting on
0: yeah.
2: for 25
0: wow.
2: years.
0: Yeah. 25
2: well, it
0: years.
2: Is a great radio station. And if you're ever feeling without hope, then just tune into Spirit FM, the 90.5, and you know you can get inspired very, very quickly. Even if you're having a really rough day, just turn on the radio and hope comes flooding into your heart through the great music and presentations here at the radio station.
0: And I think it's something that, you know, we take for granted. You know, if I can just throw back 25 years here, when you lived in the UK, were you able to turn on a Christian radio station, find hope, find encouragement in an easy manner?
2: I did not. I didn't even know if there was one, actually, to be perfectly honest.
0: Yeah.
2: I think there are some now. I think it's Radio Maria now, which actually operates from my old diocese in East Anglia. I know.
0: Okay.
2: So that's and that's doing
1: oh, cool.
2: pretty well. Yeah, I think it's I'm not sure how much music there is on it, but I know it's doing it's certainly providing a need and also giving people, you know, a Christian message and Christian content to their day and just lifting their hearts and their minds to something higher than themselves.
0: Yeah, that's you know, it's something that we can take for granted because it's you know, not a common thing that is in every single place, but we are blessed to be here in Tampa Bay with this gift of this radio ministry. We do have a thank you, by the way, Jean from Newport Richey, who says, "Hi, Father Gary, it's Jeannie."
2: Thank you, Jeannie.
0: Yes, she's doing that dollar a day challenge, and she is a brand new partner with Woo-hoo! Spirit FM.
2: Great, yeah. Excellent.
0: Thank you, Jeannie, for calling in, for making that gift. All right, Davis.
1: That's just two more partners in the next two songs. I think
0: yep.
1: we could squeeze in two songs
0: yep.
1: by 2:30.
0: Okay.
1: So two partners to say yes to that gift of a dollar a day by 2:30 or the equivalent. Basically, what that means is your Spirit FM looking to raise $730 in the next two songs. And it can only be done when you say yes to your gift to Spirit FM right now at 800-223-9286 or online at myspiritfm.com.

0: 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Hope's Giving happening right now. I'm Olivia. Davis is here with me. Also, Father Gary Dowsey. And guys, big thank you to all of those that have made their gifts so far. The need is this. Before 2:30, just two more people to say yes.
1: Just two more people
0: just
1: to say
0: yes. Just two yes.
1: I'm sure they are out there and they are ready to bring hope.
0: All right. So if you are a parishioner of St. James in Newport Richey, if you have maybe go to Nativity in Brandon, if you go to St. Jerome's in Indian Rocks Beach, Seminole, or if maybe you're at St. Peter's. I forgot about Our Lady of Lourdes.
2: You missed Lourdes.
0: Our Lady of Lourdes. I was getting that was the last one.
1: That was the one you were
0: at. Our Lady of Lourdes and also St. Peter's. Father Gary has made stops at all of those parishes. Call in and say hello to him.
1: That would be great. Yes, call on in. Let's build up these funds and let's keep bringing hope, the Lord's hope, to this part of Tampa Bay.
0: 1-800-223-9286.
2: You can also make that gift online at myspiritfm.com. I know a lot of times you don't really have time to get to the phone during the afternoons. You've got your errands, you've got your work, you're maybe getting ready to line up for car line. And I would just like you to take just a second and think about that, what this ministry has meant to you over the last, I don't know, years, months, days, weeks. We had one partner call in already and said they found us last week. And said, I've just recognized so much good here in this radio ministry in my life in this last week that I couldn't not give, and called in and made a gift to Spirit FM for the very first time. We had another gift come in earlier this morning who said that she's been listening for, 5 years, I think, and has been inspired to give, but never been able to. And she said, I've finally been able to make it happen.
0: Awesome.
2: And I'm
0: so glad
2: I did. So it's never the wrong time to give. And honestly, the amount is never the wrong amount. Whatever amount God's putting on your heart, if it's that gift of $1 a day, that's $30 a month. The number is 800-223-9286. That gift of $10 a month goes a long way here at Spirit FM. But I would ask you, think about what Spirit FM means to you and make that the reason you give to this ministry today.
0: 1-800-223-9286. So in this next song, guys, we are looking for two partners, two people to say yes to your Spirit FM. Maybe that's at $1 a day. Maybe it is a one-time gift, but just that you would say yes to this radio ministry because you believe in it, you love it, you want to see it continue on. You can make your gift at 800-223-9286.

0: It's your Spirit FM 90.5. Hey, it's Olivia. Hopesgiving happening right now. And Davis is with me, Father Gary Dowsey. Guys, we are just 5 minutes away from 2:30. And that means that we're still looking for two partners at $1 a day to get this first part of the hour fully funded for your Spirit FM.
1: Yeah, big thanks to Jen and Newport Richie for making her gift. Mercedes in Lakeland, Father Christian came in earlier today, not only helped out on air, but also made his gift to Spirit FM. Betsy and Harold Welch in Sefner, thank you guys, longtime supporters of Spirit FM and always chipping in some extra. And speaking of that, you know, maybe you partner with Spirit FM already on a monthly basis. You do that $10, $20, or $30 a month. If you'd like to increase your gift to help make sure Hopesgiving is fully funded, to make sure this hour is fully funded, we can do that for you as well. All you have to do is pick up the phone and give them a call, 800-223-9286. But basically, you and one other partner to say yes to that gift of $1 a day right now, we'll make sure this half-hour block is fully funded.
2: And that would be great to get this half-hour fully funded.
0: Well, I was thinking about what can you buy for a dollar?
2: I don't know. I can't think of anything. Even the dollar store doesn't sell anything for a dollar.
1: I think it cost me a buck to take a breath these days.
0: You can maybe get through a toll booth.
2: Can you?
1: No, $1.49.
0: So. Oh, it's $1.49 now?
2: Yeah, you can't get... There's no toll booth for a dollar.
0: I thought it was one... Some of the like side ones are still like 75.
1: No.
0: Okay. I don't know. But you know what? Here's what you can do. You can turn on Spirit FM.
2: And you can say, give a dollar.
0: Yeah, a dollar a day for this radio ministry.
2: And then we will get to our total that we want to get to during this particular time period.
0: Yeah, the goal. So... if you say yes to Spirit FM right now, not that you have to insert a dollar into your radio, but you are...
1: Wouldn't that be fun? The old CD slot.
0: I know, right? You have to wrinkle out your dollar. But you get this radio ministry for free every single day. It's not something that you have to put a dollar into. Thank the Lord. And we would love for you to say, yes, I think Spirit FM is worth a dollar a day to me. To this radio ministry that gives you hope and encouragement every single day, 24 hours a day, 7 days a week, for 40 years we've been doing this. We're going into our 41st year of broadcasting.
1: That's true. I think I figured it out.
0: Oh.
1: Like a 5-minute massage in one of those massage chairs in the middle of the mall.
0: Oh, you
2: are
0: can
2: there any a dollar?
1: I don't know. Maybe not.
2: I don't think anything is a dollar. I can't think of anything that's a dollar anymore.
1: Out of 5 minutes, though? Come on.
0: Yeah, I know. 5 minutes. Wow.
1: All right. You can have unlimited Spirit FM for free. It's just, and thanks to the Spirit FM listening family that gives month in and month out to make sure this ministry exists. So, yeah, why not? Why not straighten that dollar bill out? Slide it right into the radio.
2: Even a $5 bill.
0: Oh, yeah.
2: Or a $10 one, or a $50 bill.
1: Yeah. There you go.
2: There are even $100 bills as well, you know. So I think Spirit FM will take anything.
0: We work in ministry. We don't see those very often over here. But hey, you can send one to support this radio ministry. That would be such a blessing to us. As we kid, you know what the entire mission here of Spirit FM is to bring you closer to Christ each and every day. Help you live with Spirit each and every day. And it's not just you, but also your kids, your grandkids.
1: Yep.
0: Maybe people that you have never, ever met and you won't meet until the streets of gold. I love what Lauren said. Now, she just partnered with Spirit FM. And believe it or not, Lauren grew up listening to Spirit FM.
1: I believe it.
0: But she said that now she has kids and she wants to give in honor of her kids because she was blessed by this ministry as a child. She wants to see it continue on. She wants to continue to listen with her two kids as they drive to and from school every day. And she said she's blessed by it. And that's why she's saying yes to Spirit FM.
1: Yeah, this ministry is multi-generational, and even the people here at the station behind the mic. 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

0: 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Hey, it's Olivia. Hopesgiving right now. So many buttons to push. I'm just not used to this.
1: That main mic button doesn't always
0: right. It's sticky,
1: push.
0: Right?
1: Yeah, it's
2: getting a
1: little sticky.
2: Stop complaining, you two. Keep bringing hope.
0: We need some.
1: We need a gift to come in so I can replace that thing. Yeah,
2: well, that's right. We need gifts to replace the equipment that isn't broken.
0: No, it's like sticky.
2: All right.
0: Did you get a chance to clean?
1: Does it look clean?
0: No.
1: Well, darn, because
2: there's been
1: a lot
2: of people in and out spreading hope.
0: I'm sorry.
2: There's been a lot of people in and out spreading hope.
0: It's new dust. I know.
2: She's going around all the shelves.
1: It's not nearly as thick as it was before.
0: I cleaned
1: 2 weeks before.
0: I know. Isn't that crazy?
1: 2 weeks ago. It gets dusty in here fast.
0: It does. You don't notice it because usually there's a full layer.
1: what you're looking at, the shelf that you're looking at right now is directly below the AC vent. And the AC blows
2: that's what they all say all the time.
1: Look, I keep a clean house, okay?
2: Who's in charge of cleaning?
1: Me.
2: Oh, okay.
1: Apparently. Right. Well, I wear many hats around this joint. I just got called out to try and help the AC guy with the AC repair that's going on.
0: Are you kidding?
1: In the server room right now. No, the server AC went down earlier this week.
0: Oh, man.
1: And so the
2: AC
1: guy
2: is here. That's why Hopesgiving
1: is
2: so important.
1: And that is exactly why.
2: Because not only does it keep this amazing radio station on air, but it helps fix all the problems.
1: Yeah, it pays for that server room to stay cool.
0: Well, it's real life. You know, things happen.
1: That's true.
0: And there's expenses that happen, and that's, you know, not warm and fuzzy, but it's the, you know, reality of having a ministry where you've got to operate. And that's what Hopesgiving is all about. So we do have a thank you. Kathy from Lutz making her gift online. She's returning to support Spirit FM. And she says, I'm really happy to hear my pastor, Father Gary.
2: Aww, that's very good.
0: Aw, Kathy.
2: Kathy's great. Kathy used to do a lot of work for our Caritas ministry, which reaches out to the poor and vulnerable. And she was always there to help so many people. So we're very grateful for what she did.
0: Hey, Kathy, thank you so much for saying yes to Spirit FM. You're a blessing to us.
2: And can we also say hello to Margaret and Dan, who I know are great supporters of Spirit FM.
0: Yep. And to Ted and Jane.
2: Oh, yeah. Ted and Jane
0: They're listening. Yeah.
2: Oh, thank you for listening. Yeah. And thank you for bringing hope and for committing yourself to Hopesgiving.
0: Yeah, that'd be you're just a blessing to us. Thank you for supporting this radio ministry. So where are we now in getting this hour fully funded, Davis?
1: To fully fund this hour, $610 to raise.
2: $610.
1: So raise $610. Okay. That's basically one partner that can say yes to that gift of $1 a day and another person that could say yes to a gift of $20 a month.
0: Okay.
2: Sounds very doable.
1: Yeah.
0: Yep. And you can make your gift online at myspiritfm.com, or you can give our lovely phone volunteers, I believe,
1: a little bit of work to do.
0: Yeah, Francesca's still back there. Gio's back there.
1: And by phone volunteers, we mean all the employees that we're making sit in the phone room this week.
0: I'm not sure who else is back there. Usually there are some non-employee phone volunteers.
1: Not
0: back
1: when
0: there.
1: I left. Right now, it's just Gio, Fran, and John.
0: Okay.
1: And Maria.
2: And a lot of sandwiches.
1: Maria's on her way back from the gym because she's muscle mommy now. So.
0: All right. 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Maybe you can pick out a special day. I'll just pick out maybe like September 29th. That's a really great day to honor someone's birthday.
2: That's right.
0: Father Gary. And or maybe you could do like a priestly anniversary. That one might be a good day. 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Oh.

0: It's your Spirit FM 90.5. Well, hey there. It is Hopesgiving 2026, and that is so good. Yes, he is so, so good. Thank you so much for your love, for your support of this radio ministry. Over 40 years, you've been saying yes to Spirit FM, and that is such a blessing, not just to us here at Spirit FM, but to every single person who tunes into this radio ministry, that receives the hope and the encouragement that you get through listening to Spirit FM.
1: And Spirit FM, therefore, has been around longer than
0: 40 years.
1: Yeah, I know, 40 years. And now you're 39, so it's before you.
0: Sure, right.
1: Mm-hmm. It's pre-Olivia.
0: I do appreciate that. Thank you.
2: What is that, forever 39? Is that the stage we're at these days?
1: Before Olivia. It's on the calendar.
0: Talking about calendars,
1: thank you for telling everyone that my birthday is on the 29th of September.
0: Yeah.
1: It's funny because that's the feast of all the archangels.
0: Yes.
1: And I always said to my, I remember once saying to my mum, I was growing up, you know, why wasn't I named after one of the archangels? And she says, do I have to answer that question? There was a hidden message, I would have thought, there.
0: Yeah. I mean, you could, you know. Yeah. Michael's a good name. And then Gabriel.
1: Yeah.
0: That'd be kind of weird, though, if you were Father Gabriel. I do have to say that.
1: It's too late now. I'm sticking to, hey, Father Gary.
2: I love that.
0: Oh, man. Hey, it is Hopesgiving right now. Father Gary Dowsey here with me at St. Peter's in Trinity. And my former pastor at Our Lady of Lourdes.
1: That's right, for 15 years.
0: Oh, my goodness. We miss you.
2: Wow.
0: I know, 15 years. It seems like a blink.
1: It does now.
0: A blink now.
1: 4 years now I've been at St. Peter's.
0: Oh, my goodness. Wow.
1: Started my fifth.
0: Oh, that's amazing. We are hoping to get this hour fully funded, Davis.
2: Yeah, right now.
1: We've got to get it fully funded. What do you mean, hoping?
2: Sitting a couple of gifts shy of being fully funded. So right now, looking for one partner to say yes to the gift of $1 a day.
0: Okay.
2: And one more faithful partner to say yes to that gift of $20 a month.
0: Okay.
2: That's a total of $610 raised for Spirit FM in order for this hour to be fully funded. And I know last time I looked, we had a gift being processed on the phone. That one's still being worked. But there are phone lines available, 800-223-9286. And you can make that gift online at myspiritfm.com.
0: I love what Becca said. She sent us a message on our prayer line, and she said, I've been going through a hard time recently, and I've been trying not to be emotional at my work and in my workplace. And I'm able to listen to Spirit FM on headphones as I work.
2: Mm.
0: And I just want to say thank you so much. I can't tell you how many times in the two past months that a radio host or the Daily Mass have really spoken wisdom and truth and love in my life right now when I was struggling most. And it's been such a blessing from God that even though in these struggles, God is reminding me that he is still there and that I'm not alone. As I feel these moments and I feel them through your radio ministry, I want to personally thank Davis and Maria and Fernando, especially for all that they do, because I know God is working through each one of them. And I can't imagine the lives that they touch that they don't even know about. But you know about mine now. Thank you all, and God bless you. Again, that's coming from Becca. And that's why we do what we do here at Spirit FM, because we want to give you that hope and encouragement when you're going through struggles. I know, Father Gary, when people come to you and they say, I'm going through a struggle, it's like, what do you say in those times of storms?
1: Well, you have to always try to look for the hope, you know, that still does exist in their lives, because sometimes you may be going through a particular struggle and you feel your whole world is falling apart. So you've got to try and find the areas where it's not falling apart and concentrate on that. But sometimes it's very difficult for people to find hope, you know, because hope and optimism are two very different things. You know, optimism is saying, oh, yes, every day is going to be sunny, which we know it's not. But hope is, yeah, not every day isn't going to be sunny. But we know that God is with us through it all. And that's really where you've got to, even in the roughest moments and the times when you feel totally broken, we still got to have to find the presence of Jesus in those moments. And that's where we find the gift of hope, always in the person of Jesus.
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0: It's your Spirit FM 90.5. Hey there, it's Olivia. Thanks so much for hanging out with us. It is Hopesgiving 2026. Dave is here with me, Father Gary. And we got so distracted because we have some people to thank for calling in, for making this hour happen. Thank you so much to Tim from Odessa doing a day sponsorship. Thank you so much, Tim, for saying yes to Spirit FM. And then a brand new partner, Deb and Mike, from Newport Richey. Saying hi to you, Father Gary.
1: Yeah, great. Hello, hello, Deb and Mike.
0: Yeah, thank you for doing that dollar a day challenge. That is
1: thank you.
0: Such a blessing to us here at Spirit FM, and you're helping this hour get funded.
2: Keep it up. 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And right now, just looking for a little icing on the cake, a little bit of giving in gratitude for what God has given to you already as your Spirit FM continues Hopesgiving at 800-223-9286. Olivia, I think probably have at least two more people listening right now that could say yes to that monthly gift. One person saying yes to that gift of a dollar a day, that $30 a month gift, which is the bread and butter. And another person going, you know what? I could get you for 20 bucks a month. Can't quite do that 30 right now because things are tight. I see it. I know, I get it. Gas prices are high these days. If you could spot Spirit FM 20 bucks a month, that would go a long way of sharing hope here in Tampa Bay.
0: 1-800-223-9286 or myspiritfm.com. Father Gary, you are going to be next summer taking some kids to World Youth Day.
1: Yeah, we're excited about that. Going to South Korea, and also on the way, we're going to pop into Japan, as you do.
0: While you're over there.
1: Right.
2: Wow, anime and K-pop.
1: I know, yeah, it's going to be great. That's the reason we're going to combine them.
0: I was just thinking about...
1: K-pop, you mean K-pope, is it?
2: K-pope. Oh, World Youth Day, turning K-pop to K-pope.
1: That's right.
0: I love that.
1: K-pope.
2: That new slogan, we got to get with the Vatican on that. Yeah, I think so they'll make that their new slogan.
1: Yeah, we're excited about that. I never ever thought of going to... either South Korea or Japan. But everyone who goes to Japan said it's absolutely amazing.
0: Yeah.
1: So I thought it was silly to go all that way and not divert a little bit and go to Japan and do lots of exciting things over there.
2: I was chatting with Father Xavier, our vocations director here for the Diocese of St. Petersburg, almost a year ago. And he had gone the previous summer to Japan and just could not stop talking about it. It was just
1: he said he'd gone on retreat. Now we really know.
2: No, he was talking about some of the shrines that he went to.
0: Yeah, it's becoming a popular pilgrimage.
1: Beautiful. Oh, yeah. We're excited to go very excited to go to the World Youth Day.
2: That's incredible.
1: K-Pope Leo.
2: K-Pope.
0: Well, what got me thinking about that was that, you know, music in young people's lives is so powerful, and they use that so well when they have the World Youth Day events.
2: Mm-hmm.
0: And it's just such an amazing tool, and it's something that sticks with you. You know, people that go to these World Youth Day events, they always have like a theme song that happens, and the kids, who of course later become adults, remember that song for years and years and years to come. And that's the same thing that happens here at Spirit FM. You know, songs really do impact and they shape our lives. You know, when we're going through a hard time, you know, maybe 10 years from now, you're

0: It's your Spirit FM 90.5. Hey there, it's Hopesgiving, and I've been joined this hour with Davis and Father Gary Dowsey. Guys, it's been awesome hanging out with you.
1: It's been great.
2: Hanging out here.
1: Yeah, it's been fun. It's been a good hour. I hope that Hopesgiving is a huge success.
0: Thank you.
1: That every listener makes a gift, because certainly we know Spirit FM brings amazing hope. As you were saying earlier, you just have to, if you're feeling a bit low one day, just turn on the radio station, and God will always speak through this radio station and always says the right thing at the right time, something that you need to hear. And where would we be without music? I cannot imagine life without music. I mean, if there's one gift that blesses us with hope, it is music. And certainly that's why we rejoice with Spirit FM.
0: 1-800-223-9286. 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Whatever your gift looks like would be a blessing to us here at Spirit FM. And we are in day three, Davis.
2: Yep. Two more full days of fundraising. We wrap up day three tonight at 7 o'clock. So the giving continues at 800-223-9286. And then the entire fundraiser wraps up Friday night at 7 p.m.
0: I like how the little mosaic that we're making, Father Gary, if you look through that window right there, you can see those little circles are every single gift that has come in. And Francesca is making a cross mosaic with the names of everybody that has given their gift. And it's starting to really take shape, which is so exciting.
2: Yeah, it's cool seeing that happen.
1: That's excellent.
0: I know. Every single person that has made a gift, your name is going on this. We're going to post it on socials,
2: Spirit,
0: of course.
2: Spirit badges.
0: Yeah, because it's Hopesgiving. It's kind of like we're on this journey. When you call in and make your gift, you get a spirit badge, and we put you into the mosaic there, and your name, your city, and it's just a blessing. You're saying yes to Spirit FM and the giving community of this radio station. So, again, Father Gary, thanks for joining us.
1: No, it's been great. Thank you very much for inviting me.
0: We'll see you next time.
1: Can't wait.
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1: Any case of the Hungries is no match for our Hope's Giving food sponsors. 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

0: Hello, welcome. It's Your Spirit, FM 90.5. Thanks so much for joining me. Changing of the guard here. I'm Fernando on the way home with a very special guest, Maria from The Morning Show.
1: Hi, Fernando. How are you?
0: I'm good. Why are you still here?
1: I don't know. No, because it's Hopesgiving.
0: That's right.
1: And the fun part about Hopesgiving is you get to hear different voices at different times
0: That's right.
1: Are not usual.
0: Yeah.
1: So I am definitely not usually here. What I am doing is picking up my kids from school usually.
0: Yeah.
1: So I am normally in Carline at this point, but I am happy to be here.
0: Can I just brag on Maria a little bit?
1: Oh.
0: She is still with her exercise routine in the midst of Hopesgiving,
1: Fernando,
0: which is pretty impressive.
1: Thank you. I really am. It has been a habit. You know, like a habit, it takes like a certain amount of time to really make it happen.
0: Mm-hmm.
1: Now I crave it. And when I don't get my workouts, I don't feel good inside. So I am absolutely loving it. And yes, I'm still doing it.
0: See, when I don't feel good inside, I just eat a pint of Ben and Jerry's.
1: I mean, that works too.
0: And that's another thing you could do. Less healthy.
1: That works too.
0: So Maria, you could call Maria Super Mom, but she's not the only Super Mom listening to Spirit FM. I know you may be running around somewhere and had a ton of things on your to-do list today, and maybe you're in Carline right now, and there's just so much you have to do as a mom.
1: Yes, there is. So I think in this half hour, I'm going to call out two listeners right now. That's not that much. Two listeners that want to be a part of our Mom Squad Challenge. And I'm also going to say, you don't have to be a mom mm-hmm. to be a part of the Mom Squad Challenge. You can be a dad. You can be a grandpa. You can be a grandma. You can be an aunt,
0: mm-hmm.
1: uncle, whatever it is. But a Mom Squad giving level is $50 a month. That's a gift of $600. My husband and I have budgeted for that. We are definitely in the budget season
0: mm-hmm.
1: because we have three kids under 8. And, you know, it's expensive out there.
0: Yeah.
1: But every single person in the Pendleton household uses Spirit FM. So we're like, okay, $50 a month is something that we can do. So my friend, if you can do that $50 a month giving level or a gift of $600, you and another person right now would make this half hour met. It's right there.
0: It's right there. Come on. If you want to join the Mom Squad Challenge, again, not just for moms, call now 1-800-223-9286 or go online myspiritfm.com. Come on.

0: That's right. It's your Spirit FM 90.5 playing these songs of the gospel. This is a very special time that you're listening right now. It is Hopesgiving 2026, and this is a time of blessing, a time of encouragement, a time of supporting this station that supports you every single day. That's the opportunity before you.
1: Absolutely. And right now, looking for two partners to say yes to the gift of the Mom Squad Challenge.
0: Yes.
1: You can literally call the phone and say, hey, I want to be a part of the Mom Squad, and they'll know what giving level it is. It is a gift of $50 a month. And what is really cool about this giving level is you are eligible for a day sponsorship.
0: That's right.
1: So you get to pick a day that is special to you and your family. Maybe you're doing this Mom Squad Challenge for your family. You can pick up your kids in the car and say, look what we just did. We have a special day here on this radio ministry that we love. So looking for you and another person to say yes to the gift of $50 a month or $600. If that matters, if that means something to you, you're needed right now.
0: Speaking of moms and families, I want to share this message from Finn. Hi, me and my mom smile so big every morning. The radio comes on and you guys are playing. My mom is a single mom and works very hard every day. And I play competitive soccer and have practice almost every day. We are pretty jam-packed, but somehow we always turn the radio on at the right time. The Lord has done amazing things in our life through you guys. We love hearing the word and all the morning show and that you guys have. And thank you so much for the spreading of the word and sharing to many people. Sharing the message of eternal life from Finn.
1: That is from Finn.
0: Yes.
1: A little kid. He's probably like, I think he's a teenager. I remember receiving Finn's text on the morning show. And the way he calls out his mom for what his mom does in his life as a single mom. Mm-hmm. Bringing him to soccer practice. Bringing him to school. Bringing him to wherever he needs to go. He knows his mom is doing the hard work, and he just wanted to shout his mom out. And I absolutely love that. And your Spirit FM gets to be a part of their day because of your financial support. It's amazing. It's so cool. So I want to ask you, what inspires you to give? What inspires you every single day to listen to your Spirit FM? I'm letting you have a little moment to think about it.
0: Mm-hmm.
1: Now, can it be the reason why you step out in faith and partner with this radio ministry? Partner with Finn, who is shouting out his mom,
0: yes,
1: bringing him all over Tampa. You know how traffic is,
0: mm-hmm,
1: especially after school. You and a friend right now saying yes to the gift of that Mom Squad Challenge, $50 a month or a gift of $600. 800-223-9286. 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

0: It's your Spirit FM 90.5. Thanks so much for listening. I'm Fernando. This is The Way Home. I'm usually on around this time, but Maria is usually not on at this time.
1: I'm usually picking up my kiddos from school, asking about how their day was, knowing to not ask how was your day, because that I will get good, fine.
0: Yeah, one-word answers.
1: One-word answers. Mm-hmm. So now I'm trying to say, what made you laugh today?
0: Oh, that's good.
1: Or what was interesting today?
0: Oh.
1: And so it kind of gets them out of the, like, I'm just going to do the one-word answers and then mom will stop talking to me. Mm-hmm. It takes them out of that moment, and then it opens up the opportunity for a conversation. It's really good and something that I'm trying to practice doing.
0: Yeah, and it also encourages an answer in terms of, like, I think even if your child doesn't want to share,
1: yeah,
0: they think about answering the question and then something pops up in their head and they're like, oh, but I do want to share this.
1: Exactly. Yeah. It's great. 800-223-9286. So you're listening to a really exciting time right now. Right now is the Mom Squad Challenge, looking for two partners to say yes to that giving level. And what that is $50 a month. That is a gift of $600 and also gets you a day sponsorship here at Spirit FM. I know that is a bigger giving level, but I also know that there are families out there, or somebody, maybe a grandmom too, mm-hmm. out there that said, you know what? I can do that Mom Squad Challenge, and I'm going to do that for my family.
0: That's right.
1: My friend, you are needed right now, because it will make sure that this half hour is on track to be fully funded. 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Text the word give. 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
1: Yes, yes.
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0: Why is Lauren saying that we're going to be all right? And there's no light in here.
1: There's no light in here.
0: It's not flashing.
1: The light in here that flashes lets us know that someone is calling, and no one's calling right now.
0: Lauren, why are you saying that?
1: Yeah.
0: 800-223-9286 is the number to call.
1: Maybe Lauren's listening right now. And she's
0: maybe.
1: Like,
0: I think that's
1: on.
0: It. I
1: Come
0: definitely
1: on.
0: Think that's it. So here we are. Day three of Hopesgiving, and you're listening at a pretty fun time right now.
1: Mm-hmm.
0: Mom Squad Challenge going on. You and another partner saying yes to the gift of a Mom Squad Challenge. That is $50 a month, my friend. A gift of $600. I know that's a lot, but I know that there is a listener out there, one of our Spirit FM family members, that can do that, that has been waiting. Mm-hmm. And you're in the car, you're picking up your kiddos. You guys can pick a day together because it gets you a day sponsored here at Spirit FM.
1: Right.
0: I love the Mom Squad Challenge. That's what my husband and I do. And I'm inviting you listening right now. That's you and another partner listening right now to give that gift of support at 800-223-9286.
1: You are absolutely needed now. And know that I'll be honest, there's a psychological effect in here when that phone is ringing and the light is flashing.
0: Yes.
1: It's like, it's a signal that like, oh, okay, something is happening.
0: Yes.
1: Something is working, you know, and you have that power. It's all within your power. All you need to do is call and make whatever gift is right for you.
0: Exactly.
1: You know, and make that phone light up. And it's just a big encouragement. So I don't know if it's selfish to be like, hey, light the phone up. But the reason we ask is because Spirit FM needs your support.
0: Exactly. There are goals to be met because for this 3 p.m. hour to be on track to be fully funded, it's going to take your best gift right now of support. Maybe you can't do that $50 a month. 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And then we can partner you up with somebody that's like, hey, I can do that dollar a day giving level, $30 mm-hmm. a month. You too make that $50 a month gift happen.
1: That's
0: but
1: right.
0: It has to start with your yes. And maybe you have been feeling that tug on your heart and you're like, okay, like I have been feeling this. It feels a little uncomfortable, but God, help me as I make this gift, say a little prayer. And then call 800-223-9286. 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
1: Yes, it's a quick challenge. Mm-hmm. You're here now, you're listening now, here is your moment. So like Fernando said, double the impact. 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
0: It does.
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0: Yes.
1: It's that simple. You don't need to do the math. You just have to call 800-223-9286. But Fernando, the phone isn't ringing.
0: No, it's not.
1: Like, there's no light flashing. 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So 800-223-9286, double the impact challenge happening right now.
0: You are so needed right now. 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And this is a great time. This is the time that a lot of folks wait for, the challenge time, you know, and there is one going on right now. Double your impact. So again, $100 becomes $200 impact for this ministry and on and on and on up to
1: $1,000.
0: Yes, thank you.
1: All right, so that's one partner saying, yep, my gift is going to double. 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And maybe you have been a member of the listening family and you've been waiting and you've been waiting. And now I'm going to invite you. All you have to do is take one step to be a member of the giving family. 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
0: Mm-hmm.
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5: Indeed.
6: You won't forget it. 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
5: 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Oh, man. 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
7: Kickstart my heart and take my soul to the OR, cause I can't find a pulse, can't find the beat. 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

0: This is a Double Your Impact challenge going on right now. And what that means is your gift of support gets doubled up to $1,000. So just to do some simple math, $100 becomes a $200 impact.
1: Yes.
0: $200 becomes $400 impact.
1: That's it.
0: $400, that's as high as I can count. Yeah. So that's it.
1: Well, Susan in Odessa gave a dollar a day gift.
0: Yeah.
1: That has a $730 impact. So my friend, you are here. You are listening to a very fun time on the way home. A double the impact challenge up to $1,000 thanks to Anne in Tampa and Joni in Lithia during the kickstart portion, saying that, hey, we want our gift to inspire others to give. So right now, I would love to see some new family members coming in.
0: Yes,
1: maybe you have been a part of the listening family and you're like, I've been feeling it. I don't know. Like Mercedes. So Mercedes gave her gift earlier today and she's a new member. So was a member of the listening family, is now a member of the giving family with her gift of $30 a month. She said, I love the station. I listen to it every day. Thank you for that call. It helps me get through difficult times. It helps me to get closer to God. I wanted to support for so long. Not sure why it took me this long. I was listening. I heard the challenge and I wanted to respond. So that's why Mercedes stepped from the listening family into the giving family. You can do just the same with your gift of support and having double the impact right now.
0: Yeah, it is a great time to give and think about what Spirit FM means in your own life. I mean, all the songs that play, all those right song at the right time moments, and the prayer time, and all the encouragement that you get for Spirit FM, it's there because someone along the way gave to make that happen.
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1: 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You can text the word give. 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We've got two partners on the line right now.
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1: Yes, we do. So Paul in Odessa, his $300 had an additional $600 impact for Your Spirit FM. He says, I want to challenge all my brother knights at St. Timothy, Knights of Columbus, to match my gift. Paul's gift was $300. Knights of Columbus at St. Timothy's.
0: Yeah.
1: Do you hear Paul right now? He's calling you out specifically. He also says, hi, Fernando.
0: Hi, Paul.
1: And then Kathleen over in Sarasota, sponsoring a day here at Spirit
0: FM.
1: Nicole over in Madeira Beach, going to be partnering at that dollar a day giving level. Nicole, thank you so much. She says, I love the station. Well, Nicole, we love you too.
0: Thank
1: you so much. And then Erin Ann over in Spring Hill is going to be partnering at that dollar a day giving level. Wow, Fernando. You listened, not you, Fernando, because you're pushing the buttons. You're doing a great job, Fernando.
0: Thank you.
1: I'm saying you, our Spirit FM family members, listened, and what that means is a fully funded hour on the way home.
0: All right.
1: Abundantly funded. Amazing. Thanks to your yeses. You did that early, my friend.
0: Amen. That was amazing.
1: All of your yeses saying, I believe in this radio ministry. I want it to stay. Thank you to Erin Ann, Nicole, Kathleen, Paul, and Susan, all responding during that challenge. You did it. Amazing, amazing job.
0: That is so, so cool. Thank you so, so much. And it's abundantly funded time.
1: Yes.
0: So,
1: oh, cool.
0: Right now,
1: what does
0: you
1: that
0: know,
1: mean?
0: That means just... we're taking all comers here.
1: Okay.
0: I mean, any gift amount, any monthly amount, whatever it is, no gift is too small, too large, or too in between.
1: Amazing.
0: So give with no pressure now, and know that those funds are going to make up for, you know, maybe some low hours earlier and stuff like that. 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

0: What an hour. Thank you so much. 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
1: Abundantly.
0: Thanks to you. Thank you so much. And specifically, we want to thank Ginger in Tarpon Springs.
1: Amazing.
0: Who's going to be a day sponsor. Thank you for that great message, by the way. Kathy in Riverview, woo! Also going to be a day sponsor. Wow. Just an amazing hour. Thank you so, so much. And we're going to play one last song for you this hour. Hope you enjoy it because you deserve to enjoy it.
1: Absolutely.
0: You're awesome.
1: 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Yeah.

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3: 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And it is Hope's Giving 2026. My name, again, is Fernando. John is with me now. Hello,
4: hey, good
3: John.
4: Afternoon. Hello.
3: We share this shirt. This shirt I'm wearing now.
4: I almost wore it.
3: John, there you go.
4: You know, that's a Bass Pro Shop shirt.
3: That's right. Yeah. I got it as a gift.
4: I've got a whole closet full of these things, you know, because they fit perfect for my body type.
3: Yeah, they fit well for me, too.
4: Yeah, that's why I love them.
3: We have similar body types.
4: Yes.
3: 1-800-223-9286. It was an amazing hour last hour. Thank you so much. And that momentum, we want to continue momentum right into the 4 o'clock hour. So the goal before you right now, really, is 3 partners at $1 a day. That's the next goal. We're going to do 4 songs. I think we got time to do 4 songs.
4: Okay.
3: So 4 songs, 3 partners at $1 a day. Any part of that you can do will help get Spirit FM even closer to this goal. And I want to share this message from Amy in Lando Lake. She says, I've been a listener and a sponsor for probably a decade or more. The station always continues to bring God's message and blessing to me and my family. I was praying this morning because I wasn't hearing God's voice and turned on the station and heard the right song at the right time.
4: Yeah.
3: Thank you for being there for the community and for me. John, those right song at the right time moments are pretty amazing.
4: Absolutely.
3: And sometimes they're complete. I mean, most of the time, I'd say pretty much all the time, they are unexpected.
4: That's
3: right. You know,
4: right.
3: They're out of nowhere.
4: That's right. And you're driving along and you're maybe wringing your hands over something, or you're fretting about a situation at work or something going on at home. And then a song comes on that just has those right lyrics, that right message that suddenly busts through the actual melody of the song.
3: Yes.
4: And it hits you right where you need to hear it, in your heart, in your mind. And then the spirit of that song just envelops you.
3: Mm-hmm.
4: And that's what we're privileged to bring you. And that's why we call ourselves Spirit FM, because we want to help bring that spirit of love, that spirit of hope, that spirit of generosity and faithfulness to the Bay Area. And you're doing that today with your gift of support, with your partnership.
3: 1-800-223-9286. 3 partners, 4 songs to make it happen. 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

0: 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It is Hopesgiving 2026. A blessed time, an awesome time, a time of sharing stories, a time of encouragement, and a time to really think about what Spirit FM is worth to you.
1: Yeah, you know, when I think about Thanksgiving, because that's kind of where we got this whole Hopesgiving thing, it's a time to give thanks. Thanks to God for everything He's given us, for our freedoms, for our families, all the blessings in this life. And as we call this Hopesgiving, we are thankful for that hope, the hope that you help us provide to the Bay Area through the music and through the words. And I'm hopeful for a bounty of blessings that we can give Thanksgiving to God, and that we have the ability to give back to God through our best gifts that we can make to share with everyone else in the Tampa Bay Area who needs to hear God's word.
0: Amen. And I mean, there is so much, there's such a lack of hope these days. There's lots of things to really get you discouraged. Like you put on the news for 2 minutes and you're like, oh, gee, wow, this is a downer.
1: Right.
0: But then you can turn on Spirit FM and be reminded of the truth, which is that no matter how bad things seem, God is still on the throne. And the Lord is still with you. The Lord is still with us. And Spirit FM is that reminder of that, that constant reminder that you are never alone. You may feel alone. You may think you're alone at certain times, but God has always been and will always be with you, among you, just helping you through whatever situation life throws at you. And hopefully listening to this radio ministry, you get encouraged by that. You get reminded of that and encouraged by that, because it's a great source of encouragement to know that, you know what, nothing is unforeseen in the kingdom of God. God knows what's coming, and God's got you through it all. The number is 1-800-223-9286 to give and think about what Spirit FM is, you know, means to you, what it does for you every single day, how it encourages you, those right song at the right time moments, whatever it is that you love about this ministry. Maybe it's multiple things. 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So call right now. The need is within these three next songs, three partners at $1 a day. The number is 1-800-223-9286, myspiritfm.com. 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Three partners at $1 a day.

0: Hello, it's your Spirit at FM 90.5, and specifically it's Fernando on the way home. Welcome to it. Good afternoon. I'm here with John, our station manager.
1: Hey, hello.
0: Hello, John. Big thanks to Tom, by the way, who gave just a few minutes
1: ago
0: in Sarasota on the web. Thank you so much. And I'm a big fan of you know, doing stuff on the web as an introvert. You know, you go on the computer, you don't have to deal with anyone, and you can make your gift, you can buy stuff online and all that kind of stuff. So if you want to do that, if you don't feel like talking to anyone, go to myspiritfm.com and click on that big donate button.
1: You know, and I know you can dial the number, 1-800-223-9286, mm-hmm. but you can text us by just texting the word give to that phone number, 1-800-223-9286, and then a form will be sent to you, and you can fill it out right there. It makes it easy as well.
0: Yeah, yeah. There's a bunch of ways to give. There's a bunch of ways to help Your Spirit FM, but it's really whatever way works for you in your situation. You may be running around right now taking kids here and picking kids up from there and losing track of who's where and, you know, remembering to eat in the midst of it. And, I mean, there's so much to do.
1: Oh, yeah. It's a chaotic time of year as we start migrating into the holiday season. You know, in fact, I was just thinking a moment ago, tonight my wife's having a prayer meeting tonight at the house. So I'm going to leave here and I'm going to come home and I'm already thinking about where am I going to park? Because there's going to be a lot of cars there, and I'm going to be tired, and I'm going to go in, and I'm going to turn on the news. When I turn on the news, there's a lot of violence.
0: Yeah.
1: Okay. There's wars all the time. Mm-hmm. And I open up my phone, and there's somebody in a fight. I mean, it's crazy. And, you know, Spirit FM is that station where you can get away from all that. There's peace in the world, you know, and as stewards, we have to put our trust in God. He brings that peace. He brings that comfort. That's why people love the Advent and Christmas season, because it's a season of peace, a season of hope. That's what I love about even our Christmas in July that we just did.
0: Mm-hmm.
1: And, you know, but we have to put our trust in God to have that hope happen, even in our money. On your money, it'll give you the dollar amount that's on it, but it also says, in God we trust.
0: Amen.
1: In God we trust. Do we really live that? Do we really trust God in those things that we run into? I'm often thought of the serenity prayer.
0: Yeah.
1: That goes, God, grant me the serenity to accept the things I can't change, the courage to change the things I can, and the wisdom that I know the difference. And there's a song that I know that has been played at football games. It's sort of been adopted now, and we've seen it at church. It's the Let There Be Peace on Earth and Let It Begin With Me.
0: Yeah.
1: How are we being peaceful in our world? Are we driving down the road and we see somebody, we lay on the horn and make inappropriate hand gestures or mumble stuff? Are we yelling at, or do we just, you know, God bless them and move on? That's how we should be. And, you know, I know that when we play the music, we try to be that reminder to you for that. And your partnership today helps us to continue to bring that peace, to bring that love, to bring that hope to the world. That's what you're investing in, is helping us bring that peace. Thank you for your consideration. Thank you for your support. Fernando, we've got a short-term goal now. We've been kind of whittling it down, but we still are just a little bit short and waiting for us to call your name to say thank you.
0: That's right. It's two songs left. That's your time limit. And the goal is three partners at $1 a day. And just so you know, when someone calls the 1-800-223-9286 number, the phone light in here actually flashes. So it's a bit of encouragement when you see that light flashing. Like, oh man, I'm saying something that is resonating. This is great. You know, so If you really want to offer some encouragement, I'd encourage you to call now with whatever gift. I mean, whatever gift is going to help. But specifically, whittling this away, two songs left, three partners at $1 a day. The number again to make that phone light up, 1-800-223-9286.

0: Hello, this is Your Spirit FM 90.5. Welcome to it. I'm Fernando. This is The Way Home, the 3 to 7 show on Spirit FM. And it is also Hope's Giving 2026. So this is one of the times of year where we invite you to partner with this ministry financially so it can provide more of what you love about Spirit FM. And, you know, we've got folks on different day parts and, you know, people in the morning and the afternoon and all over the place. And John is actually here joining me,
1: yep.
0: Our station manager.
1: Happy to be here. Happy to celebrate Hope's Giving and help to encourage you with the hope and the love of God through the music that we're playing. And just remind you that Your Spirit FM is here 24/7, 365. And we're asking you to consider maybe making a dollar a day. We certainly think this radio station is worth a dollar a day.
0: Amen.
1: I was listening to Father Gary and Davis and Olivia talk about there's not a lot in this world left that is, you know, you can get by with things getting them for a dollar.
0: Yeah.
1: I mean, even the dollar store doesn't sell things for a dollar.
0: Right.
1: You know, Family Dollar, what? It's $5. What?
0: Yeah.
1: You know, this place is supposed to be a dollar.
0: Yeah.
1: But here at Spirit FM, a dollar goes a long way, my friend.
0: Absolutely.
1: And we are good stewards of the gifts that you make to this through your partnership. So I would ask that you might consider being a dollar a day partner to Spirit FM, or maybe even a day sponsor. We would love to have all of those days filled. Unfortunately, Fernando, I'm looking at the calendar, and it says no day sponsor for today.
0: That's right, yeah.
1: No day sponsor. That was a day that has just just went away.
0: Mm-hmm.
1: And we would have loved to have read your announcement at that time. We would have loved to have said, happy anniversary, John and Mary Smith, or whoever it is, or this gift in memory of my parents, or maybe a favorite pastor. But the day is empty today. So we don't like those empty days. We like to see your name in there so we can go on and reserve future dates for you. Just call the operator, let them know what day you're looking for, and we'll do our best to get that fulfilled for you. The phone number is 1-800-223-9286, and you can also go online and make your gift.
0: That's right, and day sponsorships are a great way to support Your Spirit FM because, you know, you can celebrate a specific event that's happening in your family, like a birthday or an anniversary, or some people use it to honor a lost loved one. I've seen day sponsorships used to bring attention to an important cause. So there's a lot of ways that you could use your message for your day sponsorship. And by the way, that message is said multiple times on the day you choose. So for that gift of $500, that message throughout the day is a thank you from us to you for that $500. And of course, that $500 doesn't have to be taken care of all at once. You can do it month by month.
1: I'm a month-to-month guy myself.
0: Yeah, I love monthly payment. I mean, yeah. I don't love monthly payments, but when it compared
1: That's
0: to
1: right.
0: big chunk payments,
1: and, yeah.
0: I'm monthly payments
1: And I'll
0: guy.
1: Tell you, I'm one of those guys that I will put it on my card where I get bonus points.
0: Mm-hmm.
1: So those chunk gifts, I can pay off monthly, but I'm also getting points for my airplane or for my, you know, Bass Pro Shop or
0: right.
1: whatever it might be.
0: My Ducks Unlimited
1: That's
0: or whatever
1: right.
0: it is. 1-800-223-9286. You are so needed now this afternoon. You're needed all the time. But hopefully when you listen to Hope's Giving, you understand how much we value your support and how much we value your listenership. I mean, there's so many things that you can spend your time doing. And the fact that you spend a little bit of time with us every single day is pretty great. So yep. thank you so much. But the goal before you right now, within this next one song, is three partners at a dollar a day. So three people to part. Thank you for calling. That's awesome. So now let's say that's one person at a dollar a day. How about two more?
1: Yep, two more. And keep this in mind too, Fernando. I've been meaning to say this. I keep forgetting. Your gift can be doubled. Okay,
0: mm-hmm.
1: Here's how you do it. You go to your HR office after you make your gift and tell them, I made a gift to this nonprofit called Spirit FM. Will our company match it? And
0: there
1: more often than not, they will do that.
0: Mm-hmm.
1: You got to let them know or they won't know anything about it.
0: Yeah.
1: Yep.
0: And it's no extra cost to you.
1: No.
0: It's just something that some workplaces do.
1: That's right.
0: You know, employer matched giving.
1: Yep. So be sure to let your HR or payroll office know that what you're doing.
0: 1-800-223-9286. Three partners, or rather two partners, if this is a dollar a day, but to be safe, three partners at a dollar a day. 1-800-223-9286. One song to make it happen. Here's that one song.
2: Three brothers in a fire, willing to die for their faith. But you were with them in the fire, and they walked out the next day. And Daniel met a lion, because he chose to pray. But you shut the mouth of that lion, and he walked out the next day.

0: you. I'll tell the whole world about you. I'm unashamed.
1: 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Welcome to it. I am Fernando. This is The Way Home, the afternoon show on 90.5. I'm here with John Morris.
2: Yep.
1: Because it is Hopesgiving 2026, a time of year where we share how people have been blessed, how you have been blessed by this radio ministry. And we have been blessed by Claudia in Bradenton. Claudia, going to do that dollar a day for
2: Look
1: Your Spirit
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2: You.
1: That is so awesome. And with Claudia, the need really for the rest of the hour is three partners at a dollar a day. 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
2: That's right. 1-800-223-9286 is that phone number that you can do that. You know, Claudia's from Bradenton, the gift from Tom before that, Sarasota. So we're hearing from those listening south of the bridge. But we would love to hear from people in Polk County. Hadn't heard from anybody on this shift yet from the Polk County area. Love to hear from that. Always love to hear from my end of the woods up in Pasco.
1: Yeah.
2: Love to hear if you're up in Wesley Chapel or San Antonio, maybe even up into, creeping up into Hernando County. I know I've seen some Spring Hill come in. Love to hear from Brooksville as well.
1: Yeah. 1-800-223-9286. You are so needed right now. Anything that you hear on Spirit FM, anything that uplifts you and encourages you is there because someone along the way gave to make that possible. 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And I know it can be difficult. It can be hard, especially towards the end of the day. Like now, you're like, I don't really want to talk to anybody. I don't want to, you know, you're not as perky as you are in the morning, maybe. Or maybe you're more perky now. 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No, 1-800-223-9286 is the number. 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

0: 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It's vital. 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Without me, Spirit FM would still be here. If we lost a few of the mics in here, Spirit FM would still be here. 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And that's why we come to you every year and we ask for that support, that financial support, because only you can keep Spirit FM on the air. And if Spirit FM has offered something to you of value day in and day out, encouraging you, playing that right song at the right time, I encourage you right now to call and give to support it.
1: Absolutely. Phone number is 1-800-223-9286. Sometimes when I go to a confession and I'm standing outside in the line, I'm thinking about, all right, what do I got to say? What do I got to do? And I'm doing a mental inventory. And one of the things that I often forget are some of the sins of the things that I have done and things I have not done. Mm-hmm. And have not done is one that we often don't think about. You know, we waste a lot of time on things that we could have been doing. I saw a stat not too long ago, and you know, you could, they're wild estimates, but the average person spends about 2.5 hours a day on social media.
0: Yeah, that makes
1: sense. I mean, off and on throughout the day.
0: Yeah.
1: And, you know, you spend your time looking at dog and cat videos. Or for me, it's, you know, watching deer walking through the woods from somebody's game camera. I like watching a lot of that stuff.
0: Yeah.
1: You know, or accidents that happened. Mm-hmm. Or somebody testing the law, so to speak. You waste a lot of time doing that. And sometimes you get into bad areas. If you take those 2.5 hours a day and go across a week, that's about 4 days per month that you could have done something positive.
0: Wow, yeah.
1: Okay.
0: That puts it in perspective.
1: If you just took 7 hours of those and volunteered at the local food pantry, mm-hmm. the St. Vincent de Paul, maybe at a shelter, or visiting some of your fellow retired priest at the Angel Senior Living, some of them are, this John the 23rd place. That's a great thing to do. You know, here we are in Hope's Giving, and I want you to think about things we have done and things we have left undone.
0: Mm-hmm.
1: We've had Claudia, Tom, Laura, Robin, Robert, Kathy. They've all done their part.
0: Yeah.
1: With Hope's Giving. We're waiting for you. You have something left undone.
0: Mm-hmm. That's right.
1: Now, I'm not saying it's a sin, okay? Don't go there. But I am saying that we still have a lot of work to do here at Spirit FM.
0: Mm-hmm.
1: We're still about 400 people or so short of our end of the effort goal, okay? We were looking for, gosh, close to 600 partners
0: mm-hmm.
1: for Spirit FM. We still have about 400 left to go.
0: Yeah.
1: Ballpark. So we're looking for you to be one of those remaining 400. So what can you do? We don't want it to go undone. We want to things that have been done, and we can check it off the list.
0: Yeah, 1-800-223-9286. 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
1: No.
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0: It's your Spirit FM 90.5. Welcome to it. Thanks so much for listening. And it is the 4 o'clock hour here on Hopesgiving 2026 in the afternoon show. And the need is still three partners by the end of this hour. Three partners, you and two others, you could say, at 1-800-223-9286.
1: Now, we're looking at the quick math here, Fernando. $785 is the total. So we still need those three at a dollar a day to come in. But that is the, if you have the ability to stroke a check for $785 or put one online, that would be a great start. So thank you for your support. Still looking for those three people at a dollar a day.
0: Actually, it's down to two people at a dollar a day.
1: All right.
0: Thanks to Donald in Largo giving online. Thank you so, so much. That is amazing. All right. Two partners by 5 p.m. You've got this. I know you've got this. The number to give, again, is 1-800-223-9286. And like we like to say, this is a great time to really think about what Spirit FM does in your life.
1: That's right. You know, I know that for my family, you know, yeah, I work here, but I'll hear my wife in the morning walking around the house with the app playing on her phone.
0: There you go.
1: She's listening. She's listening to the station. I get in her car. It's the preset is running, and we listen to it on the way to Mass. So, yeah, she's listening all the time. My daughter, the same way. She'll comment on something that she heard on the radio most of the time in the morning show, but she'll hear it listening in the afternoon some and say, yeah, Fernando was playing that thing, or I was listening to her, listening to Fernando talking about he and his wife.
0: Yeah. And,
1: ask my wife. So it really touches all of my family, and we just thank you. You know, this is really a time for our staff to publicly thank you. We do it all the time, but this week especially, we thank you for your support and ask you, you know, what you might do for us in the future.
0: That's right. The number to give is 1-800-223-9286. And know that you are absolutely crucial for this ministry. And, I mean, when you go through your day and you're having something tough going on, you know, maybe you're stressed out, maybe you're on, like, the veterans or 275 or 19 or whatever, and the traffic is bad and someone cuts you off and you want to let loose with some choice words, but then you hear that song by We the Kingdom or Matthew West, and you're like, ah, okay, all right, Lord, I hear what you're saying. I'm going to keep my cool. I'm going to try to keep in the peace of the Lord. Man, Spirit FM reminding you of that is a pretty great reason to give to Spirit FM.
1: Yep.
0: I mean, because Spirit FM is that reminder for you constantly that, you know what, even in the midst of your day, even in the midst of craziness, Spirit FM and God are both going to be there for you. Of course, you know, God more than Spirit FM,
1: right.
0: Obviously. The whole station's point is to point to the Lord and to his love. So hopefully you get grounded in that love by listening to Spirit FM in some way, you know, that song or that prayer or whatever you hear.
1: Fernando, we just need two people. 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
0: 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Forget-

0: 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We want to thank Madeline and William. Thank you so much, Madeline and William,
1: nice,
0: for partnering with this ministry. It is awesome that you have decided to, make that call from Temple Terrace and give to this ministry that's changing lives throughout Tampa Bay and beyond.
2: We're down to one.
0: One partner.
2: One partner. One partner at $1 a day.
0: You are needed now. Maybe you were waiting for that one person opportunity. Now is your time. Now is your time to partner with this ministry and be that one person that's needed. The number is 1-800-223-9286. Take a cue from Madeline and William of Temple Terrace and step out in faith for this ministry that is changing lives throughout Tampa Bay and beyond. And I mean, there's so many stories that we could share with you that we have shared already. Amy, I mentioned Amy earlier on. She said, I have been a listener and sponsor for probably a decade or more. The station always continues to bring God's message and blessing to me and my family. I was praying this morning because I wasn't hearing God's voice and turned on the station and heard the right song at the right time. That's what I'm talking about. Thank you for being there for the community and for me. Amy, it is our pleasure. Amy from Lando Lakes. I mean, there's a whole lot more Amy's from Lando Lakes and Nancy's from Lando Lakes and, you know, all kinds of folks throughout Tampa Bay and beyond were touched by this ministry. 1-800-223-9286 is the number. And know that you are needed now with your best gift. I know the need really is one partner at $1 a day, but really any level will help Spirit FM get all the way to this goal.
2: Fernando, I said earlier this hour, we do not have a day sponsor for today. And that is an opportunity that just went by the wayside. But I know there's other days that are available this year. Would you consider being a day sponsor and really putting this over the top to make this hour fully funded and then abundantly so?
0: Yes, abundantly
2: We're looking for abundant blessings, my friend. We just can't settle for just getting by. We need to, you know, we want you to be abundantly blessed. We want the Tampa Bay area to be abundantly blessed. There's so many people passing right now on Dale Mabry, right past this radio station, and they just don't know that we're here. We got signs out there, but they just blows right past.
0: Right.
2: You know, we want people to know that Christ is available and wants to come into their heart if we just let him. And this radio station is a reminder of that.
0: 1-800

0: 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Again, the number to give is 1-800-223-9286.
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0: $270. And again, you can divide it up monthly if you want. This is the final song of this particular hour, and the need is $270. Just minutes left in this hour to make it happen. 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
3: 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It's Fernando. This is another hour, a clean slate, a new goal for you to knock out of the park here at Hopesgiving. I'm here with Francesca. Hello.
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1: 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You know, if this station provides you encouragement and, you know, a reminder of the goodness of God, a reminder of the closeness of God, you know, especially in our world where so much crazy stuff, so much bad stuff is happening. It's easy to get discouraged. It's easy to get down in the dumps about the world. But as a Christian, you never have to embrace that, because we know that whatever's going on in the world, the Lord is still on the throne.
0: Mm-hmm.
1: And hopefully you get that from the ministry, from listening to Spirit FM.
0: Absolutely. Today we are here sharing with you the goodness of God. Maybe you're here because somebody else shared that with you. Thank you for that call right
1: yes.
0: now. Right now we're just getting started off with our clean slate, with the goodness of God. Honestly, partnering with Spirit FM in celebration for everything that the Lord has done.
1: Amen. 1-800-223-9286. It's a 5 o'clock hour.
0: Woo.
1: It's quitting time. You're free, finally. And, you know, you do have to get on 275 or the veterans or whatever to head back home.
0: Aww.
1: So you're not free yet, but you're heading towards free. You're moving towards free.
0: Where the Spirit of the Lord is.
1: Right, that's right. 1-800-223-9286. The need right now is 4 partners at $1 a day by the end of these next 3 songs. 4 partners. So 4 people at $1 a day, and the $1 a day is $365, and you just spread it out monthly, you know, about $30 a month, and take care of it that way. 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So 4 partners at $1 a day, and the time limit is just 3 songs, these 3 next songs, and then, you know, we wrap it up here. But you are so needed right now at 1-800-223-9286, myspiritfm.com.
0: Yes, thank you for that call.
1: 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This is Jeremy Camp.

0: 90.5, Your Spirit FM. Welcome to it. My name is Fernando. I'm usually on around this time, but Francesca is usually on later. Hello, Francesca.
1: Hello, Fernando.
0: Welcome, welcome.
1: Practically good morning to you.
0: Practically good morning?
1: Practically. It's not reasonably.
0: You know what they say? It's morning somewhere.
1: They all say that, man. People who love coffee,
0: yeah,
1: that's what they're saying.
0: Speaking of coffee, have you made a lot of espresso drinks back there?
1: I made Davis one today. I made Maria one today. I made Father Christian one today.
0: Excellent.
1: So I'm just kind of like a little barista.
0: Yeah.
1: There's
0: a whole setup back there. Yeah, in addition to all the other stuff you do, which is the fundraising stuff and the on-air stuff. And I mean, you're doing, instead of doing two or three jobs, you're doing three or four jobs here at Spirit FM.
1: Such is life.
0: Oh, you got stickers.
1: I'm also holding up stickers for Fernando. So we have this beautiful, I called it a chart earlier, and Olivia said it's more like a mosaic.
0: Oh, it is, yeah.
1: I think she's right. Mm-hmm. It is a mosaic that once it is done and the Spirit FM listening family becomes a Spirit FM giving family, everyone gets their name as part of the mosaic, and at the end, we will see a very clear sign of how hope leads the way. And Nancy and Diane are both getting, I didn't write them yet, I'm going to write them during this next song, are both getting their names written and placed on the mosaic because they've partnered with Spirit FM.
0: 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Big thanks to Nancy in Riverview and Diane in Largo.
1: Woo-hoo.
0: For giving in the past few minutes. We really appreciate it. And the need, by the way, by the end of these next, well, actually, one song played, so two songs left. But looking at the time, we might have time for three songs, but it's best to just go with, like, if it's just two songs. So two or three songs left, and the goal is four partners at $1 a day. Four partners at $1 a day, two or three songs to make it happen. And the goal to give is 1-800-223-9286 to give is 1-800-223-9286.
1: Right now, if you have that dollar a day, huge help. If you have that single gift of $50 or $100,
0: yes,
1: it's going to get this way closer to the goal. So if you have that single gift, this is also a really lovely time to become part of the giving family.
0: 1-800-223-9286. MySpiritFM.com. 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And thank you so much.

0: Okay, don't tell anybody this, but Maria keeps walking by the window here. And she can, when she walks into the hallway, she'll be able to hear me talking, but she can't hear me right now. When she goes by the window, we're just going to start cheering. And I want to see if she notices or if she looks in.
1: This is okay? A good idea.
0: So she's doing her rounds. She's exercising. So she likes to walk around the Spirit FM studios, you know, like a track kind of. And she's gone by a couple times, and I'm guessing she's coming by any second. So we're just going to wait and see if she will. No, she's not walking by. She's not walking by. Okay. The number to give is 1-800-223-9286. You know, the thing with radio is sometimes you try things and it doesn't work. She did it. Maria. Maria, can you hear us? No? Did she go where is she walked by already? She didn't notice. Or maybe she thought we got a gift or something and we started cheering. Anyway.
1: There are a lot of reasons to celebrate.
0: Hi, Maria. We wanted you to go by and then we'd start cheering when you go by. That was the thing. Yeah.
1: She said I heard it.
0: Two more laps? Okay. I don't know if you want to listen to us cheer again when Maria goes by. Maybe, but I don't know. We'll see. We'll see what happens. But the need right now is still four partners at $1 a day. Four partners at $1 a day. Just a couple of songs left. And know that your support to Spirit FM is absolutely crucial. Spirit FM doesn't stay on the air without your financial support. And the station has been here for 40 plus years. And that means you have been faithful to this ministry for 40 plus years, which is pretty amazing to think about. You know, year in and year out, generations of people stepping up and making this their Spirit FM.
1: That's so true. You know, speaking of generations, I know sometimes we think like, oh, it's not my time. This is not a good time for me to partner. I'm not going to do it. But we got a call earlier this morning, and I hope she's in the car right now, from Alicia. And Alicia has been partnering with Spirit FM for quite a while. I recognized her name. And Alicia was like, hey, it's not me. Rhiannon's actually giving. And I was like, so good. Who's Rhiannon? Rhiannon is her 12-year-old daughter.
0: Ah.
1: Rhiannon actually had to go in to school this morning. So by the time we were done, she didn't even hear herself thanked on the radio. So I kind of hope she's in the car right now. But Rhiannon is 12 and is like, yeah, I can do $5 a month.
0: Yeah.
1: She took the initiative to take it out of her allowance to give some of that to Spirit FM. And then Alicia was like, my daughter is so cool. I'm going to match that for her. And so now they're both doing, well, mom's doing an additional $5 a month.
0: That's
1: Alicia,
0: great.
1: Teenager, $5 a month. That's incredible.
0: Man, I think about where I was at that age, and I don't think I was thinking the same way.
1: Uh-uh.
0: You know, it's like, hey, I need more money to buy Pogs or something. You don't know Pogs?
1: No.
0: You don't know what Pogs are? Pogs are... So, for a while, let me just explain this. For a while, there was a game that you would play with little thick card discs. So they were like little kind of cardboardish discs with pictures on them. And those were called Pogs. And the idea was you had a stack of them and you would throw what's called a slammer on the Pogs and you would want to flip over a certain number of Pogs. If you flipped them all over, you know, that was what you wanted to do.
1: Like
0: but
1: bowling.
0: It was a game, sort of. It was a game and it was a huge deal for a while. Like Pogs sold like crazy and then it just disappeared. And I don't know what happened to all my Pogs. But, you know, you would have all these different, quote, slammers. And, you know, I had one that looked like a little bomb. And I had one that was, you know, it was just all kinds of different slammers. So that's Pogs. I know people listening know what I'm talking about. This is a real thing. I'm not making this up.
1: But you know what? Every generation, they have that thing. The thing that is fun, is trendy, you want to spend your money on, you want to be part of the trends. But Pogs come and go.
0: Mm-hmm.
1: And, you know, silly bands from my generation, it comes and goes. But this radio ministry is still around. And Rhiannon has made the smarter choice than both me and Fernando. Take Rhiannon inside. Follow her example. 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
0: And you know what POG is backwards? It's God. Yeah. No, it's not. It's one letter off, but it's close.
1: It's really close.
0: 1-800-223-9286. 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

0: Hello, we are talking about Pogs here on Spirit FM 90.5. Hey, it's Fernando on the way home with Francesca. It is Hopesgiving, and the need is still four partners at $1 a day. And I just had, let me see if I can open my phone and see this text. I got a text from Alex, and he says, I miss my Pogs too, Fernando. So I was explaining to Francesca what Pogs are. You know, back in my day, we had little cardboard discs. And we would stack them, and then we would hit them with a heavier disc. And then when I talk about it like that, it does sound like a weird thing.
1: Uh-huh.
0: Francesca's like, it sounded weird the way you said it before, too.
1: Hey, I didn't say that. You said that. I didn't say that. It kind of makes me think of, you know, sometimes you can bring a deck of cards to dinner or to the beach, and it's a kind of portable game that you can do something like that.
0: Yeah.
1: Yeah.
0: Yeah, it is. Yeah, and you would have these long tubes that you would hold them in. You know, you had these long plastic tubes, and there was, you know, you could put a bunch of Pogs in there, and you'd go around with this big plastic tube, and it was full of Pogs. I remember there was a store, I want to say it was completely dedicated, or at least largely dedicated to Pogs specifically. I mean, this was a big deal for as long as it was a thing. When it was a thing, it was a big deal. But then it disappeared completely.
1: Okay. I'm looking it up, and I'm looking at this container, and I'm getting this vague memory of seeing this when my brother was younger, because my older brother, and thinking it was his piggy bank. Because I didn't understand things. I was very young at the time.
0: It does kind of look like a pig. I mean, it's a plastic container. You could put change
1: you
0: in there.
1: You could put whatever you... I mean...
0: Yeah.
1: Yeah.
0: But, I mean, it was a big deal for a while.
1: The world is your oyster, and whether your piggy bank is an old Pog container, or maybe you keep your money in a bank now, and you just use Apple Pay, and you don't even have to look at your coins, that is special to you. You have worked really hard for it. You have earned it. And when you share it with people, that's kind of a big deal. And I want you to know here at Spirit FM, we appreciate that so much. Completely understand you don't have to share it with us. You do it because you believe in the mission, because you care about people in the Tampa Bay area, because you know that you have heard the right song at the right moment one too many times for it to be a coincidence. Thank you for making that partnership with us. And if you haven't yet, this is your time. This is your time. If you have that dollar a day gift, it is perfect. Also, that single gift of $50 or $100 is going to get your Spirit FM so close to the goal, but the challenge time is almost over. This three-song challenge is... This is the third song?
0: Yeah, I think it's the third song. Yeah, so it's wrapping up just in a few minutes. And the goal, the need, is still four partners at $1 a day. Four partners at $1 a day is very, very close. It can be taken care of really, really quickly. So just call right now, go online, however you want to do it. 1-800-223-9286. Four partners at $1 a day. That's your goal. Only you can make it happen. MySpiritFM.com. 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

0: It's your Spirit FM 90.5. It is great to be here. It is great to be with you. It is Hopesgiving 2026, one of the big times of year where we come to you and ask you to support this ministry that is life-changing. That's the long and the short of it. This ministry is life-changing, and you can make sure more lives are changed with your support of this ministry. I'm here with Francesca.
1: Hey, Fernando.
0: Hello.
1: Amen. It is a crazy thing that people's lives are changed, and not just in like chill, minor ways, but in these really giant ways where people are going to church now. People are reading their Bible now. People are learning about God now. All because one day they were driving and they hit a button on accident and they heard a radio station that's made possible by other people who are part of the listening family, and it changed their life. You have had that moment where it changed your outlook on a situation, where it gave your heart rest when you needed rest, where it helped you to find peace in a moment where you thought there was no peace. Provide that for somebody else, because that is important. 1-800-223-9286 is the number to call.
0: I want to share a story from Gina in Clearwater. She says, I want to support my favorite radio station. 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She says, I want to support my favorite radio station. You have seen me through thick and thin and inspire me every day with music and prayer time. I go to bed every night with a rosary and mass. It's a great way to start the day and end the day and everything in between. It keeps you close to Christ all day long.
1: Amen.
0: That's what you give towards when you support Spirit FM. When you partner with this ministry, that means that you are allowing for folks to encounter Christ all day long, like Gina from Clearwater. I mean, that's a great thing to invest in.
1: And you never know that moment where you'll need to hear the message from the Mass, or you'll need to pray the rosary even if you don't feel like it. But God knows that it's important for you and you'll need that moment.
0: Mm.
1: That's why Gina supports, because she knows how important it is. Will you support and minister to Gina and give her hope, and to Joan and Nancy and maybe even yourself?
0: 1-800-223-9286. By the end of the hour, the need is only six partners. Only six partners at $1 a day. And the lines are wide open. The internet is wide open. As far as I know, myspiritfm.com. And yeah, Francesca's like, yeah, I think so.
1: To my
0: so.
1: Knowledge,
0: yeah,
1: the internet's working really well right now.
0: It's so funny. It doesn't work like the phones. Like, our phone lines are open. You can't really say, our internet is open. Like, I guess you can say that, because our site is on. Our site is online. There you go.
1: I'm sure we have some kind of capacity. I don't know what it is, but God said we don't have to worry about that.
0: Yeah.
1: So it's okay.
0: Yeah. So go online, call us up. Six partners, just six partners at $1 a day by the end of this hour. But know that it can be real tempting to wait till the end of the hour. Don't wait. Call now. Be that first person. 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

0: 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This is Hopesgiving 2026. I want to share a message from Gina. I shared this earlier. You have seen me through thick and thin and inspire me every day with music and prayer time. I go to bed every night with rosary and mass. It's a great way to start the day and end the day and everything in between. It keeps you close to Christ all day long. Mm. That's her talking about your favorite radio ministry, Spirit FM. So that's what Spirit FM does for Gina in Clearwater. 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
1: Amen. I think Gina makes a great point. You know, I wish we could all go to Mass every single day. But in reality, a lot of people, they don't have a lunch break that long. Mm-hmm. If there is a church anywhere near them that has that time, or there's no churches near them that can do it in the morning, or you have kids and you can't spare that extra time. There are a lot of reasons why it's hard to get back to church throughout the week. But what reminds you to live a Christ-like life when you're not home? Mm-hmm. When you're not at church on Sunday, in between when you're at church on a Sunday, whether that's reading your scripture every day, or maybe it is something so subtle like a song that gets stuck in your head and is literally telling you all the day long that you have a story and that it matters and that God cares about you and that he has a plan for you. Mm-hmm. You might need to have that message stuck in your head just a little bit. I know I do, and I know Gina does too. You can support that. Make it possible. Not just make it possible, but make it spread to every heart in the Tampa Bay area. But it needs to start with you.
0: Yeah. It takes your support. It takes you taking ownership, kind of this radio ministry. You know, you saying that, hey, I'm gonna give to make sure it's there for not just me, but for the next person that discovers it, the next person who is reminded about the goodness of Jesus Christ through listening to Spirit FM. You know, how many things that you give to, that you give your money to every single day, are things that invest in the kingdom of God? Mm. Probably not a ton. You know, your church, you know, that's one. But Spirit FM is one of those. And that's what you're investing in. You're investing in the people of God. You're investing in the kingdom of God. And you can do that right now. The goal is 6 partners at $1 a day. 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And then it's celebration time. 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

0: Hello, it's your Spirit FM 90.5. It is Hopesgiving 2026, and it took me a second to figure out what year it was. It's 2025. No, 26.
1: Well,
0: 2026.
1: Yeah.
0: Yeah. 1-800-223-9286. This is Hopesgiving time, a special time of year where you are invited. Actually, you're invited throughout the year, but in a special way during Hopesgiving to partner with us. And what does that mean? What does that mean to partner with Spirit FM? Well, it means choosing to financially support this ministry, this radio station, you know? And it's a great time to think about what this radio station does in your own life and in the lives of those you love, you know, if it's worth supporting.
1: Exactly. I think it's so fun, honestly, to partner with Spirit FM during these campaigns, like Hopesgiving, like Spread the Word, something like that, because you're not doing it alone.
0: Mm-hmm.
1: Now, you are always welcome to call up and say, hey, Fernando, I want to help Spirit FM today in the middle of, I don't know, a month where we don't normally fundraise.
0: Right. Yeah.
1: But when you do partner with Spirit FM on Today Like Today, you are joining the listening family and you're not doing it alone. You are now partnering with Robert and with Deborah and with Robin. You know, Robin, she calls in all the time and she is so sweet. And she says, you know what? I love this radio station. So every time you guys are asking, I'm stepping up because God blesses me when I need it. When I hear it,
0: mm-hmm.
1: And some days more than others, it's always going to be the right song at the right time. If you're feeling that and you're like, yeah, I know it's the right song at the right time, you're not alone. Robin knows it too, and so does Robert, and so does Lindsay. 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
1: Hello, it's Your Spirit FM 90.5. Going to slow things down here because it's about time for prayer time. We're a little early, but it's not so bad to be early sometimes. Today, our thought for the day is from the book of 1 Corinthians, chapter 13, verses 4 through 5. A couple of verses that maybe you've heard a lot at weddings. Love is patient. Love is kind. It is not jealous. Love is not pompous. It is not inflated. It is not rude. It does not seek its own interests. You know, it's interesting. These verses not only talk about what love is, but what love is not. And that's helpful, you know, because identifying something is not just about looking at the definition of it and knowing that, you know, hey, these are the hallmarks of love, but also what love is not, what doesn't flow from love. You know, so you can identify maybe the things that don't flow from love in your own life and allow that to be a way to identify and work on those aspects. You know, so we can love not only as Christians, but love well. In the name of the Father and of the Son and of the Holy Spirit, Lord God, help us to love others well and always seek to love with a love that comes from you, that flows from your heart. Lord, we pray for Matthew, for uplifting and for peace of mind and encouragement. We pray for good test results for Z, who's got an upcoming diagnostic test, Lord. We pray for Sarah, that she passes the Florida bar. And we lift up Melissa's family for the repose of the soul of Andrea's friend and all those loved ones of Andrea's friend. We also pray for the repose of the souls of Alfie and Bob. Lord, we pray for a greater respect of all human life and end to war in our world, for our first responders and our military, for protection and for wisdom. We pray for all those who need our prayers, and especially all those who have no one to pray for them. In the name of the Father, and of the Son, and of the Holy Spirit, amen. Thanks for praying. In case you're just tuning in, this is Hope's Giving Time, a time of blessing, a time of encouragement, and a time of giving to support this ministry that you love. And Francesca's here, by the way, too. Hello. Welcome.
2: Hi, Fernando.
1: Sorry. Francesca had her mic off because, you know, prayer time is just me on prayer time. So, yeah.
2: But, you know, I was thinking about it. I love these verses. I love the verses that we have for today's thought for the day based on love. And I was thinking about that a little bit today because we have an espresso machine here for fundraiser because we all could use a little bit more caffeine.
1: Mm-hmm.
2: And I don't know when this started. No, I do. When we got the espresso machine, that's when this started. But it became a love language for me. I am not great at telling people with my words that I love them. I don't know why. That's not my best thing. But I love gift giving. I love gift giving, especially for my friends and for my family. So being able to make coffee for people and to help them in that way feels really big for me. Sometimes it's hard to love people in a way that they're gonna, that like you know how to do it comfortably and they can receive it comfortably.
1: Yeah.
2: But one thing about this radio ministry is if someone is listening right now, just like you, you're listening right now, that means they receive the love of Christ through this radio ministry.
1: Yeah.
2: And a really easy way for you to give your brother or sister that kind of love of Christ is to keep it going.
1: Yeah.
2: Is to keep the prayer time going. Keep this radio ministry loving you. And you can do that with a partnership. That can be a single gift, or if you have a dollar a day, it looks about $30 a month. It's like $30.42 or something like that every single month can really help this ministry stand on its own two feet and keep supporting you.
1: Yeah, hopefully this ministry helps you to love well, you know? And as Francesca said, this is a way that you can show love to everyone that listens and everyone who feels supported by this radio ministry, you know? And that's what it's all about, supporting each other, encouraging each other, and walking with each other on the way to heaven and, you know, walking with the Lord. And hopefully Spirit FM helps you do that every single day and points you to the Lord and keeps you on that right path. And if it does, know that, well, that's a great reason to financially support Spirit FM. And, you know, there's all these goals when we do fundraisers. And the goal before you right now is totally attainable. It's six partners at $1 a day by 6 p.m. Six by six. So it's real easy to remember. But it would be great if you could make this phone in the control room ring now. And when the phone rings here, obviously we can't have it ringing audibly. So we have a light that flashes. It's and we would beautiful. Love to see that. Yeah, it's a wonderful thing. It's encouraging when you're in here and on the mic. And you're like, hey, you know, that resonated. That's great. So do make that phone ring and be that first partner of those six. The number is 1-800-223-9286, myspiritfm.com. What can

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1: All right, Luna.
0: Luna is from Riverview, partnered with Spirit FM on the internet, and said Luna is giving an honor of her mother, Lou Mamie.
1: Excellent. Lou Mamie.
0: She has been breast cancer free for the last 6 years, and for that, we are grateful to God. Amen. That's amazing, Luna.
1: That's
0: thank
1: great.
0: You for sharing that joy with us.
1: That's so cool, Luna. Thank you. Thank you. Thank you. Goal-wise, by the end of this hour, the goal is 6 partners at $1 a day. And I think Francesca's putting some numbers together.
0: Putting some numbers on a whiteboard.
1: And I'm going to give her some time to do that. So think about what Spirit FM means to you. I mean, think about what this radio ministry, what these songs, what the prayer time, what the topics that we talk about on the air, what it means to you, how it encourages you, how it lifts you up every single day. All that stuff that Spirit FM does, it's really you doing all that stuff because Spirit FM is a listener-supported radio ministry. So everything about Spirit FM is here because someone along the way decided to give.
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1: right.
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1: Mm-hmm.
0: Yeah, I can do that right now. If you have that single gift, this is your time to shine, my friend. 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

0: It's Hopesgiving 2026. It is your Spirit FM 90.5 new hour here in the afternoon on the way home. My name's Fernando. I'm with Francesca. Hello, Francesca.
1: Hey, Fernando. Thanks for letting me join you this week.
0: Oh, it's great to have you here. And you just put some new stickers on our Spirit Scout board.
1: We do. We have a Spirit Scout board. It's more of a mosaic. And so far, every single donor, every single partner that has called in, went on the website, did it through tax, whatever, every single person's name is on the board, handwritten by yours truly. So you might not be able to read the name, but you're on the board, I promise.
0: Yeah, and it looks like it. When the board is finished, there's going to be a picture, right?
1: There might be a secret message of hope in this mosaic.
0: Oh, all right.
1: But Spirit FM listening family has to work together to reveal the secret message of hope.
0: That's right. I like that. It's like a puzzle.
1: Yes.
0: It's a puzzle that you can uncover with time. And the more generous you are, the more, you know, the more people that give, the more, you know, little stickers on there. And the more little stickers on there, that means we can see the picture.
1: And
0: I want to see what that is.
1: Prettier.
0: Yeah, exactly.
1: I mean, imagine it just stays halfway done like it is now.
0: Right.
1: You'll never know
0: that.
1: What it is.
0: Right.
1: It'll be a giant secret.
0: The mystery will be forever mysterious. And we want to uncover the mystery. And you can do that by going to myspiritfm.com and clicking that donate button. 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And then it's celebration time, but it takes a little bit of work. 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

0: 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It's Fernando on Spirit FM 90.5. It is The Way Home, the 3 to 7 show here on Spirit FM. In case you're unfamiliar, usually you'll hear my voice around this time, but you usually won't hear Francesca's voice around this time.
1: Unless you're on vacation.
0: Unless I'm on vacation like last week, right? So hopefully you're familiar with both our voices, and hopefully you are encouraged listening to Spirit FM, just in a general sense. I'll tell you, someone who's encouraged listening to Spirit FM is Sharon in Zephyr Hills. She says, Spirit FM has helped get me through all the hard times. Anytime I'm struggling, there's a song that will come on related to what I'm going through. It tells me that God is always listening and the Spirit is guiding me through and everything is going to be okay. Isn't it great to have a station on your radio that listening to it is always going to remind you that everything is going to be okay? And the whole reason why everything is going to be okay is because the Lord is in charge. The Lord is on the throne, you know? The whole world is in his hands.
1: He's got the whole world in his hands.
0: That's right.
1: Man, that's such a funny point, because we all know that the Lord has created things for good. Mm-hmm. And we all know that the Lord doesn't forget you, and he's paying attention and he's focused. But how do we all forget that? I don't know a single person who has ever just... I don't know a single person who has told me, yeah, I've never forgotten God's love for me before. Like, I remember it all the time perfectly, and I've never had trust issues, and I've never been worried it won't work out. But I do know that every single person who I have met that listens to Spirit FM says, in those moments where I do forget, it reminds me.
0: Mm-hmm.
1: In those moments where I don't feel it, Spirit FM keeps me grounded, keeps me focused. Does it keep you grounded and focused in the Lord's love and paying attention to all of the goodness around you, even when it doesn't always feel that good? That is something to support, not just for you, but for the entire Bay Area. Tampa Bay needs hope. You are the one who can give it to them. 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

0: 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Welcome, welcome. Great to have you here. So many things you could be listening to right now, and you choose to listen to Spirit FM, and that is awesome because I am here with you. And Francesca is here with you. Hello.
1: Hey, Fernando. Can I tell you something crazy?
0: Sure.
1: So I've worked at Spirit FM for about 7 years now. That is the same amount of time I've known most of my friends.
0: Mm-hmm.
1: And they still don't listen to Spirit FM.
0: Oh, right.
1: Like, it's it's one of those things where I playfully act offended. And then now that it's been 7 years, I'm like, no, for real. Why aren't you listening to Spirit FM? But the other day, my friend texted me. This was about a month ago, or maybe 2 months ago. And she texted me and she's like, hey, I never listen to the radio. And I said, where is this going? And she said, but my Apple Play wasn't working, my CarPlay, whatever. And so I was listening to the radio and I was listening to Spirit FM. And you won't believe this. I heard exactly the message that I needed to hear. And then the song that played said exactly what I needed to know. Like it, and she goes, and they worked together, and it was like God was speaking directly to me.
0: Yeah.
1: And I texted her back. I was like, girl, I've been telling you that for 7 years, but okay, okay. No. The point is, people are finding the love of Christ every single day from this radio ministry. People who know about it, but it doesn't, you know, it doesn't always click initially. That's life. That happens.
0: Yeah.
1: But people are experiencing the right song at the right time for the first time every single day. You remember the first time you felt that.
0: That's amazing. I mean, it's funny because we listen to songs in here in the studio a lot and we hear a lot of the same songs. But I can distinctly remember a time where I had a right song at the right time moment. It was a song that we play on a different radio station because I was down south in Miami, so I couldn't get Spirit FM, and I had the radio on, and I was like, oh my gosh, this is hitting me. And it was
1: That's crazy.
0: And it was listening in a different context,
1: yeah. You
0: know, which is amazing. Like, you can listen to Spirit FM and, you know, have a song play tons of times, and then you listen to it in a certain situation.
1: Mm-hmm.
0: And in that context, it just hits you like a ton of bricks. Like I was crying listening to that song. I remember it was a 10th Avenue North song.
1: Ooh, was it Control? That's personal. You don't have to tell me that.
0: No, it was the island one. No Man Is an Island.
1: Oh,
0: that
1: that's
0: one?
1: A good one.
0: Yeah, it's a good one.
1: Oh, I haven't heard that in years.
0: Yeah,
1: love
0: it hasn't
1: that
0: been
1: song.
0: On in a while, but yeah, you never know when those songs are going to hit you. You know, you never know because it doesn't happen predictably, which is great. I mean, that's one of the. I mean, it's also something that's hard to plan for, but God doesn't want you to plan for every tiny little eventuality. He wants you to trust him.
1: Yeah,
0: really is what it is. So trust him by supporting this ministry that is his instrument that he uses to encourage and to love his people. You know, that's what you're giving towards. That's what you're supporting here at Spirit FM. And by the way, the need is just two partners at $1 a day. Buy these next two songs. So two songs to make it happen, two partners at $1 a day. Any part of that that you can do, though, is going to help. 1-800-223-9286. Call now. You are needed.

0: 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Thank you for listening. 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Maybe you're taking a walk around the block, clearing your head after a long day.
1: Sounds
0: work.
1: Nice.
0: Yeah, that's awesome. However you listen, just know that Spirit FM is able to be available to you because of the financial support of our listeners. So everything you love, including all the music, is on because of the support of listeners along the way.
1: Mm-hmm.
0: And that's why we come to you and specifically ask you to partner with this ministry, to become part of the Spirit FM giving family by, you know, calling us up and donating, or, you know, you can also go online, myspiritfm.com, and, you know, support this ministry so it's there for you and for the next person.
1: Absolutely. You know, one of my favorite things about Spirit FM are day sponsorships. My family has made it a thing now that we celebrate with day sponsorships.
0: Mm.
1: So my parents always get my grandfather's memorial anniversary.
0: Mm-hmm.
1: They got just this a few weeks ago, they got their anniversary, said nothing about their anniversary in the message.
0: Oh, no.
1: And I'm like, you know what? I'm not going to change it. It'll be their message. I don't have to mess it up for them. It's fine. But my parents have been so cool about doing that and sponsoring. I mean, they sponsored my wedding date and then my first anniversary. So Gabe and I were doing a day sponsorship and decided, you know what? We're going to pay that forward. We ended up sponsoring my niece's birthday now.
0: Jay.
1: Good one. Yeah.
0: I know Jay.
1: Oh my goodness, Fernando, that was so sweet.
0: Because I just read her name on the website.
1: Oh.
0: Sorry, I don't know her personally.
1: Wait, how did you find that? How'd you know?
0: It's on the website. It's on our website. It's, you know, on the schedule for our day
1: sponsorships. Oh, did I put my name on it? Is that why?
0: Well, it's your name and Gabe's name, too.
1: Okay. Well, we recently went in and sponsored my sweet, sweet niece's birthday. Now, I know she ain't listening right now because she's working, so it's safe to say that.
0: Mm-hmm.
1: But it's going to be such a fun surprise when she turns 18 to be like, get in your car, turn on the radio, blah, blah, blah, blah, blah, and be really mean about it.
0: I didn't ruin it, did I?
1: Oh, no. She's working right now.
0: Oh, she's working now. Okay.
1: She doesn't
0: Okay,
1: know.
0: good.
1: It's a, we're all in on the biggest surprise that's about to happen.
0: Excellent.
1: But it's a really, really fun way to celebrate the people that you love, to give a little surprise birthday. We won't tell them.
0: Yeah.
1: Unless, of course, you want to.
0: Yeah.
1: In which case, we totally will.
0: We won't ruin it. Or
1: no.
0: We'll try not to ruin it. Like, I almost ruined it.
1: No, you didn't.
0: But I didn't ruin it.
1: You know what? If I didn't want it, let me try again. If I was afraid of her listening, I would have brought it up.
0: Right.
1: That's all me.
0: Okay. 1-800-223-9286. 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And by the way, there is one song left in this particular, you know, short-term challenge here. And the goal is two partners, just two partners at $1 a day. 1-800-223-9286. 1-800-223-9286. 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Call now.

0: So now we have another walker around here. Let me recap. So Maria from the morning show likes to walk around the office. And every once in a while, earlier when she was doing her laps, we would see her go by the window. And the joke was to cheer on the air whenever she passes the window, because we've got speakers out there so they can hear us. Mm-hmm. And now Davis is doing the same thing. Mm-hmm. So we're seeing Davis go by the window every once in a while. So just to give you a feel of, you know, some of the routines behind the scenes here at Spirit FM, you know, during fundraising time.
1: Well, and it's fun because routines keep you accountable. When you have a routine of taking laps around the office a few times a day, it keeps up your steps. When you have a routine of practicing Spanish on Duolingo every night, it helps you learn Spanish. Mm-hmm. When you have a routine of listening to Spirit FM every day on your way home from work, it helps you stay closer to Christ, especially in the moments where maybe you need a little extra help doing so.
0: Exactly.
1: That's what Spirit FM is here for.
0: Mm-hmm. And hopefully we're part of your everyday routine, you know, because Spirit FM can be that reminder to you to stay close to the Lord, you know, reminder that of a God who loves you. You know, it doesn't have to be necessarily something super profound, like, you know, hopefully you hear profound things when you listen, but sometimes you just need to be reminded that God is good.
1: Amen.
0: And you hear a song on Spirit FM and you're like, okay, God is good. Thank you for that reminder. And that happens because of the support of listeners just like you.
1: Yeah.
0: And if you've supported Spirit FM, exactly like you, like you are one of those people. And that's why we ask you to support this radio ministry. That's why you are needed right now to keep Spirit FM on the air, to keep the encouragement on the air. By the end of this hour, the need is three partners at $1 a day. That's it. So just you, two other people, and that's it. It's celebration time.
1: Yeah, on-air fundraising is wrapping up for the day. About 30 minutes left of the whole day. If you kept saying, I'll do it, I'll do it, I'll do it, you're out of time. Okay, this is the end of the day. Three partners at $1 a day. That's what's left. Your Spirit FM only needs three partners at $1 a day to end the day on the highest of high notes, fully funded. 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

0: 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This is The Way Home. You're usually used to hearing my voice around this time, but you're not used to hearing Francesca a lot of the time, unless I'm, you know, gone and she's filling in for me.
1: Ha ha.
0: But she's here now. Hello.
1: Surprise.
0: Yeah.
1: So not we're both
0: we're both in the same place. So in case some people were like, oh, you know, Fernando puts on a disguise and that's really Francesca and they're never around with it. We're, you know.
1: I'll be the Clark Kent to your Superman any day, Fernando.
0: Exactly, exactly. 1-800-223-9286. It is Hope's Giving time. It is a time of encouragement, a time of really thinking about what Spirit FM means in your own life. Like, you know, maybe you are on 275... you know, one day and the traffic is real bad and you turn on Spirit FM and you're like, okay, life isn't so bad.
1: Yeah.
0: Life is good. You know, God is good. Life is good. Someone cut me off, but who cares? It's not a big deal, you know? And then maybe you start thinking about your blessings, mm-hmm. you know? And that thought process, that chain of good thinking can start with just a song on Spirit FM.
1: That's exactly why Kathy partners with Spirit FM. Kathy is from Palm Harbor, and she said when she partnered with Spirit FM, thanks for sharing your Holy Spirit with me. I mean, that's what happens every single day. You
0: yeah.
1: might, you know, turn on Spirit FM because you're just trying to listen to something and you're on your way home from work and mm-hmm. whatever to fill the void. But somewhere you find laughter. You find
0: right.
1: interesting tidbits. You find music, prayers, conversations. You realize that now you feel like you're closer to God. You maybe even spent time in prayer with the Lord before you even got home from work. And that mm-hmm. doesn't happen everywhere, but
0: yeah.
1: it does happen here.
0: Yeah. And I mean, investing in something that can encourage you in your prayer life, that can encourage your kids in their prayer life, I mean, that's definitely worth investing financially in, because the return isn't more money. The return is kingdom based. The return mm-hmm. is, you know, in things of God. The return is in, you know, the peace that you feel listening to this radio station. And you can help that be possible for more people when you support Spirit FM. You know, you keep it on the air for the next person that needs to discover it. By the end of this hour, the goal is 3 partners at $1 a day. Just 3 partners at $1 a day, and that's it. That's you and 2 of your friends, and, you know, it's celebration time. But it takes a little bit of work, and maybe, you know, stretching yourself a little bit. I know it's the end of the day, and maybe you just don't, you know, maybe you've been on the phone all day.
1: Mm.
0: Go online,
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0: 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You don't have to talk to anyone. But if you're still willing to, you know, be on the phone for just a little bit of your day, that makes it sound like it's a big chunk. No, it's like two or three minutes.
1: I've done it in 30 seconds.
0: There you go. Right.
1: Okay, just real talk. 30 yeah. seconds could be done.
0: Yeah. 1-800-223-9286. Call now. 3 partners needed at $1 a day. 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

0: 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The Lord has not given up his authority, and he is still on the throne in the midst of all the craziness of this world. Mm-hmm. He has not relinquished control. He is still our Savior, and he still holds the world in his hands.
1: Amen. Fernando, you ever feel like you just need an upbeat song? You need a happy song? What I've noticed is, like, you know, when I scroll through social media, there are songs that are popular, mm-hmm. and then they call them sounds on you know, Instagram or whatever. And I listen to the whole song because I'm like, oh, this sounds fun.
0: Yeah.
1: And once you get past the 15 seconds that you've heard on Instagram 20 million times,
0: right.
1: you realize that the song maybe isn't so happy.
0: Or
1: you realize that the song says words that you're like, I'm not going to say that.
0: Mm-hmm.
1: Or you realize that the song is about something that you don't really want to sing about.
0: Right.
1: And one thing about, and you did it three songs in a row. These are my three, like, they're on a playlist for me, as in, these make Fran happy. Lord, It Feels Good by Toby Mac, Big God by Tyrion, OK by Forrest Frank. They don't miss, my friend.
0: Mm-hmm.
1: If you need to dance, those are the three songs that you put on. And you know that as you're dancing, as you're getting your endorphins flowing, like, you're starting to feel better, you're also literally praising God, because that's what this music helps you to do.
0: Mm-hmm.
1: That is the power of Spirit FM. Not only does it put you in a better mood, not only does it tell you the truth of who you are and who God is,
0: yeah,
1: but it helps you to praise God in the middle of your day.
0: Yeah. I mean, that's amazing that you can give to something that provides that level of support, that provides that level of encouragement, you know, every single day. When that song, you know, that Forrest Frank song came on, that's one of my new favorites. So I was turning it up in here, and it's like, you know, a song when you're run down can really help you perk back up.
1: Mm-hmm.
0: And I believe, you know, that's one of the gifts that God gives us, you know, not just songs that have a great message. I mean, that's already a gift, but also the music itself can mm-hmm. encourage you and can put your mindset right. If you're feeling down. And I think that's one of the things that Spirit FM does in playing all these songs, you know, encourages you in maybe just a less deep way when you need to be encouraged in that less deep way, you know.
1: Yeah.
0: But what's great about this is that not only is the beat good and you're going to be encouraged in that way, but if you listen to the words, you're going to get a little something deeper,
1: mm-hmm.
0: you know, which is very, very important, more important, as a matter of fact. By the end of this hour, the need before you, the need for your Spirit FM, for Spirit FM to be fully funded, is three partners at $1 a day. So it's just one, two, three. You and two others, you, your brother and your sister, and that's it. Then it's celebration time. But it takes a little bit of work, takes a little bit of maybe stretching outside your comfort zone. 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

0: Welcome to Your Spirit FM 90.5. It is the way home, and only a few minutes left in on-air fundraising here for the third day of Oopsgiving. Third day. Very,
1: you know,
0: we got a the third day, Lord was risen, and of course we've got a band called Third Day, and you know, just saying.
1: Bad about them.
0: Maybe that's your sign to give. At 1-800-223-9286. So only about 10 minutes left in this hour. And the need is just three partners at a dollar a day.
1: Yeah, only three partners.
0: Yeah.
1: And Your Spirit FM gets fully funded for this last hour of Hopesgiving fundraising on this Wednesday. Now, here's the thing. I know just about every single expense you have is probably some kind of monthly subscription, because everywhere is moving to that model, right? So you can't just, you know, buy a one-time whatever. You've got a subscription for your car wash and for your streaming service and for your Duolingo and for whatever it might be.
0: Yeah.
1: But here's the thing. One of our friends partnered with Spirit FM during the last fundraiser, and she said, yeah, I have a budget. Yeah, it can't just be throwing money everywhere.
0: Mm-hmm.
1: But $10 a month is way better spent here at Spirit FM than on yet another streaming service full of shows that don't honor Christ.
0: That's a good observation. I mean, you know, listening to Spirit FM, you don't have to pick out the things that, you know, it's kind of like when someone orders a pizza. And it's like a pizza for a lot of different people with different tastes. You maybe have a pizza that has things that you don't want on it.
1: Yep.
0: So to enjoy the pizza, you have to take things off the pizza, pick them out, and then you can eat the pizza. With Spirit FM, it's like a pizza where all the ingredients are good and you enjoy. You know, there's nothing to pick out. When you listen to maybe another radio station, it's like, oh, we can't listen to this song because, I mean, this has stuff that we don't want to hear, you know. But with Spirit FM, it's kind of like you have that safety. You have that, you know, you can let your guard down in a way, listening to Spirit FM.
1: No pulling off the pepperoni here.
0: Right.
1: 1-800-223-9286 is the number to call. Like Fernando said, Your Spirit FM is only three partners away at a dollar a day from being fully funded for this hour. That's really, really close. And I know the Spirit FM listening family can step up and make that happen. But there's 8 minutes. So you got to make it happen soon.
0: Yeah. Just 8 minutes left in the hour. And the need is very close. You know, it's only three partners at a dollar a day. Only three partners. So maybe you're thinking to yourself, well, I can do one of those, but what about the other two? I'd say don't worry about the other two.
1: Yeah.
0: Think about what you are called to give right now. And maybe it's, frankly, maybe it's less than a dollar a day. Maybe it's more than a dollar a day. Or maybe it's dead on a dollar a day. You know, faithfulness is really what we're asking here for you. So call right now. Go online, however you want to do it. The number again is 1-800-223-9286. That's 1-800-223-9286. 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
1: Hey, weren't you listening to us yesterday? 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

each and every. It's been a spectacular week. Thank you for your support and your prayers. My name is Jamie John Reddick. Coming up also, Seth Schluter. Hope's Giving Hope leads the way. So many examples of people leading the way, calling, going online and making their gift for Hope's Giving. Thank you so much. We are going to hit our goal this week because of the many that come together and give what they're able to. We are so grateful to that and so inspired to see leaders not only, you know, answering the call for our need this week, but leading in their faith, realizing the importance of supporting ministries like Spirit FM that are spreading the good news of Jesus Christ. Thank you for your witness, and thank you for listening.

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0: It's Jamie in for Fran. She'll be back with you next week. She's working Hopesgiving this week for King and Country on the way. What if I told you? 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During Hopesgiving, hope leads the way. That's what it's all about. People calling and just leading the way and saying, listen, I can join you financially. I've been wanting to, or, you know, I've had before. 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And there is, we're grateful for every gift. 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